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0: 9203, you'll be calling David, 414-465-9254, 414-465-9254, referencing a data breach that happened at the business of Generac Concerns for Swatting.
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0: 300, check on a 1092 complaint. 317 South Street, 317 South Street, Cross Streets, Grand and Clinton. It's the Masonic Temple. There's a black Explorer in a maroon Ford sedan parked in the back private parking lot. Caller will meet you there. 1040.
1: Yeah, board.
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0: call is 218 for attempt 21.
1: 9203.
0: 9203, the call you were just on, we do have them on the line. Do you want them to be transferred to this one? 300, actually, if you could disregard. There's a party at the front counter.
1: Negative, I can call him back if he's going to answer this time.
0: Copy.
2: 10-4-10-19.
0: 6-9-6. 10-4. 12-218, you're going to be calling Colleen at 262-894-1430. Again, 262-894-1430. Referencing an earlier well-being check that was done, the caller wants to add to that report that her son Ryan has been making threats towards the daughter's vehicle.
1: Double.
3: Attention Task Corners Rescue, we have a request for rescue at West 180 South 8641 College Circle East for a 90-year-old female resident that fell outside of the Grand Manor. Attention Task Corners Rescue, we have a request for rescue at West 180 South 8641 Cottage Circle East for a 90-year-old female that has fallen outside of the Grand Manor. Timeout 7-11.
4: Call 13. Is that in relation to my earlier call, but Heidi Serrano?
0: 308, if you could take that 1092 complaint, 317 South Street, Cross Street, Grand and Clinton, 1040.
2: 308, copy.
0: Call 215, my apologies. Can you send
4: 215, I asked if that was related to my earlier call with Heidi Serrano.
0: Correct, anyway. Call 215, I don't see that name attached to the cross-reference call.
4: Okay.
0: David, 216, illegal parking.
4: Good.

0: David 216, it's 1514 2nd Street, 1514 2nd Street. Caller's requesting 1060, stating that there is a silver Chevy pickup truck parked blocking their driveway.
1: Copy that.
2: Trigger goes to 21, Trigger.
1: Good.
3: 408 tank.
0: 10-4.
2: As far as the arrest entry goes, just wanted to make sure you're doing it in Phoenix, so I shouldn't create one at the moment.
4: Correct, they're still working out of here.
2: Never.
5: Right. 226, 10-8.
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5: 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Out of New York, John Boy King, 8802, JBK, 8802, on a black Genesis.
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0: take a 1011 complaint, 107 Columbia, 107 Columbia, Cross Streets Grant and East Broadway. Caller's cat was attacked by a dog. The owner took off running. Caller wants to show you some footage. 1040. ID-261 at the waters of Milwaukee West, 239 North, 2540 Dahlia Boulevard. Unit 337, he spoke to a Mary Ann Elgin, who advised no emergencies, it was an accidental dial. 214, copy.
7: 10-4, cleared out of such.
0: 10-4.
6: 04, 1049.
1: Robert, 179.
0: Go ahead.
6: Last name, Dreeful. Yeah, but there is a David, Robert, Edward, Henry, Frank, Adam, Lincoln. First name, Todd. Tom, Ocean, David, David, Mills, or J, John, Mill, White. This was 09-13-79.
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1: Just to confirm the plate, it should be Adam Tom Robert 7041. Adam Tom Robert 7041. List to a subject out of Union Grove. If you could run that, see if you can find me at 1021.
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2: 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It looks like a Luke Rudolph subject. 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
0: It's going to be eastbound 16, South Lake, Wisconsin, PC, Boy Boy Frank, 4820, BBF 4820.
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1: 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It is a ranch home. Patient is in the bathroom on the main level. He is conscious and breathing at this time.
3: Follows 215, follows 216, near North 90 West 16842 Roosevelt Drive. There's a subject going up and down the street, throwing things and breaking windows. Description is 6 foot tall, male black, last seen wearing a poncho, going up and down the street and also yelling at people. Caller says he lives up the street, unknown what his name is.
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1: 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Confirm Med 124, 4823.
3: Follows 216, follows 215, currently eastbound on Roosevelt.
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4: 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It's 19155 Thompson Drive. For a 70-year-old male that fell, conscious and breathing. 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
0: 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Victor 236, clear line.
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7: 24, 1023.
3: And units responding to Roosevelt. Unknown if he's intoxicated. He was throwing bottles. No other weapons seen.
1: 24.

0: 214, you can clear the T-Tower. I was like updated. It was handled by a phone. I'll be at the station for a PR. Not far.
1: King 216, King 227 for a well-being check.
0: King 216.
2: 215 out, 1060.
0: Not far.
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4: Flight
3: code. X-ray 258.
2: 29 vehicle is removed.
0: So far. Oh, 219. You can copy all the notes in front of the log.
1: 10-4. King 216, King 227 for a well-being check for a individual who is currently walking behind Casa Blanca with alcohol on hand. They did recently leave the hospital on Monday for a detox. Staff is calling because they want them checked on. Their name is Robert.
0: King 216, we've had multiple prior contacts with him in the past. If you could check.
1: 10-4, I'll check on that.
2: Well, 216, where was he last seen?
5: On the direction of last seen on Roosevelt from the caller's address.
2: 10-4, 1060.
5: 10-4.
2: Do the demo with RPAs on Roosevelt and Appleton.
0: Sure. Dispatch Mid 124. Mid 124. Mid 124 on scene. 10-4.

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4: Can I borrow you for a minute?
1: Ping 216, the caller is now looking for a 1017 with an officer to help convince the individual to go back into treatment. The staff member is at 660 Wolf Run Road, the Brookdale Senior Living.
2: 10-4, where is Bob currently?
1: Our update that he's sitting at the front of Casablanca.
2: 10-4.
1: Sorry, Ping 216, he's actually at the front of the Brookdale Senior Living.
2: Even better, thank you.
0: Also, 2-1-10-60.
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2: 16 on 23.
1: And 14, 216.
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9: We're over 179.
4: We're over 179.
9: For 179, all three vehicles have been removed. 10-8 with a log entry. Can you put me back out on the special event in the village?
4: 10-4. 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
0: 10-4, did you need another IR on this call or just follow up?

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1: There was on the original. I didn't know if this was just follow-up or if you needed a second IR.
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0: Kowalski subject they were dealing with earlier. Looks like Menominee Falls was also dealing with them. They called him, and there's quite a bit of notes in there. If you just want to take a look at it and then see if there's anything your department needs to do.
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0: 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Male is wearing, it's male black wearing short gray pants, a shirt and gray pants.
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2: 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The individual arrived in a green Bronco. He is currently inside arguing with employees. We can hear him arguing. It says he's walking out to his vehicle now.
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0: Well, it's Tuesday 18 to 2:15. 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Just meet me at Mill Pond Park, quick. 2:10:09. 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Ever.
1: Oh, 2:18. Today, horse.

0: 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No weapons, unknown intoxicant possibly.
1: 288 for juvenile problem?

0: Tango 238 at Butler Skate Land, 12400 West Coaster. There's approximately 10 juveniles causing issues on the property, yelling in the parking lot at security. They're upset that they cannot come in without parents, and they're bothering other customers. Would you like me to start you a second, possibly, City Brookfield?
1: Thank you, Lally. Bye.
0: Thank you.
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3: 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X268.
1: Eastbound Capital, east of Meadow Creek, Wisconsin, Adam Robert Charles, 6126, 8RC6126. Looks like a blew a flat.
3: High bar.
4: Summit and Elmhurst, Summit Elmhurst, Wisconsin, Boy Charles Edward 7609, BCE 7609.
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1: 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Correction. Northbound Moreland from Ridge Cinema. 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Negro Adam Boy 1528.
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0: Echo 238. Nothing physical right now, but they're being very disruptive. No parents around. They all got dropped off in an Uber. Ages are going to be between 6 and 16.
3: Abram.
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7: Eastbound National approaching 124. Adam Mary 9654. Adam Mary 9654.
3: 10-4.
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0: 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Wearing white shirts, black dirt bikes.
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0: Dispatch, Med 124. 124. Med 124, transporting to freighter, starting mileage 0.0. 10-4.
4: Carl is requesting a deputy responder house to give a statement on something that's unknown. Whenever someone is available, if you can dispatch them.
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1: 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All right, just dispatch. Just report, please.
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1: 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West 244 North, 5625 Quail Run. West 244 North, 5625 Quail Run. Brother is irate and yelling, heard something about getting physical. The caller is in her room at this time. Caller and father have firearms. The caller is putting hers away. Unknown where the other ones are at this time. Brother is possibly under the influence still gathering.
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2: Units en route to the domestic. The subject is going to be a Stephen Weber, born in 2003. It's a male, white, 6'3", blonde hair, blue eyes, glasses, and tattoos. Last seen wearing a black shirt. Caller, both parents and three siblings and a niece are in the home. There are no open cases for Stephen. It's quiet at this time. Caller doesn't hear anything.
0: So 212, it's a regular license out of Alabama, and his Wisconsin is moved out of state.
1: 21.
3: King 216 on 23.
0: 10-4, King 216. Bravo 212, negative on the once.
1: Oh, you're good. Thanks. Okay.
4: Henry 13.
3: Henry 13.
4: You can take Henry 401 off the board.
3: Never, thank you.

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1: Echo 202 traffic, I'll be eastbound National on 132nd. National 132nd, Illinois plate 0293963, Z293963.
2: Over.
0: 294, 10-8. Go for it. Route to the domestic. The caller can only hear the dog barking at this time. The brother does not have access to a vehicle.
3: 923, copy. We're familiar with him.
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0: 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What are the last four again?
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2: 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I need 218 tonight.
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0: 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We're still gathering more information. Looks like it's going to be a 96-year-old male, unknown if he's conscious, unknown breathing status, that fell for some medical pendant.
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0: 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He is not alone.
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3: Northbound Moreland, target. Northbound Moreland, target. Scott McBoy, Charles Robert, 9594. BPR 9594.
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1: But
0: I still have 510 and 416 on the board. Are they 42?
1: Affirmative.
2: 90 to 18 status.
0: Yeah, I think.
1: 9 to 18, 10-6, no problem.
2: Okay. 90 to 01 unrelated.
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0: 9201, I'm planning an assist fire at Myers Electric, South 13 West, 33752 Highway 18, for a fire in the field. It does seem to be contained. Fire's already on scene.
1: 24 for patrol info.
2: Good. Exit 6A traffic stop.
3: You're one of the requesting my assistance?
0: Okay.
1: I just want to read through the notes and advise if you'd like an email sent to the department.
0: X-ray 268.
2: South Milwaukee, south of Chesterwood, Wisconsin, Adam Nora King, 3884. ANK 3884.
0: Number X-ray 268. 90201 AFIRM, they are requesting WSC response.
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2: 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Calhoun and Autumn Trace. It's a Firebird that broke down. They do already have a tow en route.
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Mig 124. Mig 124 arrived at freighter and mileage 4.3. 10-4.

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1: 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Two people are inside getting into an argument with an employee, a female black multicolored sweater, and male black sweater and gold chain.
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1: 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Units responding to FO 124. There's no weapons, no intoxicants. It's called in by an off-duty.
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0: 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The permit number is going to be Lincoln 000456-5600.
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8: 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Did you say this is being called in by off-duty LE?
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8: 10-4, we're making contact with an MPD squad that just happens to be in the area, vector-related.
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5: 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Bravo 210, Bravo 213, it appears that it's actually at the full 4U Vietnamese cuisine.
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1: 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She's just plotting here. Says she's in room 507. Advised she's been screaming for help and staff isn't responding. And we are currently in contact with the facility, but we are not getting an answer from the RN on call at this time.
3: 10-4. Call it over.
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5: 10-4. Bravo 210, Bravo 213. Caller just said that they are now leaving the restaurant.
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10: John 502, it's 4063 Pettit Road. 4063 Pettit Road. We spoke with Bo. Initially was calling in because he thought a neighbor's house was on fire nearby, but then he realized it was just a bonfire that was being attended to. No problems or issues, no need for fire.
3: 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Go ahead, clear it out.
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13: Go ahead.
10: I contacted the owner listed with negative results. I'll be contacting the second owner. Victor 222, Victor 507, structure fire.
2: 222,
12: 507.
10: Victor 222, Victor 507 is going to be at Imagination Station, 155 East Forest Street, 155 East Forest Street. Caller saying they're on the bike trail nearby. They can see flames on the roof of the building.
14: Oh, sweet. Can you extra patrol?
2: 9250, we do have Chris back on the line at this time. This is going to be his third time calling back since the missing person incident. He's very amped up. He is not in our jurisdiction. He's currently on the line with Germantown. He almost got into an accident while on the line with them in their jurisdiction. We do have the call being monitored at this time, but there are some additional notes in that pending dispute. Do you want to be reattached?
11: Oh, 218. Thank you, 222. I copy and round. I believe this has been called in the past.
5: Good room.
10: Number 18.
12: 07 and route as well.
10: I copy. And Victor 222, Victor 507, our caller stating they believe it's the water treatment facility. We're still trying to gather further.
12: Bravo 211, you can end this call. You can meet my short coverage. I go 201, can you run the RL, please?
10: Yes, I'm at the 201.
5: 10-4, Bravo 211.
12: 9261.
10: 9261.
12: 1023, I copy the notes, 10 log. Number
10: 9261.
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10: Number Ocean 251. Henry 217, open line.
2: Henry 217.
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10: Number Henry 217 is plotting to 201 Kestrel Way. 201 Kestrel Way. Call taker can just hear music playing in the background. We will be attempting callback.
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10: 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Comes back to spend on a probationary license. I am seeing a 99. I think it's likely going to be for this subject. However, the middle initial is different. Out on Milwaukee County for operating without license.
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10: Go ahead.
2: Area 4 squads for reckless special attention southwest. Going to be southbound Highway 67 from Lake Lane. Southbound Highway 67 from Lake Lane. Gray Ford F-150 going 20 miles under and swerving. Random brake checking. Caller has been following for approximately 5 to 10 minutes.
10: 314 traffic stop. East Sunset and Oakdale. Go ahead.
12: Last name Smith. S-M-I-T-H. First name Darlene. David Adam Robert. Lincoln Edward Nora Edward. Middle M. Mary. 01. Correction. 0701-1989. 0701-1989. Female white.
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9: 24.
6: Victor 209.
13: 24.
9: I'll be taking Louis for a walk back to the house. My partner remains where it is.
13: 13715 West Park Avenue, 13715 West Park Avenue, for front entry motion alarm. The phone company made contact with the homeowner, providing the one home they are requesting dispatch.
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13: 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Owners Nick and Jessica were both contacted with negative results, and voicemail was left for both.
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13: 10-4.
15: Victor 507-43.
13: Victor 507. Echo 201 for feedback.
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15: I'm at both Imagination Station, the trail, and our water treatment plant. 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
4: 9250, are you still on the line with Chris?
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15: Go ahead.
13: I'm Zach revoked on a regular. 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
9: What was the order say?
13: 10-4.
12: 10-4. A social security number on the CCH, Masters of Social on the 99.
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13: 10-4.
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1: 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Germantown is en route to his location at this time. The officer en route is requesting your squad cell, if you can advise.
4: 9250. I do not have a squad cell, but I'll check the other squads here.

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4: Area 4 squads for reckless special attention, Kewaukee. Southbound Redford from Watertown. Southbound Redford from Watertown. Direct pickup truck 1028, William Tom 2135, WT 2135. Vehicle was observed swerving and almost drove off the road a couple of times. Caller is willing to make a statement.
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1: 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It's going to be for a female having a seizure, difficulty breathing. We're still gathering.
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0: Sam, 226. The caller keeps telling our call taker that it's not a panic attack, it's a seizure. Also stating that she called the paramedics last year and that she was mean to her, so she was hesitant to call. We are still trying to gather additional.
1: Got it.
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0: 9200. Was that provided?
1: Sam, 226, fires on scene.
2: Can you control both some units 23 as well?
1: 10-4.
3: 10-4. 308 and 609, 308 and 609, respond for neighbor issues. 1601 Sylvan Court, 1601 Sylvan Court, cross streets are not showing in cast for some reason. The caller's neighbor at 1604 just came over to her house and was banging on her door demanding to know where her son is. Caller does not know where he is. She was DC yelling and, quote, ran up on the caller when she tried to walk to the store. The caller's an Ethel Reynolds, so suspect should be a Sabrina Spade. 1040.
2: 08, copy. 6-5-0. 209.
4: Bravo 211. Tulsa is going to be sending a female officer.
1: 9-2-9.
2: 209. Residents secure, no problems. Clearly in fog.
4: Well, thank you.
3: Bye. 408, 1080, Charles.
1: 10-4.
4: Pulse 507.
5: Pulse 507.
4: I saw the Foles 436 and 502 on the board. Are they 42?
5: Hey, for me, you can check them off the board.
4: Everything.
1: Nine two zero two.
0: I think you can clear them with a report, and then is there still a caller?

0: Any calls on that preference?
1: Negative. Caller's no longer following.
2: Have a day out.
0: All right, copy. You can clear that out.
1: Go ahead.
3: Bravo 213, copy 28.
4: Bravo 213, go ahead.
2: People will come to my spot for a evaluation.
0: 0823.
1: 10-4. Affirm. Dispatch copies.
3: Wisconsin Auto, Void David Lincoln, 5678, BDL 5678, should come back on Malibu.
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1: 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It's body only.
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2: 10-4. Young 244, 21837, weather edge circle. 21837, weather edge circle for an 83-year-old male. Consciousness unknown, breathing status unknown. It was called in by the alarm company.
3: 10-4, 76.
2: 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Henry 218, status.
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5: 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Is there a key box for this apartment?
1: A firm, it's going to be in the notes.
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4: 6-9-23.
2: 10-4. Scenario 2, unit Turquoise Driver, southbound I-41 from Racine, southbound I-41 from Racine. Red house back, passing vehicle from the shoulder. 9-8-2-24, checking status.
0: 215 Bravo 214 for a suspicious at 790 Lakeview Drive. That's 790 Lakeview Drive. Caller reported a white Audi with 28 of Boy Charles Lincoln 6681 with two occupants smoking marijuana. It's at the Woodlands of Brookfield complex. They're parked behind the main office. They're looking for a 1060.
1: 15 copy. 14 over.
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2: I'll be at Derek Mano status. False check. I'm actually correcting him as it's going to be a silver Subaru that's racing a black truck.
7: Bravo 219, we're 76.
6: 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The time of arrest is wrong on that sheet. It should be 6:14 p.m.
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2: Sam 502, unrelated.
7: Sam 502.
2: Sam 502, I'm currently pending two calls for your department. One is a CCMS at Bullfrog Car Wash on Main Street. It is going to be for a subject in a vehicle whose heart is racing and arms are tingling. The other call is going to be a 1021 for a juvenile problem. Aqua 204. Caller is still following. They're exiting at 164.
7: Sam 502, I copy. You can attach me to the call at the Bullfrog and I'll be around.
2: Now for Sam 502. Area course box for a reckless southbound I-43 at Racine. Southbound I-43 at Racine for a red hatchback passing cars on the shoulder. It is possibly racing a black truck. They are both exiting at Big Bend, continuing northbound 164.
5: Copy, clear lock.
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8: Go ahead.
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5: State 204 dispatch.
2: 204.
5: Did the caller for that reckless on the two vehicles give any plates or will be willing to make statements? Northbound 164 coming up to 43.
8: Blocked off of Roanoke Court and Richmond Drive. Had an open line, sounded like a gathering. There's quite a bit of people talking in the background. I did hear someone identify that they dialed 911 but then disconnected.
2: Sure.
1: Copy. 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
8: Pulse 216, go ahead.
2: 9204 standby. The stop is south and I'm behind the Subaru. Copy, it is 28. Go ahead.
1: We're looking at getting head over there instead of that far.
8: Timber, Pulse 211, you copy that?
1: 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Timber, Tom.
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8: On call back, we did speak to somebody. They confirmed the address, North 95 West 16648 Roanoke Court. It was a male subject that said he was at his uncle's house with a pocket dial. No issues.
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12: 28-62. 304 and 314, 4 and 14, respond for 1037, east and sunset, east and sunset. For a male black wearing a white sweatshirt, walking in and out of traffic at the intersection, acting oddly. 1040.
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2: Sam 226, he'll be calling Wayne. 608-575-0938. 608-575-0938. He was very difficult to get a location from, possibly in the area of Concord Road and Valley Road. He said there were kids that were throwing marshmallows, and one of them hit him in the left eye because he was driving with his window down. He did turn around to try and chase them, but they had disappeared. He's requesting 1021.
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4: 9262, I'll be clear of the jail 10-8. I'm going to run up to the few walkies of the quick pickup equipment.
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0: Last name is Reddick, Robert Edward, Tom, Ida Charles, first of Damari, David Adam, Mary Adam, Robert Ida, Bill Lincoln, Mill Black, 226-98, I believe,
1: 02-2698.
3: Bro, 213.
1: Bro, 213.
0: 10-4,
1: he's like,
0: first
4: get to Sonic. I'll be transporting 1-1080 out to WKSL.
3: 10-4.
4: Bro, 202 traffic.
1: 202.
5: Bravo 211, I have the other one.
1: Yeah. 619 Eastern 74.
0: Copy.
3: Never go too low.
1: Young 244 status.
4: Private 202 traffic. We'll be eastbound National and Sunny Slope. 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
5: Young 244, we're 10-2.
1: Yeah. Falls 216, Falls 218 for 1037.
5: 216.
0: And right here, you can find it.
1: Copy. 314, 10-8. 10-4. Stand 502 status.
5: 218.
1: Falls 216, Falls 218, near North 92 West, 17643 White Oak Circle. Unknown if the caller heard fireworks or gunshots heard at 8:53 p.m. possibly coming from the trailer court area, and then heard lots of kids screaming and running into the building. They then saw an apartment across from where they are glow lit when they went off. Heard about four of them. They're requesting 1060.
5: 216, copy.
3: Sam 502, 10-6.
1: Sam for Sam 502, Sam 226, unrelated.
6: 218, copy. Just reported through edit, see fireworks coming from that direction. About that time frame.
1: Time for Falls 218.
0: Falls 215, 10-8 site. Confirm 10-8, 10-42 again.
1: Time for Falls 215. Time for. Sam 226, pending well-being check at Rogers main campus. The caller is requesting a check on his son, Nicholas, who's in treatment for OCD. He's not answering, and neither is the facility. Stating that because of his OCD, he trapped himself in the bathroom, and the caller did speak with supervisors early who stated the son had been locked in the bathroom for 6 to 8 hours, and staff is, quote, refusing to check on him because of a privacy concern.
0: Copy. This is up at the main.
1: Affirm. It's a Cedar Ridge facility.
0: Copy. If you can attach me to this, I'll call the other guy on the way up there.
1: Copy.
6: Hands are done back here.
0: Go ahead.
1: Ocean 251, 1021, harassment.
3: Go ahead.
7: Falls 219 through 1.
1: Denver Falls 219.
6: You said it might be in a glove box underneath the center console.
3: We found it.
1: Ocean 251, this, unknown if this is going to be yours or if this might be WSD's because it did start in Neshota. You'll be calling Beth at 414-426-1705. 414-426-1705. She was followed by a beige sedan with California plates from Neshota all the way to your police department. She noticed that the vehicle kept following her, so she pulled into the nearest PD, which happened to be your police department lot. She's wanting officers to review camera footage, obtain the license plate, and contact the occupant to counsel him on his behavior.
3: 10-4.
0: 9261. 9261. Copy, update at 1020 where this noise is coming from.
1: Ninety-two sixty-one
0: will be North 41 West 23732. They're advised to the ordinance. Tell you, look.
1: Yeah.

0: 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Call has been updated. 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
1: 9204.
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0: Michael 201.
1: Being route the WSD with the 1080. Officer Mack is following.
0: Over. X-ray 565 status.
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0: November 2, 565. November 2, 22.
3: Young, 244.
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0: 10-4.
3: I'm going back to Harder.
1: 9261 traffic.
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0: 9261.
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1: Swan View and Swan Road. Be Wisconsin Hobbyist.
3: 218-92. 218-92. 9262 traffic. 9262. Walking Green to Walking Green, Wisconsin Auto. 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

0: 209.
1: If you just want to do Sunny Slope in Cleveland, you can just hang out 1060 just in case.
2: Sam, 226 for additional. The son that you're going to be checking on is developmentally delayed. He does have autism. No suicidal ideation, not violent. He would be cooperative with you.
3: Copy.
1: 207 just for 43. For 209, just female occupants are just being verbal now that the tow is here.
0: Henry, 213 traffic. 10-4.
2: Henry, 218.
0: South 183, south of 16. It's going to be, I believe, a Wisconsin personalized truck. Ida, William, Adam, Sam, boy, zero, boy. IWASB, 0B.
2: 10-4, Henry, 218.
0: Name, 204, clear citation.
2: And that was 209, did you copy the request for a second? 10-4.
3: 649, sir.
2: 10-4.
3: Well, it's 216, 1060.
1: 209. They're fine now, but yeah, just 1060, just in case they change their suit against.
4: I
3: gotcha.
1: Disregard their Uber is here.
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0: Bravo, 512.
2: Texas 68, traffic's up.
0: 512. X-Ray 268.
3: Even if this DMS at Discovery Commons on Greenfield, the 89-year-old female who fell and did strike their head, did you respond fire to us?
2: Westbound 16, west of Ryan, Minnesota, Tom Mary Victor 757, TMV 757.
1: Dayford.
0: Dayford 268.
4: Dayford. Ocean 251 traffic.
0: Ocean 251.
4: 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Wisconsin Auto, Boy David Henry, 8648, BDH, 8648.
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0: X-ray 26, I apologize. Where are you calling from?
1: X-ray 268, negative. I was. Actually, X-ray 268, negative. I was trying to reach X-ray 258. 258. X-ray 258, copy for 1043.
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1: X-ray 258, we took a call from Eric at WCTC. They're going to be testing the fire alarms until 2300 hours. The alarms are currently in test mode.
2: Hey, copy. I spoke to him about 15 minutes ago as well.
1: 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Mike, 245, fireworks complaint.

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1: Mike 245 at North 84, West 31146 Kilbourn Road. North 84 West 31146 Kilbourn Road. Caller saying the neighbors are doing the mega fireworks again and please stop them. Requesting 1021 after 1060.
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2: Ocean 251, clear warning.
1: 10 for Ocean 251.
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1: 314, I'll be out the station briefly.
2: King 216, we have a 911 open line at the corners, or it's plotting to the corners right now. We hear lots of people talking in the background. Somebody just reported that, what did you take? Are you diabetic? And then possible heat stroke. We do have fire started.
1: Ocean 251.
0: You can change that harassment to a road rage and then clear it out with the log.
1: 10-4.
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2: King 216, we are in contact with a caller now. The address that we have is 20110 Lower Union Street at the Improv Comedy Club. We are on the phone with somebody. The individual is passed out but is conscious and breathing.
1: 10-4.
2: 16, they are in the underground parking lot below the Improv.
1: 10-4.

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0: On the eastbound 16 off ramp to the main street, Wisconsin truck Paul Henry 5614, PH5614.
2: Falls 217, clear log.
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0: 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Ending is 15597, 15597.
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1: 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Wisconsin, Road America, 36941, Robert over Adam. 36941, Robert over Adam.
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0: 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Send a 911 no cause off of Kurt's lane. Caller states that her watch connected in error. She's playing cards. 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
4: 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I made brief contact with him before I was requested to leave the building by staff. 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
1: 10-4. You log it. 10-19 with the mail, 10-80 and 19-7.
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5: The last name Quartz, Charles Ocean Union, Robert Tom Sam. First name Kenneth, County Paul, Neil White, 102583. Middle initial people, Kenneth.
0: Good. 10-4 tonight.
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7: Oh, my, the vehicle's on us, bud.
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6: Adam John William, 3938, AJW 3938, break for a second.
0: Charlie 219, go ahead.
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0: Summer Charlie 219. 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
1: Adam Union Frank, 2792. AUF, 2792. 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
0: David 565, status check. At Summit and Blackwood. Summit and Blackwood. Call requesting 1060 for a road closure on Highway 18 that is not well marked.
1: David 565, we're 10-8.
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2: 202. Echo 202. It'll be the same location. Adam Zebra, David, 6508, AZD, 6508.
3: 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William Sam, 1061 RV. 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
0: You're going to make Colin Wales. I drove through the area earlier. They're just painting the lines around the roundabout.
1: 10-4, 9202, do you copy?
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5: All right, copy. I figured I'd go back to 4-2.
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1: 10-4. 10-4, 304. 308 and 408, 308 and 408, respond for a welfare check. Karina and Barstow for a male white, roughly 30 to 40 years of age, wearing a gray tank top, plaid shorts, and a baseball hat, was laying on the road and now kneeling on the sidewalk, having a hard time standing. Caller wasn't sure if he was drunk or what was going on. 1040.
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6: X-ray 565, the registration comes back on a 2003 Larson Escape to a Nathan Nelson out of Denmark, Wisconsin. The registration on it expired in 2025.
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2: 304 traffic.
7: Going back to Harder, give me a moment.
8: Northbound routine, south Longsdale. Northbound routine, south Longsdale. Wisconsin boy Charles Young, 4364, A2I, 4364 is the Silver Range River.
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1: 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Calls requesting 1016, 1021.
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0: On the westbound 16 on ramp from Capitol, Georgia, Sam Nora Nora 3732. SNN 3732. Out of Georgia.
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4: Last of Zanatelli, Zebra, Adam, Nora, Ocean, Tom, Edward, Lincoln, Lincoln, Ida, first of Zachary, Zebra, Adam, Charles, Henry, Edward, Robert Young, middle R, Robert, male white, 09-23-88,
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0: Q-1074. Copy. Second 209, clear left. Second 209, 408-23.
1: Victor 236.
0: Not far.
1: Victor 236.
0: The dog was returned to its owner at 1395 Eastfield. You can clear me with a warning.
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7: Area 4 squads for reckless special attention Pewaukee, northbound Redford from Blue Mount. Northbound Redford from Blue Mount, it's a Black Ford Explorer, 1028 Adam Zebra Frank, 8120 AZF, 8120 all over the roadway. Caller's willing to make statement.
1: Turn to. Cover.
0: Take a 209 F5 stop.
1: 209?
0: 209, check in a bill. Walking northbound 20 Slope at Prospect.
7: Area 3 units. Possible reckless is going to be northbound Redford from Blue Mound Road, northbound Redford Boulevard, Blue Mound Road, and City of Pewaukee. It's going to be for Black Ford Explorer all over the roadway. License plate is Adam Zebra Frank 8120 AZF 8120.
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5: Bravo 214 for a dispute.
0: 14. 0823.
8: Going to be southbound Moreland, south Beloit, Moreland Beloit. Going to be a green Highlander with a template to the cover. I can't read right now.
1: 10-4.
2: 9262, give us after that.
1: 10-4.
7: 10-4. 9262, the caller advised they're now at the I-94 ramp, and the caller is no longer following.
5: Bravo 214 for a dispute at 16865 West Blue Mound Road, the American. There is caller's staff reporting that there are 8 kids and 2 adults in the room. Room number 162, they're refusing to leave, and they're requesting assistance with getting the occupants to leave. Nothing aggressive, they just won't leave.
0: 14, over.
1: False 219, clear warning.

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1: Negative.
2: I think it's out of Wisconsin, 016332, Adam 25.
1: 10-4.
3: Really says so.
0: I copy.
1: 10-4.
4: 204, favorable.
1: 10-4, 204.
4: 69 traffic stop. Yeah, north and to the.
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4: It's a motorcycle, no plates. It's a green Ninja sport bike. Rider's wearing a white helmet, white hooded sweatshirt, blue jeans, North
1: 9202.
5: It's pretty well lit with a big yellow arrow. You can clear this out with the log.
1: Yeah, for 9202. Not for. Echo 207. 9235. 9235. That's too long to be out of Wisconsin. Is it possibly out of Illinois?
2: Not Illinois.
1: Area 3 units, reckless driving. Complaint, eastbound I-94 west of Dalesman Road. Eastbound 94 west of Dalesman Road. It's going to be for a white truck driving erratically, approximately 70 to 90, and weaving. We're still gathering.
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1: Area 3 units, just be advised that reckless driving complaint eastbound 94 from Dalesman Road. The license plate, William Nora 6888, WN6888. It does come back on a white Ford F-150 to an address out of McGuanago. 10-4. 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
1: Area 4 squads for a reckless special attention northern units. Eastbound I-94 just west of Dalesman. Eastbound I-94 west of Dalesman for a white truck with ladders and buckets in the bed, driving erratically at 70 to 90 miles an hour, weaving through traffic. 1028 William Nora 6888 WN 6888. Just past White Road.
2: 207, I'll have a VIN for you.
1: Go ahead. 9262 for 1043. That vehicle is still northbound. The caller is the one who got on westbound I-94. X-ray 265, X-ray 268 for possible 1055.
0: 9262, I copy, thank you.
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1: Echo 207, go ahead. 10-4. 408, I'm following. Robert, 212 status.
2: 207 is going to be 5, Tom, David, David, King, 3, Edward, Henry, 4, boy, Sam, 061167.
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1: 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It's going to be up for Keats, 206 Oakton Avenue. 206 Oakton. Caller saying that there's a male that can barely walk trying to get into a black Chevy SUV. Adam Victor Frank, 5004. AVF, 5004. The vehicle does have orange writing on it, and it's pulling out of the parking lot right now, getting DOT. 10-4.
3: 10-4.
1: And Village of Pewaukee units, caller's indicating it sounds like he went southbound on Main from Oakton. Name is possibly Blake. 6-5, I copy.
3: Well, 216, we're in contact with him, essentially.
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1: 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Are they 42?
0: They're
8: 1042.
1: Copy, thank you.
8: 218.
3: 266, copy. I'm on Ryan at 16, so I'm a little off position, but I'll still head over there.
1: 10-4. Pulse 318, you were really quiet tonight.
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7: Area 4 squads for a possible 1055 special attention Pewaukee. They started at Fort Keith at 206 Oakton Ave. It was a male that can barely walk and is trying to get into a black Chevy SUV, 1028 Adam Victor Frank, 5004 AVF 5004. The vehicle is currently pulling out of the lot, last seen going southbound on Main from Oakton. Callers willing to make a statement. Hi, 4. Call us 218, can you read back?
2: 07.
11: Go ahead.
7: Right. Call us 218, comes back out of Menominee Falls, valid DL, no one.
11: Yeah, well, thank you.
2: X-ray 265, could I get a description of the vehicle again?
1: X-ray 265, black Chevy SUV, Adam Victor Frank 5004, should have some orange writing on it, and the plate does come back on a black Chevy Traverse 9201. I see you're attached to that reckless. The vehicle exited at Highway 83. Unknown DOT from the exit. Equity 07.
2: Give me a minute. It's template. Here,
7: when I copy him,
2: head
7: to southbound 8316. 10-4.
1: Can you turn on?
2: Is it template, Dallas?
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1: Well, it's 216 outside. I clear both of the locks.
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3: Echo 521, I'll 207.
2: 10-4, the Fox Moon. Charlie 219, status.
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5: Charlie 219, my apologies. I've sent it with a citation.
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2: 10-4, 9262. 10-4, Charlie 219. David 216, I see you attach yourself to the reckless driver. The truck exited at Highway 83, unknown DOT from there. And it was a white truck, William Nora, 6888. Plate list back to McGonigal.
1: 10-4.
6: May I clear for 7?
2: 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X-3565 status.
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4: Be more one. Broke out of tracks. Wisconsin truck. William Boy 6114. WB 6114.
2: I'm gonna. Do you have your personal with you?
5: Yes.
2: I'm gonna send you an update for the her phone number. It'd be the last four digits are were incorrect. I updated our files.
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0: 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X23.
4: Nightlife 23 on Saltbound on East Avenue at Roberta. Adam Charles Victor 5175. ACV 5175.
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1: Echo 202 with an update on that 28.
0: Echo 202. Henry 218, so I'll hang up. 29.
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6: 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Are you and your partner available for a traffic stop walk around at Moreland and Boyd?
5: Ever.
0: Henry 218 is going to be plotting to 211 Lawn Street, 211 Lawn Street. Came in abandoned. We did a temp callback and got voicemail for Teresa Bobowski.
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7: 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I checked A3 between Highway 16 and Highway 18, I'll be clear retail.
0: 10-4.

0: 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Okay, there's a traffic stop on a green Highlander.
1: Over.
0: 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Go ahead. Just keep going down 17, 976.
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0: 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Henry 218, we now have the caller back online, confirming the address of 211 Lawn Street, apartment number 222, stating she received a call from a child crying and requesting help, unknown if it's a fraudulent call or not, stating she doesn't know who the child is and is not familiar with the phone number.
2: Confirm, I'll be in the, you can attach 217.
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0: 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I have a subject with the Western Lakes Fire Department requesting a call regarding the assist EMS call off of Four Seasons. I'm cross-referencing them.
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0: 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Calling my medical alarm company, who made contact with an 87-year-old female, conscious and breathing. Fell, no injuries reported. They are alone. Bravo 512.
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3: Wisconsin Avenue, west of Highway 67. 803, young Victor Mary, son of black Volkswagen Passat.
1: 7.
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0: Echo 521. Do we have anybody in the area of Moreland and Beloit?
1: 204. 302. Zach was given a ride home. We'll meet 1080 Charles.
0: There's two electric motorbikes going northbound on Moreland from Beloit.
2: Ten 406 and 426 and 20, respond for a 1094 vehicle, southbound Prairie from St. Paul, southbound Prairie from St. Paul, it's a white minivan, 1028 of Adam Mary Frank, 5769, those swerving callers willing to make a statement, 1040.
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0: Okay. Bravo 214 status.
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0: 404, you can move to 1060 the reckless. Well, off the hard top. I came from the north. That was easy. Well, they probably dumped in off of Mayflow or somewhere into Regal Manor.
1: Yeah, it's roughed off. That's all northbound from Beloit. They may have gone into Target or something. Traffic.
2: Falls 219, falls 216, domestic. 9261.
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0: 216.
2: Falls 213, if you want to start responding as well. West 161 North 8907 Hayes Avenue, 8907 Hayes Avenue. Caller's crying, male in the background screaming, and now it might be becoming physical. Still gathering. Pulse 219 in a row.
0: 216 copy.
3: 216 copy.
2: 10-4, Victor 331 status.
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3: There's 11-year-old prank phone calling people, you can clear a lot.
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1: Paul's units in Rothenhays Avenue. Sounds like caller's two adult sons were fighting. Ryan pushed Greg. Ryan's inside, Greg's outside, everyone's separated.
0: Echo 202, the driver removed the vehicle. You can claim your log.
2: 10-4. Paul's 219 and copy.
1: Negative 1032 is in the residence. However, when asked about weapons, they said no weapons yet. We're still trying to clarify.

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1: 10-4 Pulse 218.
2: Howard to Rogers, last known location was Prairie Home Cemetery, according to the caller. Check the area, no locate. So we'll all be 1024 UTL.
1: 10-4.
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1: 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Go ahead.
4: DNR 145, we are 1080 with a boating 55 out on Okaki Lake, looking for some assistance from a Village of Lacquaville officer with shuttling.
1: Where do you want them to respond?
2: Angle 201.
1: 201.
3: Wisconsin dealer plate, Mary River Victor, 5505 boy, M over B, 5505B, Casa on Blue Mountain.
2: 10-4. HD jail, myself and 208 back to the city.
1: Howdy.
4: NR 145, I was looking to see if they could give my partner a ride back from an address on Jorgensen Way.
2: 20.
1: Go ahead.
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1: 10-4.
4: DNR, considering that address is going to be W344N6525 Jorgensen Way.
5: Oh,
4: and I have a 1021 if the Oakland Walk officer would like to give a call.
1: 10-4, Ocean 251, did you copy that?
6: Negative.
1: DNR 145 is out on Okachi, or 1080 with a Bodian 55 requesting you or one of your partners respond to an address off of Jorgensen to give his partner a ride.
6: 10-4.
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6: Yep.
1: 9250 at Lisbon and Highway F. Lisbon and Highway F. It's a 56 Thunderbird that's on fire. There's flames coming out of it. 10-4. DNR 145, copy?
4: DNR 145, copies direct. Can they give me a 21, actually?
1: Go ahead.
2: Angle 201, you can clear with a report of the unit log. 10-4, 1060.
1: 10-4.
4: 262-875-7755.
1: 875-7755. 10-4, Ocean 251, I attach you to the call. If you can, get the number off the screen and give them a call.
7: 10-4, for 43, the mic unit's actually going to handle that.
1: Multiple units. I copy the mic unit handling. Pulse 219.
8: We have a subject sitting on the intersection where 216's car is. The incoming unit, can you guys sit with him, please?
3: 9261, say anywhere.
1: 10-4, 9261. 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
9: I'm sorry, 10-9.
2: 9235, I'll be clear logging. You can attach me to the vehicle fire.
1: 10-4, 9235. There's a subject sitting in the intersection where Falls 216 squad is at Main Street and Hayes Avenue requesting you respond and sit with him.
9: Howdy. 404 and 424 and 20, 1060 to 1037 at St. Mary's School, 520 East New Hall, Cross Street, South Hartwell and Penny. 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
8: Falls 219 and myself and 216 will be out with a second subject who's a little agitated. A little ways down in Hayes Avenue.
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1: I copy. I believe that's going to be the Ryan, the other son. 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
1: 4.
2: Falls 218, I'm clear of the site. 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
1: 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There are no issues. We spoke to a Jeffrey subject born in 68.
11: This is 1937, you're clear now.
1: 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North 57 West 15182 Mesa Drive. 96-year-old female, conscious and breathing with rectal bleeding. 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
1: Multiple units. Follows 218, I copy, you're out with that second subject. Other unit that keyed up. There was multiple units. Other unit that's not Falls 218, please tonight.
3: Whatever unit northbound from Mayflower. Did you get a read on this Silverado?
5: Do the same out with 218.
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12: 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Adam Paul X-ray, 3135. 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
1: 10-4, do you want a second?
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12: Falls 215. First name is Gregory. Common spelling. Last name is Metzger. Mary, Edward, Tom, Zebra, George, Edward, Robert. Middle initial, M, Mary. Male, white. Date of birth, 3-16-1992. 3-16-1992.
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14: 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I just put up a traffic stop, if you can take a look at it.
1: 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My apologies. I didn't hear traffic come over for that.
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15: 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The subject is attached to the call, last name Patton, if you could run her out of Illinois as well.
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4: Wisconsin Silver Lake Plaza, Wisconsin Auto, X-ray, correction time, X-ray Mary, 1242, AXM, 1242.
2: So far. Victor 331 status.
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3: 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Gun at 850 Harding Ave, 850 Harding Cross Street, Anoka and Arcadian. Someone just shot through the caller's glass door. She does not have a vehicle description, and it's unknown if they were on foot. 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
0: Motion 251 possible traffic hazard or DC.
4: What?
3: 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You can respond 1040. They're saying it was just a rock now.
0: Heard at Lake Drive and Wisconsin Avenue, Lake Drive in Wisconsin. 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It was a black Audi e-tron with her hazards on. 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Caller is currently pulled over in front of LaBelle Shores.
4: 4-4, copy.
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2: Pulse 216.
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0: 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He's class D revoked, showing two priors. He's clear.
2: 10-4.
3: 408, you can disregard the call.
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2: 412, his name?
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0: Victor 318.
1: Be in the Village Green Lot, Wisconsin Boy Adam Young 8220, BAY 8220.
0: 10-4.
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0: I copy.
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2: F-268, traffic stop.
4: Number. 02, the perpetrator is probably on foot, given the location of where the rock was thrown. If squad's going to start saturating the area.
2: 4-4, copy.
0: X-268.
2: They'll be for that moving traffic hazard. I called out a minute ago. Squeeze southbound Pewaukee at Lake Park, Wisconsin Collector 202-786. Again, 202-786.
0: 10-4.
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8: 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Of course, there's a belligerent female that's going to be walking towards your squad here. Sounds like she's related to the caller.
0: Pulse 211, Pulse 217, is this CMS?

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1: Going to be in the Walgreens parking lot off of Appleton Avenue. Caller's advising there's a subject hunched over in his vehicle, possibly asleep, but not moving. The dark colored Subaru, 1028-56815-56815. He's a male white, older. 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
1: Victor 330 status.
0: 10-6.
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2: 29, copy. 27, red yellow.
1: Falls 293. Go ahead.
2: Hey, Adam, 536-4368-684604.
3: 302, right?
1: 293. I have a traffic signal problem. Southbound Pilgrim and Park Boulevard. Southbound Pilgrim and Park Boulevard. Cars advising the signal to turn southbound from the off ramps is not cycling. Is this something you can handle?
4: Okay, friend.
1: All right, thank you.
0: Echo 202, traffic.
5: Echo 202. 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
2: 10-4.
3: Driver. Sounds like we were here approximately 2 weeks ago for an incident involving juveniles.
2: Okay.
3: The mother here believes that the suspects are going to be a Jonathan Cervantes and another Michael subject that should be associated with that call.
0: Echo 202 traffic. I'm eastbound National in Acredale. National in Acredale. 23189 Robert Frank. 23189 RF. I'm not sure what's based out of.
5: 10-4, check. 10-4.
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2: 5, Keaton, D. David, K-King, 3, E. Edward, H. Henry, 4, B-Boy, S. Sam, 061167, and that's probably out of Illinois.
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1: Ocean 251. 1057 occurred near Glenview Avenue and Dead End on Lac La Belle. Caller is not personally involved, calling on behalf of her neighbors who are unaware. Advising about 35 minutes ago, a carp fishing boat with multiple younger occupants hit the neighbor's boat.
6: Comes back in a 2011 Toyota Highlander green in color to a Perry DeVille out of Milwaukee.
7: 10-4, you'll have to find that.
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5: 0409 at Regal Park, 4395 South Regal Drive. Calls a passerby advising they see someone laying down in the park on the east side by the playground. They did try to turn around and said that it looks like a male in a white shirt. He's not moving, thinks he's getting any medical attention. I don't know if he's conscious and breathing at this time.
1: 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He lives on Wildwood Drive.
3: 0-4. 0-9-4. And no breathing status or anything like that.
1: Falls 507, unrelated.
5: Confirm at this time, the caller just advised that the subject's not moving. They're not directly with the patient.
1: Just advising, I'm getting a call from Milwaukee County advising they received a call from a passerby of a dog running around in traffic southbound I-41 near 124. I don't have any units available. X-268 status.
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1: We're just trying to get what vehicle they're standing by, and they'll try to flag you down here.
2: False 217, I'm just trying to figure out if this guy is conscious and breathing with 211.
3: False 211, can you advise?
4: I'll be 860 momentarily.
1: She's held no one.
5: Yeah, he's conscious and breathing. He just fell asleep. I'm in contact with him.
3: Copy, 17, copy direct.
6: Robert 502.
3: Robert 502, I'm pending an assist EMS at the Big Bend Village Park for a female feeling dizzy and lightheaded. It was started by the fire department themselves.
2: Okay.
0: 10-9.
6: Copy, we're already out with him.
3: 10-4. Hold no wants.
0: Copy.
3: 302.
5: 12-211, EMS in disregard.
6: Robert 502, you can close it out on our end, assist EMS.
3: Copy, thank you. 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
1: 20. Call is going to be in a white Jeep in Cherokee.
6: Go ahead.
3: I found Jonathan. 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
3: I'm satisfied. 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
2: Calls 217, Quaylock.
4: 209-23.
1: Sever.
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7: 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I'm going to call.
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1: Same Lincoln, Edward, Ida, Sam, Tom, Ida, King, Ocean, William. First name, Gavin, common spelling, middle initial, W, William, L.Y. Didworth, 7-6-2006.
2: Go ahead.
0: He's valid and clear, no priors.
2: I got you.
3: Confirming the first initial was L to the last name.
1: Affirmative.
3: An ID, no license issued, it is clear.
1: Four, thanks. Story of history.
3: Turn
4: off. 268, you can leave this as a traffic stop in the late 21.
0: 10-4.
5: Bravo 214, clear all units log.
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2: Go ahead.
0: The RP from your call is now requesting a 1021. I don't believe they'll be standing by.
2: 10-4.
6: Fine.
0: Go ahead.
6: Thank you, Joseph.
1: Get final report, LV 76 back.
5: 9202.
3: 10-4. 2204.
6: 20, I'm backing out to the city.
3: Nothing in house with him for involvement, and then his DOT was stopped at 4060 South Regal Drive, and there's no history of that address either. 10-4.
1: 10-4, thanks.
6: I attempted to call back. A younger female actually picked up, hung up on me. Call back again. Hung up on me again. If they call back, just anyone can handle the 21.
0: My 245 status.
5: Transactional status.
0: Okay.
5: So we're looking at the phone number. I think there might have been a typo. Should end in 3887, not 3884.
6: Thank you.
0: Baker 330 disabled.
6: And just stand by, then I'll clear out it.
5: Over.
1: Baker 330.
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2: Echo 2-0-2-10-8, verbal warning.
1: Lisbon and Roosevelt, Lisbon and Roosevelt, a silver SUV is stuck in the sand in the construction. Calling for passerby advising. They saw the vehicle originally try to jump the sand pit and got stuck. Several people are trying to push it out.
3: Okay, four, I'll be in route.
4: 3-3-3-3, can I move to that?
1: Over.
5: No, I'm sorry, I copy 9262's traffic. 95-23, did you have traffic?
0: Is Carlos specifically requesting 9202?
5: A from Jade requested 02 or yourself to give you a tip.
0: That kingpin for third shift.
5: That works. 9202, copy.
1: Carlos, 314 for a fireworks complaint.
5: 9202.
1: That's a Brookfield Hills Golf, 16075 Pinehurst Drive, 1060 for subjects that were lighting off fireworks on the course. That came in about an hour ago.
5: I was just advising 9523 said it could head for thirds, unless you're already on the phone.
6: I'm on the
5: project. I

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1: 5-0-3-18, no cost.
2: 1.
0: Go 2-0-4-0-5-22.
3: Got it.
0: I could give this gentleman a courtesy ride back home.
3: Absolutely.
4: 302.
0: Perfect.
1: I spoke with an Allie Smith, born 01. She's at 1291 Blue Ribbon Drive. Originally came in, we heard a lot of music, then it disconnected. Advising accidental, no issues.
2: Hey, long.
1: Cover.
5: Victor 33123, plate.
1: Victor 331.
5: And Union King 4557.
4: A neighboring witness stated that they saw a silver / white SUV traveling westbound on Anoka at a high rate of speed when this occurred. He believes it's either a Chevy Equinox, Arcadia, or a Dodge Durango. If there's any vehicles associated with that Jonathan subject that match that description, it may be worth checking that out.
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1: Victor 318. R 145, affirm.
7: M4, I'll be 76 to the PD from the DNR boat landing on Road T.
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0: Bravo 310 for now, hold on. Area of North Avenue and 147th North and 147, call ever that they found a lab in the area. Do you want us to contact EJIS?
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0: 10-4.
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2: Tower. Here, 204, we'll be 59 to that address.
3: Denver.
1: Ocean 251.
0: Here.
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4: Ocean 251, you can clear this call with a log, and then you can just end that accident for thirds.
3: Denver. Echo 522.
5: Got it.
0: Ocean 503, there's a 1050, you can go out with it.
1: Stand by a moment.
3: Being checked, / suicide threat at Speedway 14001 West Greenfield Avenue. First party caller advising that he's having a mental breakdown over an older SA assault case that happened. He's having suicidal thoughts. No weapons on him, but he is stating that he has a plan, but he won't tell it to our call taker.
5: Copy. Third shift. Can you respond?
1: Ocean 503 for your info.
0: Go ahead.
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2: Go ahead. 9235, I'll be clear log.
1: Stand for 9235.
3: 301-305, you respond to a Speedway 14001 with Greenfield Avenue for a well-being check. We're speaking to a first-party caller, advising that he's having a mental breakdown and suicidal thoughts. He has a plan, but he won't tell it to our call taker. He has no weapons. He's currently standing outside of Speedway. It's going to be a Matthew Perez, born in 2001.
1: I have a Sarah Shepard requesting a 1021 at 262-352-1194. She witnessed a cart fishing boat hit her neighbor's boat while it was docked. It was occupied by younger subjects. The owners are unaware, but she did add their information to the notes, stating it occurred near Glenview Avenue and Dead End. I guess your neighbors live directly on Maryland.
2: Denver.
6: Falls 507.
1: Falls 507, was that you?
6: Denver, you can clear me with a log in. Show me out with the PD.
1: 10-4.
0: Ocean 503.
1: Go ahead.
6: 204, which one's here?
3: Denver.
0: Just to confirm it, isn't it? Location of the crash was near Glenview, or that's where she lived?
1: The location of the crash was on Lac La Belle near Glenview Avenue. The neighbors who own that pier live on Mary Lane.
0: 10-4. Glenview Avenue is in the city of Oconomowoc, so it's half of Lac La Belle, so probably gonna be theirs, but I can get the 21 just to figure it out.
1: 10-4, I'd appreciate it. Thank you.
3: Falls 294, 1042.
1: Four Falls 294.
7: I'm out at 834 Harding for Canvas.
5: Excellent.
3: No. Just send it to me. 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
2: Go ahead.
1: Sorry, no vehicles, but I'm finding associated with him.
2: Copy. Echo 204.
3: Echo 204.
2: Undenied any assistance. He's dropped off at home at his request. You can clear both units along.
3: 10-4.
0: 10-5-2.
1: I have a no cause. We spoke with Linda LaCourte at Lake Country Landing, 2255 Stonehenge Trail. Originally came in as a disconnect. 10-5 callback, no answer. They're advising no issues. Accidental, nothing. 1037.
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0: My partner just advised the Glenview portion of that was a mistake. You can disregard Glenview. It did happen near Maryland.
1: Yeah, well, I'm on the 21 right now.
0: Never.

0: 10:42. 10:42. 10:42. 10:42. 10:42. 10:42. 10:42. 10:42. 10:42. 10:42. 10:42. 10:42. 10:42. 10:42. 10:42. 10:42. 10:42. 10:42. 10:42. 10:42. 10:42. 10:42. 10:42. 10:42. 10:42. 10:42. 10:42. 10:42. 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
1: Probably does. Our voicemail for the main number, and then no one answered the other two lines that we have for each us.
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0: Victor 330, go ahead for him.
1: CMS off of Grandview Avenue for a lift assist, not alone. Permission on fire, please.
0: Okay, bro.
1: No worries.
2: Falls
0: 216, clear lock.
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2: What car are you in?
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1: 10-4, you as well, have a good night. Falls 311, is this you, Mike?
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5: 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Can I get a read back, please?
2: Go ahead.
1: 964th Lane. 9604th Lane, caller requesting to go to the hospital, advising that she's intoxicated. First party caller who's alone, 74. Carson, Neil. Carson, ready?
8: Time for that expires 7/31 of 26, 2022 Chevy Malibu Black to a Shane Leonard, 100 East Main, number 303, no one speak.
0: Victor, 330.
1: Go
0: ahead. Can you call Jim for a winch out?
1: Hey, firm.
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0: Victor, 330 for 43, it might be tough to get back here with the construction. You should probably come from East on Lisbon.
1: Happy East on Lisbon. I-4.

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1: Unrelated, there's a Pamela Coleman's in your lobby. 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
0: 306, go ahead.
4: There's just a no-cause at 3245 South Pinewood Creek Court in apartment 104. We spoke with a Logan Roberts who advised he acted as a lead. I have no problem.
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0: Route 14, 1060. 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
1: Ocean 503, go ahead for him.
0: The previous call for service for him, for the subject that threw a water balloon at our caller's vehicle, she was requesting a 1021. I know he cleared it. Just wondering if he ever made contact with her.
2: Echo 202-42.
0: Never.
1: I copy. He did not make contact yet, but he'll give her a 21. Can clear the boat accident with a log.
0: 10-4. Confirm you said he'll handle it before he goes 42.
1: Confirm.
0: 10-4.
3: Back 14, 10-8, advice, 4. 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
3: 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I'll be 76 the PD for booking. 205 will be following.
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1: 10-4.
4: 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That is notes. You can clear both in the flood.
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0: You can attach her to that 1011 call on the freeway. Are there any other callers on that by chance?
1: 314, 10-8, UQ. Negative. It was just information from MCSO.
0: Verbal.
2: Verbal 213.
3: Pulse 213.
2: U213, both units are clear from the jail and back and route to the city. You can clearly report an attachment to that pending threats call.
3: Number.
4: Bravo 211, I'll be tenant report.
3: Number.

0: 15.
1: 14-15, American Airlines 16865 West Lumon Road, speaking with staff again. I believe it's going to be that same female that second shift is out with in room 162. She's still refusing to leave, and she was going at the front desk, and just went back up to her room.
0: I copy.
1: 14 copy.
2: 426.
0: Listen, Johnson, she was trespassed, so we got to go 1080.
1: Copy.
3: 311 all of the main road.
1: Central.

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1: Just stand by for me at the tracks. Just clearing National on Sunnyslope.
0: Gabby.
2: Falls 317, Cartier.
3: Falls 315.
4: Go ahead.
3: Could you reattach it to the call, please?
4: Confirm you want to be attached to the DC at American Inn?
3: Go ahead.
2: Pardon, Pilgrim north of Silver Spring. Pilgrim north of Silver Spring. Deer is J2 in traffic. The vehicle that hit it actually drove away. We have an additional caller who's an off-duty officer somewhere out of our county who's on scene stating it'll need to be dispatched.
3: Oh. 10-9, catch up.
4: Do you want to be attached to the DC at American Inn?
3: No, can you be attached to the suspect?
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0: Joshua.
1: Pennyline 1037. Caller's at 301 Thurl Drive. Advised about 20 minutes ago, a 10-year-old female came up to her door with a screwdriver, was trying to pull the front door open. Has it on Ring footage. Last seen going across the lawn to the south. Unknown if she is going door to door. Described as a female, white, long blonde hair and bubble braids. Wearing a pink long sleeve shirt. Unknown if she's a neighbor's child.
0: Pendant. 15-23.
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4: 400 and 406 responses removed subject at Quick Trip on Southwest, 2106 Southwest Ave, Cross Streets 59 and Travis Lane. It's a male black wearing a long, white long sleeve shirt that's ripped and black pants is loitering around the building. We believe it's a Damari Rutkin. He's 1096. Get this running. Come for you.
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5: 12-213, I'll be clear with the log. 1042.
1: 10-4, call us 213.
0: Call 310.
5: 310.
0: I see the notes. Is that Ball's address I take it?
6: 9223. That's my POV.
5: Paper.
1: 9223, you did briefly cut out. I copy POV. Can you 10-9 the first part?
0: I copy. They can either call Hawes and have him come get the dog or turn it over to the Falls.
5: We'll make a call.
6: I'll be 1042, being out the northeast for my third at the summit.
1: Hey, copy.
6: Hey, can I tell you guys report?
5: Here.
6: All
0: right, both 301, we're both 23.
5: 10-4.
1: John, 502 status.
0: John, 502, 42.
1: 10-4, Tango, 238 status.
5: Please don't have 305 to call or sitting by the entrance of the gas station.
0: Yeah, we see him.
1: Tango, 238 status.
0: Penny.
5: 10-4, copy.
0: Wearing a gray hoodie and blue jeans.
5: Easy.
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0: and 14
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7: 20, put me out at 831 Harding.
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0: I'm Young Loof at Mays Terrace. It's got Adam X-Ray George 9126, AXG 9126.
5: 10-4.
7: I go 303.
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0: Henry 312 out with them.
5: Whenever you're ready, noise complaint in the area of 168th and Fullerton, 168 in Fullerton. Anonymous caller requesting a 1060 for the neighbor children being too loud.
1: 10-4. Can you just confirm your location? Are you on 16 at Young Loof?
7: 10-4.
0: Henry 318, I'll be on Young Blues at Mays Terrace.
1: Copy, just not verifying a man.
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3: Bravo, 311.
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3: Sounds like I'm going to be a different individual, so you can tell me tonight.
5: Never.

0: 207 work, 23 at the PD. You can clear myself to report other unit log and put a sentence associated.
1: And Echo 306, you can't be in come 30 jail traffic.
2: 30318.
3: Oh, 306, I was in full contact with Logan. Looks like everything's all good. Excellent now. You can clear me out.
1: Center. 18, go on.
2: 30318, there's a DNR number in the notes if you need it. 30318, unrelated.
1: Echo 521.
4: Hello.
1: Just confirming that you're also clear.
4: I'm going to back the PDLP 42.
1: I got
2: you. Victor 318, my apologies. Reference that harassment at George Webb's. The RP called back advising that vehicle drove by again, last seen headed towards 16. Partial play is Boy Robert Boy.
4: 402, can you try to have been out of all 50 for me?
2: OSHA 503, go on.
1: Go ahead.
5: If you have 251 attached to that phone call, you can clear him as a log and then show us that picture 42.
2: Tower.
4: 1 Frank, Tom, Edward, William, 1 Charles, 8 5, Adam, Frank, Charles, 2 3, 502.
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1: 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Matthew D. Perez, born in 2001.
6: Affirming. Lives on 12th Street, Milwaukee.
1: 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He's clear.

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4: Sam 327, I'll deal with him.
1: Never Sam 327.
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2: 21 in regards to this.
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4: Copy.
3: 15. 17 back out of Charlotte, North Carolina to a Lewis Alfonso Valley on a 2010 Ford. Not once.
5: Copy. Good.
3: Pause will be responding after the false gram custody of the dog. Can I clear you?
5: Sure.
6: 207, can I get the IR, please?
5: Henry 312, clear low.
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0: Last name Dean, David Edward Adam Norro. First name Dan Adam, Adam Paul Robert Adam, middle initial A as an Adam. Female black, date of birth of 01/11/1989. Wealthy for teens, going to be a whole different party.
1: So it's going to be a whole different party?
0: A from.
1: Temper. Yeah, 3-3-4-8-9-1-1, accidental though.
2: David 310, David 319, first 190.
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2: David 310, David 319, 1604 Highway 83, 1604 Highway 83 for a living room motion. It's going to be a Carlin or Johnny subject as a homeowner.
1: 1025 West 133 South 6605 Fenimore Lane. 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
2: 10-4.
4: 10-4.
0: All 15, go ahead.
1: She's valid and clear.
4: 406.
1: Go ahead.
0: Thanks.
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4: Copy.
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2: Taco 306, Taco Bell, 3530 South Moreland Road. We're speaking with manager Theodore, advising that there's about 4 to 5 very intoxicated rowdy customers that are both in the store and in the parking lot. They were yelling at the cashier when they were trying to take their order. They're going to be in a gray pickup truck, possibly Ford F-150 with a push bar. They haven't left the vicinity yet, but caller is advising that they're possibly going to be driving soon.
3: 10-4,
0: 10-60,
3: please.
0: Okay. Bravo 512 traffic.
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0: Pulling into the Chick-fil-A off Moreland, no 28 black sedan.
2: 10-4.
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2: 10-4.
0: Yes, 347, keep attachment to the CD2P.
2: 10-4.
3: Sam Paul, 3843. Sam Paul, 3843. It's unoccupied.
2: 10-4.
0: 4-2-19.
1: Robert, 502.
5: Five 12, copy of 28.
2: Good.
5: Boy David Paul, 7294, BDP 7294.
2: 10-4.
1: Robert, 502.
3: Robert, 502. Cool.
0: Four oh six, 1024, call to A2 Charles.
2: 10-4.
6: I am pending a well-being check at Clark Street in Milwaukee Ave. Clark Street, Milwaukee Ave. A caller observed a possibly kid that was drunk laying on the side of the road yelling at people. They were leaving the Rumble by the River. Said it was on Highway 64 just south of the entrance.
3: Copy. We'll try to make our way up there. If you could give it to the road officer.
6: Copy. Robert 212.
7: You can put me 1060. Looking around for him.
6: 10-4.
4: Robert 179. You can attach me to that as well on 1060.
6: 10-4.
7: Be on Clark or Milwaukee. Do you have any idea?
8: Cycle 306.
9: 20. Robert 212, the caller just said that he was on Highway 164 just south of the entrance to Rumble by the River, and then the call disconnected, so I couldn't get any more.
2: Go ahead.
0: Call 350, 1060.
8: Yeah, I spoke to the complaint. Everything has seemed to calm down, and there is no issues over here. You can clear me with a log in, whatever other unit's on, you can clear them as well.
2: 10-4.
1: Over.
10: You can log me at 1, but I'll be 19 on reports.
0: I go 303, 1060.
2: Number. Number.
8: 6331, clear site, 33 log.
7: Copy. There's no entrance on 164. I'll have to turn around after I pass Papa Stash here.
9: I got you. It didn't sound like they were very familiar with the area.
1: Number.
10: Number 20, put me out at 871 Harding.
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6: 79.
4: 26 north of the intersection. Got a couple state trooper squads there, and there's nothing up to Rose Avenue. I'll be 1060, just another couple more minutes.
6: 10-4.
0: 404.
2: Go ahead.
0: State 204 dispatch.
1: State 204.
11: 207, I apologize. Can I get my ticket detained?
0: Henry 503 traffic.
12: Mark, that's 124 Anoka. Did not catch video of the vehicle.
2: 10-4. 1080 time is 2247-2247. Copy, thank you.
0: Once I clear from this stop, I'll clear 164 southbound looking for the drunk underage kid.
1: I copy.
13: 1000 block, DOV's Capital, Wisconsin, Boy Boy Young, 8594, BBY, 8594, Silver Nissan.
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2: Go ahead.
9: 33's getting some stuff moved around between squads. I'll go on that welfare check.
1: Robert 400 or Robert 502, what was your last transmission?
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1: Robert, unit that just keyed up 10-9, your radio is muffled.
4: Robert 179, I checked Highway L out to River Oaks with no locate.
1: 10-4.
10: David 310, both squads are 23.
2: 10-4, David 310.
9: Nick, 330.
2: Go ahead.
9: You can attach me to the suspicious on Thorough Drive. I'll get her out.
2: 10-4. Caller is also requesting a 1017 at the 3010 Thorough Drive address.
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1: 3204.
0: Cleared 164 southbound to Hanbury, no locate.
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3: Echo 306.
0: I have nothing on the log. You can go ahead and clear me with a log entry.
2: You put me also disabled in traffic. We're going to be in lane 2 of Moreland at Greenfield. Lane 2 Moreland at Greenfield. 28 when you're ready.
3: Go for it.
2: We're going to be out of Illinois. Edward Queen 40869. Edward Queen 40869.
3: 10-4.
4: Turn it tonight.
3: 10-4.
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2: Echo 303.
3: Echo 303.
2: The juveniles are located and advised of the complaint. You can clear me the log.
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4: Copy 15, we're 10-6 here. What is that for now, please?
3: 10-4.
1: 9303 for prisoner transport.
6: David 310, that truck plate showing on a 2010 Ford F-150 listing to the homeowner, John Giesen.
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1: 9303 starting at the jail to go to WMH. The records at WMH were stating that the inmate is 9 weeks pregnant, but the jail nurses are testing negative.
5: Victor 3000 traffic, son.
3: Okay.
2: Bravo 313 traffic.
3: Bravo 313.
5: Westbound Highway 16, east of Lake. Adam, X-ray Adam, 1599, Sonal White, Key, Saltos.
3: 10-4, Victor 331, 903 status.
2: Southbound 134, coming up to Burleigh. Adam Henry King, 1775. On a blue Chrysler 300.
3: 10-4.
7: Henry 503, 10-6.
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1: 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He's clear to walk.
0: Semper.
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4: Pulse 317, I'm 23. It's going to be just north of El Camino. Be stopping out with the caller first.
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2: 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Me a second. We have access through the entire pool house. 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
3: 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In row.
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0: 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Your 318, clear AOA, and attach me to the George Webb's thing. 10-4.

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0: 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All in order, 10-8.
1: So far.
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1: Go ahead.
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4: West Dallas Memorial.
1: Your 318-23. 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
1: 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We have one prior contact with Mesa. Juvenile problem, but no phone number was added for him. Nothing in TLO.
0: Denver. Victor, 230.
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2: 28685. 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I'll be Greenfield at Moreland. Or correction. North on Moreland. North of Greenfield. 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Wisconsin Auto. 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AUD 5432.
0: Any traffic?
2: 10-4. And 303, could you give me a read back when you get it?
3: 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Your plate comes back on a 2017 Mitsubishi Outlander. 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
2: Copy all traffic, eastbound Greenfield from Sunny Slope. Actually make it eastbound Greenfield Elm Grove. Eastbound Greenfield Elm Grove on that plate. It's going to be on a Chevy Cruze.
0: 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Traffic.
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0: Pulse 319, you can attach me, I'm 1060.
3: 9350, there was zero records found.
0: 10-4. He was driving in tandem with another vehicle, I pulled over and then took off again.
3: 10-4.
0: Bravo 3, left Bravo. 10-37. 9-18. You should be 10-32. Pulse 315, there's no problems in the stuff there.
3: 10-4, have a good night. 3-11.
0: Copy, clear one.
3: 10-4.
0: You can pull me out on the west side of the country and suites with a vehicle with multiple doors open.
3: 10-4, just confirm the west side of the building.
0: Yeah, 4.
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0: Subject's been dropped off at LAMP. And clears both.

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1: South.
0: 2
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0: CPW just called in for a reckless driver, just left the park. He believes southbound 164 in a yellow Grand Torino. I'll be ATL.
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0: Right.
1: I go 306. I have it coming back on a 2014 Chevy to adjacent Volar subject, but it's registered out of Indiana.
0: 32, verbal reg tonight.
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3: I copy. It looks like everything's 10-2 here. You can clear me with a log and put me out with the same vehicle, 46. It's not starting. We're going to try to get it to start here.
1: That works.
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1: 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King 347 traffic.
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1: 9350. King 347 southbound on Barker, south of Blue Mountain, Wisconsin, Adam Nora, X-ray 3571, ANX 3571.
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4: 332, clear warning.
2: 10-4, 3-3-2-1. Over.

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1: Kingsbury Park traffic.
2: Kingsbury 34.
1: Charlie 314 traffic.
2: Charlie 314.
1: You say the lights on Auto Wisconsin and Victor Sam, 4915, ABS, 4915.
2: Eastbound location.
3: We'll be eastbound 16 at 83 with Wisconsin truck. Victor King 2491, VK 2491.
2: Stand for Charlie 314.
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2: Tenney was released to lobby. You can clear both units log, and I'll be 1042.
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0: 1005, 1042. Have a good night. Ralph, you can see traffic.
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0: Go ahead.
1: Southbound more than south of Greenfield on a silver Honda Wisconsin plate of Lincoln George, Frank, Mary, Lincoln Young. Lincoln George, Frank, Mary, Lincoln Young. Maybe a PC plate.
0: Over.
2: Echo 306.
0: Echo 306.
2: Oh, we helped the motorist get to 13327 in the parking lot. He's got a front coming with a battery. He clears with a lock.
0: For Cargo 314, I'm out with 15. I'm sorry. I need 302 to see him in. 302.
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0: I'm
4: sorry. I go 303 for a VIN.
0: I need 302 West 293 North 3819 Round Hill Circle. West 293 North 3819 Round Hill Circle for a 87-year-old male conscious and breathing who's having trouble getting out of his recliner. Just going to be a lift assist. 302-10-4-10-76. Go ahead, Jesse.
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0: 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Confirming there is an Adam King, Adam 610.
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5: 31 traffic. 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
3: 302 will be attempting contact at unit number 1.
0: Ocean 503, drop stop. 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
1: Ocean 503 is filed and cleared in 2016 GMC Sierra Silver owned by Perez or Elizabeth Contreras off of Maple.
2: Pepper.
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0: Tower 5 Tower 5 Tower 5 Tower 5 Tower 5 Tower 5 Tower 5 Tower 5 Tower 5 Tower 5 Tower 5 Tower 5 Tower 5 Tower 5 Tower 5 Tower 5 Tower 5 Tower 5 Tower 5 Tower 5 Tower 5 Tower 5 Tower 5 Tower 5 Tower 5 Tower 5 Tower 5 Tower 5 Tower 5 Tower 5 Tower 5 Tower 5 Tower 5 Tower 5 Tower 5 Tower 5 Tower 5 Tower 5 Tower 5 Tower 5 Tower 5 Tower 5 Tower 5 Tower 5 Tower 5 Tower 5 Tower 5 Tower 5 Tower 5 Tower 5 Tower 5 Tower 5 Tower 5 Tower 5 Tower 5 Tower 5 Tower 5 Tower 5 Tower 5 Tower 5 Tower 5 Tower 5 Tower 5 445 while we're driving at 423. It's going to be a lift assist for an 84-year-old female, conscious and breathing. No injuries, not alone. Doing it, fire advice? Never.
1: I'll be 10-8 from the stop. I'll be out on a different state stop, 164 Park.
0: Never.
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0: Victor 331, 1043. That subject you just pulled over, Victor 318, was that with for harassment complaint at George West?
3: Okay.
1: Go 303 on 10-6.
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5: Robert 179.
0: Robert 179. Victor 305 for no cost.
5: Still have me on the board. You can mark me 1042.
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6: five. Focus the Cheryl Krieger at 1434 South 166th Street, 1434 South 166. No issues. She was having some phone problems.
4: 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Question 503.
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0: 10503.
2: Northbound Moreland, south of Greenfield, Wisconsin Auto. Boy Charles Young, 5190, DCY 5190.
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7: I know it's a long shot, but has anybody located a toolbox on the side of the road anywhere in the county? 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
0: Stand by. I'll check the agencies we just switched for.
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2: 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Adam William Boy, 3647. It's on a white Chevy Malibu.
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3: 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X-ray 370 at 5 stop.
1: 10-4. X-ray 302 status. 9302 fires on scene. 9302, 10-4. Can you have them advise? Hey, from? 70.
3: 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Adam Charles George 3124 ACG 3124.
1: 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Victor 318.
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1: 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Echo 302 status.
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1: 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That's of Reddick, Robert Edward Tom, Ida Charles versus Damari, David Adam, Mary Adam, Robert Ida, Manuel Lincoln, no black dude, birth 226 of 98, 0226 1998. 10-4. Oh, wait, he surrendered. No one. Data 310, so I'll hang up.
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1: Victor, 330, noise complaint.
0: Victor, 330, go ahead.
1: 408, East Flag. Schizophrenic. Copy, there's no problem. 10-4, 406 is red. 1165 Lowell Drive, 1165 Lowell. Believe target is unit number 1. Callers advising the neighbors have been loud for the last few hours. Wants them to quiet down.
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5: Single 306 traffic.
1: Good.
0: 9304 tonight, warrant.
1: Yeah, for 9304.
5: Northbound Cal at Cleveland. Northbound Cal at Cleveland is going to be a blue vehicle sedan, no 28. Update me to Ryerson. Cell phone, Calhoun Ryerson.
0: Bravo 313 traffic. I am 327, they're waiting.
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1: Alright, clear of mine. Well, I already am at the 18-2 building in Alpha, Arizona.
4: 10-4, 9304, can you head that way?
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1: 9305, if you create a second call, can you disassociate my previous one with it, please?
4: 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Victor 331, Seth.
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4: 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Next. 7-4. Four 08, 10-8, okay. 10-4.
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1: 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Victor 3-3 on clear sight.
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3: Appleton in North Point, Wisconsin, Auto Boy, Charles Boy, 8483, BCD 8483, on a black Chevy Trax, no license, what is that?
1: Unit calling traffic, can you 10-9?
2: 314. 10-4, calls 317, if you want to start flowing that way.
0: 317, copy.
1: 314, go ahead.
2: South of New Orleans, south of Greenfield. Boy, boy, Sam, 3591. EBS, 3591.
0: Big 330, out the hours, some individual at the address.
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0: 402, I'll actually take another 1040, drivers, 99.
4: 400, respond.
0: 1060.
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0: He was advised not to drive. Clear me out of sight. I think you could clear out that 1046 call. He's just waiting on the front.
3: 10-4.
1: Going to be from a Mexican ID. Last name is Saria Ortiz. Sam Ocean Robert Ida Adam Space Ocean Robert Tom Ida Zebra. First name is Maria Common. Middle is D. Dolores. The female unknown date of birth is January 22nd, 1983. January 22nd, 1983.
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2: Eastbound Blue Mound, west of Janicek, with a temporary 28 Zebra 1525 Victor Z1525V.
3: 4.
0: Paul 319 traffic.
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0: We'll be Pilgrim and Appleton. Wisconsin collector plate 245399 on a Black Ford.
2: 10-4 Falls 319.
4: 406 traffic stop, White Rock Perkins.
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6: Eastbound 94, approaching Sunny Slope. Eastbound 94, approaching Sunny Slope. Wisconsin Auto, out of Union Paul 2949. Out of Union Paul 2949 on 8. 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
5: 24.
4: 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ASZ 6960. I know a lot of middle school.
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5: 334 status.
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4: King 34.
2: King 34.
5: King 334.
1: David 310 status.
4: Looks like the driver has a 99, but don't believe it's extraditable. Can you just verify that for me, please?
2: David 310, no answer at the residence. It's all secure, nothing 37, clear look.
1: Sure.
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1: King 347.
5: King 347.
1: King 347, can you run the RO and verify driving status, please?
5: King 347, stand by on that.
1: 10-4. 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
4: Mango 301, traffic.
6: Southbound Pewaukee, south of Lindsay, Wisconsin, Boy Boy Frank, 2839. BBF 2839.
1: 10-4.
5: Echo 301, go ahead.
4: Northbound Moreland. Clubhouse Drive, Wisconsin Auto, Boy Charles Union, 1294, BCU, 1294.
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2: King 34.
7: I should badge up your guys now.
5: King 334.
4: Can you also verify your driver status, please?
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2: 406, no problems.
1: 308, just run. 1503.
7: You're calling into McDonald's. Boy, David King, 9011.
2: 308, 10-8.
1: 1503.
5: King 347, your driver is suspended, Class D.
1: 10-4, thank you. 308 and 408.
0: this one for this reckless in the area of 94 in Moreland. He was going westbound on Moreland from 94. It's a dark colored Jeep that was driving erratically, 1060.
8: 408, copy.
0: 408, copy.
1: Falls, 319 status.
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1: 4.
9: 402, reference to reckless. We're right at that location. We don't see anything. It's probably further west, closer to Maine.
0: 10-4.
8: 34-3.
5: King 334, your driver is revoked out of Tennessee. We're still trying to get to 99.
4: Trevor, it looks like it's out of Tennessee because it says Huntsville, but I just want to verify. 10-4.
5: 10-4.
9: Pulse 11, PC search.
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9: 420 for our name in CAD.
1: KO305, there were multiple units previously, so I didn't capture your first half. 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
11: Go ahead.
1: 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KO305, did you copy?
9: Same Booker. Boy, Ocean, King, Edward, Robert, first name Jamal, John, Adam, Mary, Adam, Lincoln, unknown middle, unknown data address.
0: I have him in CAD, DOB 71 of 09.
4: It'll be a traffic stop, Bottoms Pub, parking lot, Illinois 28, George Edward, 44360, GE, 44360, Q.
1: 10-4, Tango, 305.
9: Likely him. Do you have an address for him?
0: Address is 103 Debbie Court. He's not on file, no one.
1: Ocean 503, confirming you requested a second 961.
11: Affirm.
1: 10-4. Victory 330.
9: 10-4, thanks. Is there a 21 listed for him?
0: Negative.
3: Victory 330, I copy. I'm 1060.
1: 10-4, he's at your McDonald's off of Wisconsin.
9: All right.
11: Hey, what's 204 traffic?
1: 204.
11: Northbound I-43 at Martin with Florida plate. I believe it's Sam Frank Paul, B-Boy 08, SFP B-0H. Come back on a Chrysler van, black and color.
1: Okay.
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12: Gonzalo Roten, is the Black Jeep approaching White Rock and Maine right now?
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4: Can you do me a huge favor? Can you tell Express to come to my location first? And then I'll assist with Campos's traffic stop as well.
12: Copy. I observed him weaving in the lanes of traffic.
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0: Eastbound Lisbon, east of Executive Drive, Wisconsin, Adam Frank Boy, 9339. AFB 9339.
1: 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You out there?
2: Not right now.
1: Okay.
0: Oh, no. You guys still following that Jeep, or where'd it go?
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4: Either way, I lost eyes of that Jeep on Moreland, White Rock and Main. Don't know if it went westbound or eastbound.
3: Echo 305.
5: 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Pleasant Arcadian, traffic 28.
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1: 9302, I'm pinning an assist EMS at West 30 North South 6245 Road X in the town of Genesee for a 72-year-old male conscious and breathing with chest pain. He is not alone. 10-4, can you have fire advice? Abram, go on.
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1: 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Tango 305 status. 10-4. 10-4.

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1: Bravo 312. 406, that plate comes back valid. 90-day temp to a Miranda O'Brien out of Milwaukee on a 2010 Jeep Grand Cherokee, black in color. She's valid, no one.
0: Do me a favor, Evelyn.

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1: Over.
0: Robert Schultz. You want me to have to do a 6 or come right to you?
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1: 10-4.
0: Ports to Robert Schultz. Going to 124 with sticks. Believe Luskin and I are on Drake Field, heading that way to him.
3: Henry 312, traffic stop.
1: Henry 312.
0: Copy, I'll be at 124 in Drake Field with sticks.
1: This is traffic.
4: Eastbound 16, east of North Shore. Be Wisconsin, Adam Mary Adam, 6497. AMA, 6497.
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2: 34 traffic.
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2: 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Plus 350.
1: Go ahead. Go ahead.
2: 34. New Wisconsin, probably going to be a truck plate. Victor Edward, 3525, DE, 3525, will be on Blue Minute 121. Adam Sam Henry, 3049, ASH, 3049, North Cape and Highview.
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1: 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Felix is Class D expired, showing at least two priors, negative 99.
0: Go ahead.
5: Roberts, we're good. He's out of the vehicle.
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0: 34427.
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3: Go ahead.
0: Last name is George Ida Union Sam. First name of Nathan, N-A-T-H-A-N. Middle L Lincoln, the male weight 3198.
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0: 10-4, do you want to read back?
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3: My name is K, King Adam Young. First name is Jackson. John Adam, Charles King, Sam Oceanora, Middle D David, male unknown, date of birth 9/20/2008.
2: Number comes back on a 2014 Ford Explorer, posted to a Gary Gavrish out of Waukesha.
0: He's listed out of Milwaukee and he's valid and clear, negative 1099. I'll attach.
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5: Echo 301.
2: No open cases for either subject.
6: Yeah, ready.
5: Who's the RO of the vehicle?
2: Actually, it follows 315. Stand by a second.
6: Anyway.
2: RO is going to be a Jeffrey Sabatu out of West Milwaukee. Follows 315. Sorry about that. Confirm no open cases. I didn't realize the Tiffany subject had a two-parter last name. Go ahead.
5: 10-4, if you haven't already, can you draw them and advise if any priors or 961 history?
2: Hey, stand by. Can you tell me if we can call it?
0: 10-4.
6: Copy, nothing open, thanks.
2: 318-23.
7: I believe it should be a Benjamin Struck subject. Please, Ms. Bowman.
2: Hey, from standby. Can you tell me if we can call it? 9305 status.
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8: 33. I'll be out with a vehicle who looks like they're camping in the Walmart parking lot right for 28. Fine.
2: Go have it.
5: Pilgrim North of Maine, Adam Victor George, 2606 on a red fork.
2: 10-4, follows 319. 9305 status. 28 is going to be out of Illinois, 4275582B is in Boy. Again, 4275582 B boy out of Illinois. King 347 status.
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0: I copy. I'm familiar with that building, and the radio reception is terrible there.
2: I copy. Thank you.
11: 93, I'm copy. We're 10-2.
2: 426, you have a traffic stop?
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2: 10-4, what's the plate? Victor, 330.
10: Boy, David George, 3014. BDG, 3014. St. Paul, Melduck.
3: Go ahead.
2: Morgan, valid, clear. 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
0: Southbound Moreland at Cleveland. Southbound Moreland at Cleveland. 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

0: at 27 comes back to Federal 12 Entry. 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
2: Sorry, this is the middle of the conversation. 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
1: Yeah, we pulled this guy over a few moments ago. 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
3: 10-4, Echo 306.
0: 27 comes back to Federal 12 Entry. 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
2: 10-4. He's claiming he had permission from one of the employees. I'm just going to go try and make contact with Walmart.
0: 10-4.

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0: King, 54.
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2: King, 334.
0: Expresses the vehicle and the driver, I'll be to report.
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1: King 347.
2: King 347.
1: King 347 expresses the vehicle. I'll be 10-8 sites.
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2: 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I have quite a few different numbers here. Did you want me to call or do you want me to send them to you?
1: 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I'll give them a call. Thank you.
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4: 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I'll be 10-8. All right, 19 with paperwork.
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0: North of Milwaukee, north of Lindsay, Wisconsin boy, Adam Tom, 4773. BAT 4773. I'll take a second, 1040.
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0: 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I can check with City of Waukesha.
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2: 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Can you go ahead and run the works on him?
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0: Go ahead. I was not able to make contact with any of those phone numbers. Three of them were disconnected. He agreed that he'd just move along for the night. I'll be tonight.
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2: Nine three zero one.
1: If you can head to the westbound I-94 off ramp at Moreland, westbound I-94 off ramp at Moreland Road to back up State Patrol with Fields.
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1: 9304, when you're 10-8, I'm pending a well-being check outside of Big Bend's police department. They are all 42 at this time, but we do have a Samantha subject who is outside of their PD trying to get a hold of someone to get her kids, possibly 1096.
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0: 704, hold off on that. I've got some info on that. I'll call in.
1: 10-4.
2: 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I'll just be adding some names and info to the call.

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0: Sir.
2: 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We're 76 back to the Joe.
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0: 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My partner is 10-6 issuing.
1: Over. Falls 319, assist CMS.
2: Ninety-three-zero-two-seven.
0: Ninety-three-zero-two.
1: 10-6, no need for further. 10-4. Falls 319. North 7-6, west 14564, North Point Court. Caller's friend is disoriented and fell. Recently diagnosed with a UTI. Kind of confused, hands are numb. It's an 83-year-old female, conscious breathing. Do not fair advice.
0: Not fair advice.
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2: 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The man, Lombardi. Adam, John Union, 8939. 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Main and Hartwell.
0: 408, Paco, 426. 408, copy.
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0: Tavar.
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0: Bravo 512. 302 is address and CAD is 103 Debbie Corp. He doesn't come back on file, so I'm not able to verify that through DOT.
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0: You're not coming through with the address.
1: 1897
0: 302, that plate comes back expired to an Avalis Booker at that address on a 2016 Chevy Traverse, blue in color, no one.
1: 18975 Killarney Way.
4: 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Copy notes.
2: Copy. Do you have any addresses in CAD for her other than this one?
3: Denver 9303.
0: Denver. And 512, did you want that dispatch as normal?

0: King 334, go ahead.
1: Give me the parking lot of Landmark Credit Union. I'll just 20 in a second. Canada 4, copy 28.
0: King 334, go ahead.
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0: -55. Did you clear this morning?
2: For the female, her DOT and in-house address is 103 Debbie Court, but there is 299 showing for a Samantha Morgan, but her alias is the Evella's Talina Booker name, just for 43.
1: 10-4 Echo 305.
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2: That one has an address in New Berlin, 14350 West Butternut Trail.
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4: -9361,
1: 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Wisconsin, Adam, Barry, Victor, 4032, AMV, 4032, in front of the Culver's. Appears to be occupied at least twice.
3: 10-4. 9363. Echo 302. I'll be at Rock Ridge in Moreland with Wisconsin. Or correction, it's going to be Illinois. Frank William, 69673. FW69673, I'll take feedback.
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4: 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West 235 South 7125 Big Bend Drive. There was a female passed out behind the wheel in a red Nissan sedan. Just woke up and walked inside. Female white, mid-40s, green tank top and gray shorts. Caller is willing to make a statement.
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0: Last name of Weiss, spelled W-E-I-S-S, first name Tyler, T-Y-L-E-R, middle R, Robert, email white 5-2208, 52208.
5: 10-4, you want to read back?
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4: Sussex Squad for Domestic in Progress at the Goat Bar and Grill, North 63 West, 2367, 675 Main Street. We are on the phone with Language Line. The apartment 308 that is arguing thinks they are throwing each other around and hitting the walls. Doesn't hear voices, only hears banging and steps. Happens every weekend. Can hear the banging now. Caller does not know who they are.
5: Well, it comes back to, obviously, Tyler. He's valid and clear out of Brookfield, negative 1099. I'll attach.
0: 10-4, thank you.
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6: 9263,
4: Route
6: 42.
4: 10-4,
7: I say 233. What was the description of that vehicle at Big Bend Drive at Cove Trip?
4: Your red Nissan sedan, 1028 Boy, Charles William, 1083, BCW, 1083. The caller's advising the female just got back in her car and is now pulling out, unknown direction of travel. It's going to be the quick trip in Big Bend Drive.
7: 10-4.
4: And state, per the 1028 that was given, it does list to an address in Muskego off of Oak Grove Drive.
7: 10-4.
4: Okay,
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2: 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The caller's mother is threatening to kill herself. Caller is 15. She said there's no weapons, no plan. The mom just keeps saying she can't deal with it anymore. 1040.
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2: Comes back on a gray 2022 Volkswagen Taos to a Ricky Clough Jr. out of a address in Sussex off Main Street. 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
12: Bolster 11, if it hasn't been done, can you activate the case, the fax over to arrest packet?
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0: last name Oath, King Lincoln, Ocean Tom Henry, first name Ricky, Robert Ida Charles, King Young, middle initial J. John, he's going to be a junior, 8-11-1992,
1: mail it. 10-4, copy, read back. Ricky is showing valid on a Class D, David. 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
0: False 317, I'm clear from here. 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
0: 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Copy that 28.

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3: Pulse 916, you can show me out of the PD regarding.
2: 10-4, 10-4-426. 400, back him up at this faulty code for removed. Staff wants a male white wearing a black shirt and jeans. I was kicked out of the bar. He was refusing to leave. He's now walking down the alley with his friends, and he's trying to fight with them to go back. 10-3.
0: Hey, there, I ain't clear line. Parking up.
2: Okay.
1: Bravo 313.
0: Bravo 313.
4: Be closing off the single lane eastbound on Capitol at 124 right now for a couple minutes while the construction crews finish up their work.
0: That's for Bravo 313.

0: Murphy to the officer that's at the Five Points traveling eastbound. The male in question is walking east, probably towards Bosco's. Very 1056.
1: I copy. Any reason to go out with him?
0: They don't want to complain, just FYI. They just wanted him moved along.
1: Yeah. Sounds good.

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1: 10-4.
2: You can also start a suspicious call around the Taco Bell area. One of the construction workers was telling me that someone was being assaulted and they were on foot, and this occurred like 20 minutes ago.
3: 10-4, Bravo 313.
4: Hey, bit of far traffic. 609, 1042.
1: 10-4, 1055.
4: Martin, Lieutenant.
5: I'm in the parking lot of Quick Trip off of Moreland and Parkland, out of Illinois. 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
1: 10-4.
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6: Victor 318, open line.

0: Pulse 311, standby at 6318, continuing. We have an open line.
1: 1080 back to the PD, starting the same as ending. Pulse 317, be following.
0: Pulse 311, please stand by. Victor 318, continuing. I have an open line plotting 989 Winterberry Road, 989 Winterberry Road. We're still gathering. I have a caller on the line who's in distress, unable to provide the address at this time.
2: 4.
0: Falls unit that keyed up. Can you please repeat?
1: Pulse 311, my apologies. I'll be transporting the 1080 back to the PD, starting the same as ending.
0: 4. And who did you say was following?
1: 317. Bravo 313, traffic's open back up. Just putting on that suspicious, I'll be checking the area. They couldn't really give me much information other than it was a male and a female around foot.
2: 10-4, do you want a second at all?
1: Yeah, just a canvas area.
2: 10-4, 310?
1: 10-6.
2: 10-4.
3: Echo 306 and 28.
4: Ocean 503.
0: Ocean 503.
3: Boy, Robert. 8613. Boy, Robert. 8613.
4: I'm pretty close to that Winterberry call. Does 318 want me to respond to the area?
2: 10-4. I'm back on the 2024 Chevy Malibu, black in color. It's listed to a Tammy Jobs or a Jensen Metcalf out of Sussex.
3: Copy.
0: Victor 318, can you advise?
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0: Ocean 503, affirm.
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0: 10-4.
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0: Ocean 503, Victor 318. Caller's not being very cooperative, stating they want to go home. Her prior calls belongs to a Jerry Martin, born 2003, with a history of 1056. However, a caller stating he's 23 years of age, named John. He also sounds 1056.
3: Echo 303 traffic.
2: Echo 303.
4: 10-4.
2: 10-4.
3: He's from Greenfield at Elm Grove. Greenfield and Elm Grove, Wisconsin Auto, Adam Paul. Adam Paul Charles, 1407. APC 1407.
1: Call 315.
0: 315.
1: Roscoe says vehicle on 1018 from Jack.
0: 10-4.
1: Victor 330, 10-4.
0: 10-4, Victor 330.

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0: Ocean Advisor, trim in front of that address, copy a couple 28s.

0: Ocean 503.
1: Boy David Adam, 7520. Break for a second.
0: Go ahead.
1: Adam, Henry Adam, 7077.

0: Ocean Patrol 3, both those vehicles list to a John Martin at the 989 Prairie View Circle address. Our caller did confirm he's Jerry Martin, born 2003, at the Prairie View.
1: 10-4. Can you ask for him to come out to the front door?
0: Sure.
2: Falls 315.3.
0: Our Falls 315.
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0: 10-4, Victor 318.

0: Ocean 503, it doesn't sound like he wants to come to the door. He's stating someone else in the residence is scared that the cops are coming.
1: Okay, for people to ascertain why they're scared.
0: Stand by.

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1: Yeah, sir.
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1: Ocean 503, what was that phone number that the call came from again?
0: Spoke with Mohammed at 14925 West Woodview Court, 14925 West Woodview Court. The excellent job on making coffee, no problem.
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0: Okay.
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1: 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There's someone ringing the caller's doorbell. One person on a bike, white shirt and black shorts. So I'll work on giving you a second. Pulse 516.
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4: Comes back in a 2005 Buick Rainer, listens to a Donald Turt Wald out of Milwaukee.
3: Yeah, just a minute. Well, 315, you can attach me to that.
1: Never, well, 315. Do you want to just be cleared log?
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0: Rogers, you can come on back.
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0: I was back on a red 2011 Hyundai Elantra to a Rafael Janssen subject out of Madison. It is expired.
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0: Falls 315, Falls 319 for 43. It was one person on a bike with a white shirt and black shorts, unknown race, about 20s, shorter curly hair. He got on his bike and the caller cannot see him anymore. Unknown if he left or if he's outside. He did have a black zip-up hoodie on as well. Looks like he had a piece of paper in his hand. Callers are crossing 1017.
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0: Ocean 503.
3: An Indian Head Trail at Lisbon with a Colorado truck plate. I believe it's going to be Frank Ida Mary Henry 56 on a Ford Super Duty.
0: Over.
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2: Confirm, but can you go ahead with this?
0: Dirty individual is running southbound on North Lake Road coming up to Wisconsin Ave.
1: Victor 330, Victor 318, 237 North Lake Road for a mother running southbound in traffic having a psych episode.
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0: assist DMS. Bro, 313, I added some comments. You can give me UTL.
4: What?
3: That's a courtyard at South 6. 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
4: 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Pfizer reports.
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0: My name is Wacker, William Adam Charles King Edward Robert for St. Ellen, Edward Lincoln Lincoln, Edward Nora, middle E, as an Edward, female white, date of birth is going to be 10-4-79, I believe, 10-4-79. She ran down the street, Officer Kubiak is now with her.
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0: Ground 301.
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1: 318 emergency.
2: Okay, we have her in front of City Hall.
1: Pretty solid, you have Vector 318, do you want another?
2: Yeah, we're fine right now.
1: Over. Ground 371, you got me?
0: I got it.

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1: Pulse 315.
0: Can you reattach me to the OWIM out of the PD for PAC?
2: Can you touch base with the alleged responsible party? They're parked in the front lot next to their vehicle, I believe.
0: Yes. Mr. Cook.
2: Go ahead.
0: In the notes, the responsible is our passenger who was on the influence of 96204.
2: Temper.
0: I'll verify though. I'll treat Jim up that vehicle.
1: Temper, Paul Stevens.

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1: Never.
2: 3207.
1: Go ahead.

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0: last name Victor Adam Lincoln, David Ida, Victor Ida Adam, first of Juan, J. John, U, Union A. Adam and Nora, first man, middle Manuel, he's a junior, male unknown, 12/23/2000, 1/2/23/2000. I don't know.
1: 10-4, can I just get the middle initial one more time?
0: M. Mary.
1: 10. David 319 for an SSMS.
2: 319.
1: David 319, Hillcrest Apartment, 674 Division Street, for a 62-year-old male constant breathing that fell. He is home alone.
2: I copy. Yeah, fire replies.
1: Over.

0: 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Can you show me 10-7 at the hospital guard or freighter?
1: Okay.
2: 3331. Can you have 30 or 18 go to Muni?
1: Victor C31, they're on a well-being check with the lady that kept running off.
2: I don't. 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
1: Victor 318.
3: Victor 330, 318 is talking with Ellen right now. We're trying to get her calmed down and figure out what's going on.
1: For Victor 331, I'd advise if you could go to the meeting radio channel.
3: I'm sorry,
1: 219. Victor 331 asked if you could go to the meeting radio channel. Call 315 for your readbacks.

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1: So he comes back to a black 2026 Lucy to a... comes back to a Wheels LP, no owner to it. Stand by for your read back on the subject.
0: Sure.
1: Victor 315 comes back out of West Dallas for LD on the watch.
0: False 315, I'm sorry, was that for me?
1: Hey, friend, comes back out of West Dallas for LD on the watch.
0: Copy, he's instructed to wait in the parking lot. I'm on duty for check.
1: Over.

0: 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The caller has a standalone garage that is two stories, and there's a light on upstairs, and she knows that she shut it off earlier today. 1010.
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5: Just letting your I-94 and Waterville, I-94 and Waterville, and it seemed to be moving westbound. Sounded like somebody was driving, nothing suspicious. Last spotting near Highway 67, still moving and then disconnected.
0: 408, I'm 23 Madison.
2: You can pass it along and clear it.
0: 104.
1: 08, I'm 23 Madison.
0: 104.
1: 04, same traffic.
0: Get
1: one more.
0: 107.
1: Four, 23 Madison.
0: Four.
2: Four, 5-3. Do you copy?
0: Four.
6: I'm trying to see who's closest to you. Ocean 503.
7: Ocean 503, go ahead.
8: Over to whoever's up there. What do you guys need?
6: Ocean 503, can you head over to Victor 330's location, the 237 North Lake Road?
0: I got a shield if you want to grab a rifle and hands free.
7: Copy. It is from Inra.
9: Victor 3 team, we're actually in front of City Hall on St. Paul.
6: Have Ocean 503 copy?
7: I copy. It'll be 39.
0: 408, is the garage in the back of the residence?
2: Confirm.
7: I copy, sir.
0: Bro, she didn't say, but she's going to be inside her residence at the back door waiting. Copy.
1: Four, 323.
0: 10-4.
2: Henry, 319, print 2.
6: Henry, 319.
2: 1042.
6: 10-4, what do you want your FI stop out cleared with?
2: Affirm.
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6: 10-4.
7: Ocean 503, I copy 1040.

0: Officers on the AB corner. I got West Lethal if you want me to come over by you.
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1: Are you also clear from this FI stuff in front of your PD?
2: Hey, from here from the water.
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1: 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Myself and 300 are out with some subjects in the Georgetown parking lot on Delafield.
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1: 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I just cleared the residence. Go ahead. Zebra 3853, Tom. Z3853T, I'll take a recap.

0: 314, the plate comes back on a valid 10 peg to a Mansa Colin Miller out of Milwaukee on a 2008 Jeep Liberty, silver in color.
1: Okay.

0: cul-de-sac. The only way she gets up is by that ladder.
1: Yeah, there's a door over on this other side. If you keep working around towards the B side of the garage, that should be unlocked.
0: Copy, we'll make our way over there.
1: Hey, 3330.
0: 3330.

0: Victor 3-3, I have a pending noise complaint at 1165 Lowell Drive, Unit 1. It is going to be referencing the same noise complaint from earlier tonight. Stated the noise is still happening and the caller's upset. He did state he made a comment over the phone and said he was going to go down to that apartment himself and beat them up.
1: Andrina's back. Is there anything else you guys need?
2: Yeah, we'll have to pay for now. If you're still in contact with him, tell him to not contact the other parties.
0: We did advise him.
3: The subjects that you were out with before, how many were there?
0: There were four of them.
2: Copy, thank you.
3: Copy, were they younger juveniles?
0: Negative, they were all older, all African-American males.
3: Copy, right before this call kicked off, I was over on Delafield by the Speedway, and there were like four juveniles and a younger female that were like running across the road. We just want to go 1060 over there, see if they're running around, like kind of by Buena Vista.
0: 10-4. 314, you can take me off that last one, FI. 10-4.
2: Victor, 330, 23 at OMH.
0: Over.
4: Murphy to Howard. Are you 23 with the drone yet?
5: I'm here, where are you guys at?

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1: Form route to you.
0: Copy.
2: Run to Howard, on your way up, can you check on this car that just pulled in the driveway?
1: Confirm.

0: 9361 traffic.
1: Thank you.
0: We're going to be eastbound 94 at Springdale. Eastbound at Springdale. The blue, maybe a Tesla. There's some sort of Tesla in the window. I can't read it.
1: Okay.
2: Is it a road? Is there any windows or exits on that side?
3: We're kind of watching the A side now with two big garage doors and at least one window. There's also a window on the D side.
2: Copy.

0: 420 sounds like the person in the vehicle in the driveway said they were here to pick up a friend. They didn't know the address. I have them sitting on the street out front.
1: Clear to Howard. I'll come to you. You can take my spot.
0: Before you want me to stay with the car, is this one female occupant?
1: Sure.
0: 420, copy at 28.
2: Go ahead.
0: I'm King Robert, 2308 AKR 2308.

0: 9361, the vehicle's fleeing from me, eastbound from Springdale.
1: 10-4, are you in pursuit?
0: 61, I won't be able to catch up to it. I will not be in pursuit.
1: Copy.
2: Okay, very far. 61, say a vehicle's fleeing from him.
1: Yeah.
3: For 43, it might have been an Audi, blue SUV, some sort of paper tag in the rear of the vehicle. Probably 961 related.
1: Okay.
2: State 219, you got a description of that vehicle?
1: Possibly a blue SUV.
3: Electric blue SUV, maybe an Audi, paper tag in the rear.
1: Okay, good boy. Fled from eastbound from Springdale on a blue Tesla with a 10 tag in the window.
2: It's from Springdale. I'm not able to catch up, but I'll hop down. Copy. We have State 212 that may be checking the area for you also.
3: 10-4. At first glance, it kind of looked like a Tesla, but I think it might have been nausea, not positive.
1: I got it. Just for 43, they're not going to be able to catch up either, but advise that it's possibly an Audi with a blue SUV with a paper tag in the rear.
2: 10-4.
4: 311 on the setup on the eye. Waiting for it.
1: Copy.
5: King 347, you can attach into that as well.
1: 10-4.
3: And 9361, I'm just going to continue eastbound, make sure it didn't 10-50 anywhere.

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1: Lopez Martin is going your way. It's lane number 3 right now.
2: Victor 318 in Ralph Homage.
3: 10-4.
4: Over Victor 318.
0: The party up front here is advising that they left the lights on just for 43.
2: 10-4.
1: It's in lane 2.
3: Yeah, I got it.
5: Victor 330, I'll be en route to Waukesha County Jail with a 10.
4: Sure, Victor 330.
3: 9360, what's the driver description?
2: Dispatch 311, you mind it?
3: Affirm. Put me in pursuit.
2: 1050, traffic on the main pursuit.
3: The occupant inside the vehicle, he's male, black, slender build, he's got glasses and a white t-shirt on.
4: It sounds like Brookfield's in pursuit with it now.
6: Murphy to Wheeler, we're going to just do a walkthrough since the party that you're with so that they left the light on.
3: 10-4, what's your point?
2: Passing 24, lane 3.
3: The City of Brookfield Police Department in pursuit of a blue Audi SUV for eastbound 94, passing Sunny Slope. Reason for the pursuit is possible, 961. Taken off from the Sheriff's Department in reckless driving. We're going to be in lane 3, coming up to the county line right now, still got ice.
2: Okay.
6: 26, I guess he knows 33. What does that mean?
7: Can't move far enough, that we lost.
2: 10-3, 34. 4-6, do you advise you want 10-33?
6: Hey, firm.
3: Still eastbound here. Speeds are 113, traffic light, no pedestrians, roads are dry. He's got some distance on me. I'm going to go ahead and actually terminate.
2: Copy, terminating. Copy, 1033 traffic on channel 1, 1033 on channel 1.
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3: Copy. I'm pulling over, coming up to 108 here. He's still going to be going eastbound 94 from the 108 bridge. Again, blue Audi SUV has some form of a temp tag in the license plate area.
4: City of Brookfield terminated at 108, just for 43.
6: 26. Garage is clear, clear, clear upstairs. You can left 33.
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0: Murphy, just shut off all the lights in there and close the door. 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
2: 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Andrew, this back. 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
0: Negative. 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Thank you.
2: 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That's Bronx 11.
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3: Hey, we're going to check for crashes.
2: 10-4. 3-3-18-23, OMH. 10-3, traffic left on the main. All traffic conditions is normal again. 10-30, the traffic left on the main. WCC clear at 052.
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0: Last name, Paglianti, Paul Adam George Lincoln, Ida Adam Nora Tom Ida, first name Jack, comma spelling, middle P Paul, male unknown, 09-20-2004.
8: Lopez Marano to Carmen, but NCSL said there's no crashes.
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3: 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Never.
2: Dispatch to City Rockford units. NCSL advised that they saw the vehicle exit at 76 and went northbound again. Northbound at 76.
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0: 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I'll get you a 28 in a second. I'll take 50 right away. 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
1: 400 402, respond to assist person at 801 Northeast, unit 314. Alexander says he needs to get property from his unit, and his bail restriction says he can go one time with an officer. 1040.
2: 402 copy.
1: 402.
0: Echo 302, vehicles all over the road. Southbound 43. Coming up to Moreland. 43 Moreland. North America 28. 26475. Robert over Adams. 26475. R over A. And we're at 30 miles an hour on the freeway.
1: Number. 406. I said 402.
0: I'll take a second.
2: My bad. I'll be 10-8.
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1: Number. 10-4, 404 and 406. 406 respond for juvenile trouble at 1012 Field Ridge Court. Cross streets, Field Ridge and Dead End. Cora says that kid's toilet paper her house about an hour ago. She has since cleaned it up and says she knows who did it and they have it on video. 1040.
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0: Do you know if the deputy had the guy ID?
3: Yeah, 325.
1: I don't believe so. Stand by, we need a double check.
4: Stand 325.
0: 327, 1024. Call up the two trails.
3: And to check power that I had to be 107 capacity. They're going west off capacity, Skeleton Road now. 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
0: MK transport. I'll be coming up to Milwaukee Road. There's a vehicle in front of me with no taillights on.
1: Over.

0: Victor 30, I'm exiting towards the jail. The vehicle continued eastbound.
1: Over, could you tell if it was a sedan or an SUV?
0: Negative, it appears to be towing something. 50, whatever's towing, doesn't have lights on.
1: Over.

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0: I checked for crashes through Highway 8. There's nothing. You're coming with along.
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0: last name Archer, Adam Robert Charles Henry Edward Robert, first name Willie, W-I-L-L-I-E, middle James, J-A-M-E-S, male black, date of birth 05/20/78/5/20/1978.
1: The attention to your four squads reference a moving traffic hazard eastbound I-94 and Pewaukee Road, eastbound I-94 and Pewaukee Road for a vehicle with no tail lights that was possibly towing something that also has no lights. Area 1 squads for a moving traffic hazard is eastbound I-94 from Pewaukee Road, eastbound I-94 from Pewaukee Road. It's a vehicle with no tail lights, possibly towing something that also has no lights.
0: Echo 305, can you check over Briars as well?
1: Okay.
2: Pulse 315, I'm tight.
1: Alright, Pulse 315.
0: Pulse 311-10A was released. You can play with your report. 17 and lost.
1: Alright.
0: Hey, Pulse 311, I'll be 10-6 of the PDA reports.
1: Alright.

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0: 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No wants, two priors, and he has an ID requirement and a 0.02 restriction.
2: Got it.

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0: 10-4.
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0: Any 304, you can use me to clear that traffic hazard. I checked eastbound on the county line.
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0: 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You can hear workers talking amongst one another, but nobody's coming to the line.
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0: On call back, we spoke to an employee there named Raul, who said it was a part of ours. He's here at work, no problem. Don't worry.
1: Okay, there's nothing, there's nothing clear.
0: I'm sorry.
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0: Don't worry.

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2: 10-4, please just go and try copy to log at 333, what was it?

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1: 10-4. 4410 South Delphine Drive, 4410 South Delphine Drive. It's the first pretty caller, 38-year-old female. She's conscious and breathing, advising that she just woke up with a possible allergic reaction.
2: I got fire people,
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0: 9303. That's negative.
1: I just saw a subject a minute ago running across Pilgrim from Cleveland Avenue east to west. I'm trying to locate him now. I thought I saw him in the area of Cleveland and Charles Drive, and he might be in the backyards. If I could get one more, he'd have flown this way.
2: 10-4, could you check any of the other agencies surrounding?
0: 10-4.
3: Well, 315 myself and 17 will be wrong.
0: 9302. I'm in Waukesha. If needed, I can. 10-4.
1: Pulse 319 further. It was a male. I did not get any kind of further description. He might have had a phone in his hand.
0: 10-4.
1: 47-10-8.
3: David 310. You're 10-2.
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0: 19 to 15 and 17. 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
1: 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Post 317, I got

0: Peruvian Route 2, Watcher Memorial. Officer Schultz has the 1080, and I'll be calling. He also sent me a message with the on-call 88.
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It was as I was turning out of Cleveland from Pilgrim. He was going northbound just before Charles, so just east of. I can't locate anything in the backyard.

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1: Attention Cessna Fire Personnel, Squad 33. A fire alarm has been reported at GFM at West 144 South 6350 College Court. It's coming from the panel smoke detector. Attention North Corner Fire Personnel, Squad 33. A fire alarm has been reported at West 144 South 6350 College Court at GFM. It's coming from the panel smoke detector. Timeout 0346.
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0: Can you check Willie for open cases?
1: 네.
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0: 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Right with 3 left.
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0: You can change nature to pursuit and clear me your report. Boy, boy, John, 7213. BBJ 7213 is a white Ford Escape. I don't need it.
1: Sure.

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0: Employee here was able to rearm the alarm correctly. Breaks for 28 for the employee.
2: Good.
0: Adam Robert Lincoln, 9308. ARL, 9308.
1: Follows 315. Are you in the backyard of 8973 East Charles Drive?
2: No, I was in the road. Did we get a call?
1: Affirm, they got it. Semi. The caller got a notification 6 minutes ago that someone was in her backyard.
2: Sure.
3: That Toyota Corolla is valid and clear to Gary and Pamela Meyer, who are also valid and clear.
4: 319, put the address in the notes. That would not have been us. I was only in backyards on Charles. Or, correction, Cleveland.
0: 10-4. 10-4, I was with Gary.
3: 10-4.
1: That address is in the notes.

0: 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Why don't you go on Patton?
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3: Community Falls units on this while being checked. Subject was described as wearing a light hooded sweatshirt and pants, as well as gloves, and did appear to have something in his hand. Last seen walking eastbound in the yard from per the caller.
2: 19 McDowell.
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0: Pulse 219. Do you have the caller from 8973 step out? We want to review the video.
1: Pulse 319, the caller is actually a dispatcher over at Bayside, and they're not at home, and they're requesting a 1021.
0: 10-4. Put the number in the notes. I'll give them a call.
1: 10-4, it's in the notes.

0: 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You're close. Thank you.
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0: 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Can you copy a 1027? My computer's being weird. Affirmative, go ahead. Wisconsin driver's license number, NORA
1: 4257701216 9361. 9361. Can you put me on the 1046? He's passed out behind the wheel, copy 28. Adam Victor Tom 1920 ABT 1920.
0: 10-4, just advise if you need fire.
1: Yeah, stand by for now.
0: Oh.

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0: It's valid on a white 2017 Ford Escape to Colleen Kudinger out of Brooksville.
2: Yeah, we

0: 61 on the 10th in the wake him up. He's not giving me anything back. Why don't you roll fire this way? I'll just make out in front of the vehicle.
1: Backward.
0: 9361, the vehicle's now in motion. He's still passed out. You roll over the stick.
2: Vehicle 302.
1: Go ahead.
2: Warrant approved at 417. You can terminate the record line.
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1: K302, 10-8 warning, I'll be out with 61, over 02.
0: 9361, why don't you hold the air for me here? Again, but the vehicle is still in drive.
1: 10-4, 10-33 traffic, area 4, all other switch stops, 10-33 area 4.
0: Yeah, 9361, he's still rolling here, we're going to have to shut down traffic, shut this down.

0: All right, 9361, I'm behind the vehicle. We're northbound over the eye. He's pulling over now.
1: Over. Over, 1033 left at Area 4. Can resume normal radio traffic, 1033 left Area 4.
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1: 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Are you calling?
2: I'm sending.
1: Over.

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1: Of course.
0: Follow 315, Good Hope Road and 124, Good Hope and 124. There are two deer that are in the middle of traffic and still alive trying to pick up its head.
1: 10-4.
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0: 9361. I tried to add a 2729 with the CAD. I'm having computer problems. Are you able to see it, or do you need the 2729 over there?
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0: 426 and 3207. 426 and 3207 respond to WMH. County is requesting the blood draw team. The warrant is confirmed. They said that he will not be cooperative. I'll get you some more. 1040.
1: 426, you both have
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1: 12311.
4: 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You can attach into the animal complaints in my area. 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
1: Whatever.

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1: Go ahead.
0: Is valid, no ones, no priors, no open cases.
1: I got you.

0: Bravo 313. Vehicle in the ditch. Looks like the driver's passed out.
1: Are you on Pilgrim just south of Brooklyn?
0: That's an A-firm.
1: Copy. Do you want fire at all?
0: I'll advise. Okay. Want to come over here? We shouldn't have to box it in. The vehicle's off. 310 in a row.
1: Sir?
0: Yeah, 28, Nora Mary, 5282, Chevy Avalanche.
1: Denver,

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1: Francis.
2: Sam 327, Francis, you ask?
3: Go ahead.
2: Sam 327, 3117, Nadota Court, for a 72-year-old female conscious and breathing who feels like she's going to pass out.
4: Right, boy.
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4: 9304, here,
1: 10-2.
0: 10-4. He just had a 32 fall out of his pants.
1: Come on, dear.
0: Good right now.
1: 10-4.

Myself, Adam, Robert, Charles, Henry, Edward, Robert, first name Willie, William, Ida, Lincoln, Lincoln, Ida, Edward, Mitchell, Jan, John, male black, date of birth of 5/20 of 1978, 5/20 of 78.

0: And 9360, would you start off the tow for the vehicle?
1: Sounds.
2: Bravo 313, who's the RO?
1: Richard Brown.
2: Can you run him and then run him for a CCW as well?
1: Okay, goodbye.

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He is valid and clear. 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
1: I'm in 312.
0: Heading 312, 1525 Center Hill Boulevard. Caller is locked out of their house and was dropped off by a friend, and the parents are out of state.
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0: 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I will be on my way to the Pewaukee sub, beginning mile 64094. San Fernando Zero Zero.
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0: 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Wisconsin Auto 295, Victor William Mary, 295 VWM, can you advise that comes back to a frenzy?
1: Time for its 2001 Ford Explorer to a Matthew John Dansky. 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
1: 7.

Pontiac 1434 South 166, 1434 South 166. It was an immediate hang up. It's the second time this phone has called 911. Caller on midnight last night.

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1: Looks like Echo 305 responded. There was movement inside the house. Nobody answered the door. No apparent issues.
2: Echo 306, both units are 23.
1: 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Echo 301.
0: That shortly, yeah.
1: Sorry, Echo 301, can you turn in?
0: The route to that old line.
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3: Myself, 9361 and 93020, that's the T-Log itself.
1: Okay.
0: Sorry about that, in the basement here. I'll be en route to that open line.
1: Oh, 317 for 43.
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4: 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Advise reports.
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0: 306, 8443.
1: Just advising on that no cause. We had a Cheryl call in on a non-emergency line advising her phone has been acting up. She's going to shut it off for the night.
0: Copy. You can add me to the call. We're going to stop out with her.
1: Pepper.
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0: Attention Elm Grove Fire Department squads 14 and 34. Respond to 13630 Park Circle North for a smoke alarm in the basement. Caller's out of town. It was called in by his alarm company. Attention Elm Grove Fire Department squads 14 and 34. Respond to 13630 Park Circle North for a smoke detector going off in the basement, called in by the alarm company. 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Timeout 501.
1: 14, 10-4.
2: 34 out.
0: 10-4. I'm going to send you the code to get in through the garage, and then there's an ADT code as well that the homeowner sent me.
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1: 3-10-4-4.
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1: 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And for 43, that Parsippel North Drive is completely torn out, so apparatus may not be able to get into it.
0: 10-4.
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0: 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We're being routed to EMH with the 1080. 310 will be following.
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0: 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She says she's in the garage. Okay.
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1: On-ramp to 94, eastbound from 83, Boy David Frank, 5530. Boy David Frank, 5530. It's a blue Hyundai.

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0: Verbal.
1: Sheraton 375 South Moreland. There's a female on the line advising that there's another female trying to fight with her and kick her. We're still getting further. The line disconnected.
2: Hey, 319 South.
0: 10-6. We copy. We're 23.

0: Probably not. Did you say the line disconnected and you weren't able to make contact?
1: Affirmative, we're attempting callback. We're just getting generic voice message.
0: 10-4. Everything seems normal right now, so we're just going to be walking around until we find something.

0: 311, can you hear that 21 from here?
1: It sounds like we're possibly back in contact with them again. We're trying to get their room number, but they won't give it to us.
2: And 327 says.
0: Seven. 10-6.
2: All right.

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1: 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She showed up on scene.
0: I think she's outside. I'll go check.
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0: 311 is 314, and 315 AC pulled up. The Rapid SOS plot is plotting to the far west side of the parking lot. They're possibly still outside. They're, again, refusing to give us a room number.
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1: You just don't know your cross street, what's on it?
0: 14 up there.
2: What is your name?
1: Over.
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1: Go ahead. Over.
2: Last name David Union Paul Robert Edward. First name King Ida Adam Robert Adam. Middle J as in John. Female Black. Date of birth 2/19/1990. 2/19/1990.
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1: 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They got himself from a physical altercation.

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0: Tower. 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
1: Good.
0: Tower.
2: Was that phone number you gave me the only one that we had for this call, or was there another call for 911?
3: That was the only one that came in.
2: Yeah.

0: crowd was 311. We're out with another
1: 72
0: that's extremely agitated with us.
2: 4 GDD, is this a little plus?
0: We're good for right now.

0: Well, you can see he's at an angle. She has a hurt jaw and a fighter. Well, the subject at the same.
1: I copy that you requested an ambulance. I'm sorry, is this for the first subject?
0: No, the second subject that showed up, she's detained right now.
1: That part, I'm sorry, what were her injuries?
0: She has a hurt jaw and a bite on her right arm.
1: That part.
2: 311, you can have fire response on the west side of the building.
1: The west side.
3: Four, 2, 10, 7.

0: Sorry, woman. I just have a 911 roll call at the Hilton Garden Inn at 265 South Marlin Road in room 517. Sorry, when somebody spoke with a Marco Gonzalez, he actually dialed to try to snooze his alarm. There's no emergency. Please clear it out.
1: Different.

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1: Go ahead.
0: Do you have a purple cell phone with you?
2: Yes.
0: Could you bring that back over here when you get a chance?
1: Affirm. And negative video footage.
0: 7-4.

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0: 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I don't have him. 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
1: Okay.

0: 32, no cover, I was Yarrow.
1: Sam, 327, Craig.
2: Confirm. They're both valid and clear. Are you out with Alex or Brian?
0: I'm out with Alex.
2: 10-4.
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2: 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We'll be telling you portable.

0: Bravo, sei soft. Sorry, just to confirm, do you want to be clear with the accident report or an actual report from it?
1: Sam 627, second, over 961. Accident report.
0: Yes, over. Victor 318.
2: Can you report to 8-1-8?
0: 10-4. John 371.
1: I can assist the same unit if you need to.
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4: There's an open door on my current check. Myself and 17 will be out checking the building.
1: 10-4.
2: 1080's been TOT jail. You can clear me for report. I'll be in the log. We'll be 76 back to the city.

0: Oh, David, can you copy UF08? 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
1: Bravo, 350, was that, I'm sorry, was that played out of Wisconsin?
0: Negative. Texas, temporary.
1: Denver.
0: She'll be on a blue Jeep.
1: Denver.

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1: That's worse.

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0: I copy. Transporting?
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0: 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Have a good morning.
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0: Echo 3-3-2, 19 10 19 10 10 10 10 10 10 10 10 10 10 10 10 10 10 10 10 10 10 10 10 10 10 10 10 10 10 10 10 10 10 10 10 10 10 10 10 10 10 10 10 10 10 10 10 10 10 10 10 10 10 10 10 10 10 10 10 10 10 10 10 10 10 10 10 10 10 10 10 10 10 10 10 10 10 10 10 10 10 10 10 10 10 10 10 10 10 10 10 10 10 10 10 10 10 10 10 10 10 10 10 10 10 10 10 10 10 10 10 10 10 10 10 10 10 10 10 10 10 10 10 10 10 10 10 10 10 10 10 10 10 10 10 10 10 10 10 10 10 10 10 10 10 10 10 10 10 10 10 10 10 10 10 10 10 10 10 10 10 10 10 10 10 10 10 10 10 10 10 10 10 10 10 10

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1: 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What was that Ava call and they were anonymous? They didn't leave their info. They did leave their 1021. I can air it if you want me to.
2: Plainview, actually disregard it. 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

0: 408 and 426, 8 and 26, start responding for 1010 at the Methadone Clinic, 2422 North Grandview Boulevard, 2422 North Grandview, Cross Creek, Woodburn, and Meadow Lane. There's a group of five subjects fighting in the parking lot. One person is on the ground, unknown weapons. The caller is watching this from his car. Respond 1039. 408 PD.
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0: 426. I'm out with 6 juveniles. Can you just confirm if they were adults or juveniles that were supposedly fighting?
1: 9303, I got attention for you whenever.
2: The caller had no clue. President Murphy, he's saying they were juveniles fighting.
0: Yeah. 26, nothing active. All squads can respond 1040.
1: Last name Amelia, Ocean, Mary, Edward, Lincoln, Ida, Adam. First name Catherine, King, Adam, Tom, Henry, Robert, Young, Nora, middle initial M, Mary. Female, white, date of birth 02-21 of 1960, 02-21 of 1960.
3: 10-4.
2: How's there to Murphy? It sounds like just two of the juveniles were fighting. The shortest one there was the one causing all the issues, apparently.
0: Copy, were they males or females?
2: It was the females that were fighting, and one punched one of the other juveniles.
0: Okay, it sounds like they're just, like, fighting.
3: 9303.
1: Go ahead.
3: She's valid on an occupational, no one.
1: 10-4.

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2: Cell phone 124 Leon, Wisconsin Adams, San Mary 4222, ASM 4222 on that silver Chevy.
0: Left of Piper, Paul, Ida, Paul, Edward, Robert, first of James, Common, middle J, John, male white, 323-85, 323-1985.
1: 10-4. Turbo 315.
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2: Bro, 313. One approved. You can end the recorded line.
1: Perfect. John 371, 1043 unrelated. I think it's 1090 at the Ewald Chevy Buick off Wisconsin Avenue. Couldn't copy. 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
0: Pulse 315, Roger Street.
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0: South Auto 633, Union, Tom, Robert.
1: Denver. I'll be back.
0: Negative. South 371.
1: Town 371.
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0: Bravo 311, what's the 1080 time?
1: Bravo 311, standby.
0: So we actually might have not even called 1080. 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
1: 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Henry 110 is to CMS.
2: 113.
1: We have 4225 North 124th Street. 4225 North 124th Street. It's for Eco Harmony Landscape coming from the Beast Entry Exit, Mandor.
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0: 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Four clear for Tom 42.
1: 42.
0: 402 clear. Henry 114, 624, Sunny Slope Drive, Unit 7. A 61-year-old male, conscious and breathing alone, who's very weak and needs help going to the bathroom.
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3: 42.
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0: Pulse
2: 319,
1: 42. 19.
0: Copy, thanks. I apologize. Can I get the time of arrest?
2: Sam, 16776.

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0: I'm clear of the Sheridan. I'll be back en route to the P regarding.
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1: 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It's 473 old male. Conscious of breathing, fell, hit his head. He says his wife. Do you want me to have fire advice? Bravo 113.
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0: Bravo 312, the dad of Zataria called in, requesting a 1021. They're wanting to talk to an officer regarding picking up the kid.
1: 10-4, I'll take 21.
0: Never, it's 414-426-7218. 414-426-7218.
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0: Can you change this to a domestic and clear me a report? And then I'll be 10-7 at the PD for course.
1: 10-4, did you want an associated created?
0: Negative, you can just change it to domestic and then just keep it open until the other is clear.
1: Definitely.

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0: Sawyer Road at Genesee Lake Road, Wisconsin Auto, Adam Nora, George, 3520, ANG 3520.
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going through 14. Right with 13. You can clear me log and then attach me to the follow-up on 76. Never. Okay.

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1: Also 91 is at North 50 West 17962 Greenview Avenue. 17962 Greenview Avenue. Caller's requesting a 1017, advising that there's some sort of animal trapped under his bird bath and is screaming for help. Caller didn't know what to do and doesn't want to go look at it to see what it is.
0: 10-4.

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1: 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Is it J2 Fawn on the north side of the intersection?
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0: X153, debris in the road. X153. It's going to be right at the top of the eastbound Highway 16 off ramp at Main Street for a large rubber item in traffic.
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0: Just running a no cause. He's driving through the area of Blue Mountain and Barker. Left his phone on top of the car. There's no emergency.
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0: 9150, assist you, miss. West 257 North 9391 Senate Court. Caller was curling her 15-year-old daughter's hair and the daughter passed out.
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3: 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I got a black Jeep. It's blocked by a, place blocked by a trailer.
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2: 730, Lincoln, Johnson.
0: On 13, there is some wind noise. I copied 730, Lincoln, John.
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3: .551, traffic's up. I'm going to be out eastbound up at Woodlands.
1: King 334 status.
4: Go ahead, 551.
3: 561 is going to be a truck with a trailer, no plate on the trailer, eastbound from the Woodlands.
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2: 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The Fawn has relocated onto the back deck of this residence. 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
0: Eighty-three just south of North Shore. Adam Tom Roberts, 7521. Adam Tom Roberts, 7521 on a black BMW.
1: How far?
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0: 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King 334, you're meeting with the manager at the Majestic Theater off of Springdale Road. Writing the overnight cleaning crew found a woman's purse with a 1032 in it.
1: 5-4, 76. 561, traffic stop. 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

0: 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What's it I need?
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0: I'm Marcy, north of Lisbon, Wisconsin. Hey, Adam and Mary, SM 7903. Adam, Mary, Sam 7903.
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1: Bravo 115, can you log?
0: Yes, Bravo 115. 9104 northbound I-43, Racine northbound I-43 at Racine. Shoulder side, it's an occupied blue SUV.
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2: 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Again, it's on a Taurus. I know.
0: Pepper.
3: Oh, 121 traffic.
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0: 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Response to juvenile trouble, Oakdale Drive and School Drive. 13-year-old hit mom with a vacuum cleaner. She's trying to get him in the car now. Not listening, walking east on school, wearing a gray shirt, black pants, camo Crocs. Yesenia is driving a gray Chevy Equinox following Christian in the car. 10:40.
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1: If you tell 17 at Click Triple 260 North 9579 Highway 164, you have a vehicle in the lot that's been there since Thursday night. It's got front end damage and a small leak coming from the vehicle. It's parked by the diesel area.
0: Number.
2: 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The 13-year-old is headed north on Cottonwood now.
0: We're good. Six six happy. Is there any reported 96 ish with this kid?
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0: I have a possible owner in the staff info. Can you attempt to find A21?
1: Jennifer, I'm adding it to the notes right now. There's one in Spelman for
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0: King through the 4.
2: My MDC is having issues. 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
1: I'm sorry, I thought I said 61 and 62. I have you 10-7. 9161, 9162, respond to Legacy Bakehouse, North 8, West 22100, Johnson. Community Corrections is requesting you attempt pickup on a Damian Griffin. He's in violation of his terms and electronic monitoring. There's a 1099 on the system.
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2: Bravo 113, be calling Naisha Padden, 414-856-6216. 414-856-6216, writing she lost her driver's license. She did advise that she had police contact last night and believes an officer has it still. I put a couple P numbers in the notes from the calls from last night.
0: Yeah.
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0: We had Ethan Allen, 425 North Moreland Road. Should be a front motion, zone 1. Kilo's pending.
1: 11, I copy. I'll advise on second.
0: 10-4-15, you can 22.
2: An area reckless driving complaint last seen northbound in the area of Mission Road in Trinity Lane in the city of Elfield. The black Ford F-250, unknown 1028, that almost struck the caller while she was riding her bicycle. The caller does not know what direction the vehicle went from that intersection. That's where they were last seen.
3: Was there one?
0: Area 3 squad, 1043 and a possible reckless driver. His last seen in the area of Mission and Neshota. Mission in the Shoda, left seen heading northbound, but unknown DOT if it continued northbound or on the Shoda. I was advising a black F-250 with an unknown plate almost struck them while she was on a bike ride. The caller believes it was possibly on purpose. Caller no longer has a visual. Go ahead.
3: Can you create a for this vehicle? Use the badge of Urban Park and the attachment to it.
0: So far. Okay, 334.
4: Good.
0: There is no CCW.
4: Perfect. Thank you. For report is Graham 10 from Adjusting. I'll back to the PD.
0: Sorry.

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1: Four.
2: Nineteen, this might not be an exact address, and we have no prior contact with that number. It did not come up on Rapid, and we have no in-house or CAGIS records.
3: 191, I'll be 10-7.
1: Trevor.

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0: Units responding to Legacy Bay Coast, please be advised there is a notation on the 1099 for fleeing and eluding.
1: 9161, I got it.
2: 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I'm in the area, checker.
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1: I received a call back from Peyton, I believe, and she said she found the ID. I'll be 10 about.
3: 10.
1: 61, I have a traffic stop.
3: Go ahead.

0: 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Ill Odds, Florida. Lincoln Frank Tom 255 LFT 255.
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1: Respond to 310 South Highland Street, 310 South Highland Street. Got a call from a business who received a call from one of their elderly customers. It wasn't making a lot of sense. She ended the call by saying she needed to kill her lawn and herself. You're checking on a Janet. She's been sick for a few weeks. The caller stated it sounded like she was asking for some sort of services or help, but couldn't communicate exactly what she needed and seemed confused. She advised she was going to go out in the garage.
0: 913 is copying out. I'm familiar. She has dementia.
1: 10-4. We do have a safety alert on the residents in regards to that.
0: 10-4. Could you see if there's any contact for any parties that are working with her and put the numbers in the notes, please?
1: Okay, firm. There is.
2: 10-4.
1: 9104. I'm pending an assist EMS on Diane Drive for a fall. Patient's not alone.
2: Yeah, we just had fire advice.
1: 10-4.
3: Sam, 327 Fair.
1: Yeah, 327.
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4: 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I'll be out at Elmbrook. 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
0: Can you text me to a follow-up from this public complaint and then copy the other 27 when you have a second?
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2: Go ahead.
1: 9161. That reckless I aired out about 15 minutes ago. Can I use you to clear it out? King 54, go ahead. You cut yourself off, can I?
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4: Thank you.
0: Donald Wisconsin, last name, John Ocean, Nora Edward, Sam Space, Charlie Lincoln, Ida, Paul Paulson, first name, Robert Edward Lincoln, Ida King, middle initial R, Robert, male black, date of birth, 2/9/93, 02/09/93. Can you also run them off for CCW as well, please?
1: Yeah, 3-7-7.
0: Thanks.
1: 10-4. King 189, welcome, please.
4: King 189, I see it in the route.
1: 10-4.

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1: Falls 119.
0: Falls 119, close requesting at 10:60 and then at 10:21 of Lime Kiln Park for a homeless male loitering in the park for over a week.
1: Denver.
2: 14. The dump's open, but there's no issues here, I'll be clear.
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1: Vienna Blue Jeep, Drummond Schultz. 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Adam Zebra Mary, 8327.
0: Zebra.
2: Three, two, four. 3-4 going for 40, streaming out of the basement.
3: 327, clear, please.
0: Oh, correction, there's a permit on file for that subject. 3-4.
2: I'm sorry, can you deny, please?
0: There's no permit on file for that subject.
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0: Denver.
3: Ninety-one zero four.
4: 46
3: is supposed to be northbound and receiving, correct?
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3: 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I've been through from 164 up to the lake near. It's UTL. You can clear it out.
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1: Bravo, 111 traffic. 561, change to inspection.
2: Go ahead.
0: 164 in Lonsdale, driving through the area, no problems. 12-111, are retail theft?
3: 11.
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0: 04.
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0: Bravo, 111.
1: Eastbound I-4 on-ramp from southbound Moreland, Adam George Type Road 1633, AGD 1633 on a black Tahoe.
0: Bravo, 111.
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0: 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I'm going to report a male purchase a lawnmower and swap tags. 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
0: 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A vehicle hit the mailbox in a tree and left a large amount of callers front yard sometime overnight. 11.
1: 10.
2: Verbal for speed. I think I'm going to have another traffic stop here shortly. Copy the 28.
0: Go ahead.
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2: Adam Sam Mary 5126 ASM 5126 is on a maroon full size SUV currently at the roundabout Durham and Woods. I'll advise where we stop.
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3: Echo 512, I still have Echo 306 officer Stapleton on board confirming he's 42 or still on.
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3: Can you call the caller or WCSC when the last slot was?

0: We can try. This wasn't called in by WCS. It was a teletype that was sent in from Community Corrections. We'll see if we can get somebody.
1: 10-4. For 43, they say that he's not here, so I just want to see if there's a updated plot or something.
0: 10-4.

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1: Let's do Victor Zamora Moreno of Milwaukee on a 2005 GMC Yukon. Expired 2 of 24 and is suspended for emissions. Go ahead.
3: 10-4P, operator 27.

0: But
1: not sure if this is going to be a double last name Noble or if Sanchez is going to middle. So it's going to be the same Zamora Sanchez, and first name is Osvaldo, Osvaldo. Male Hispanic, date of birth 7/18/01.
0: Therefore, can you respell the first name?
1: O Ocean, S-A-M, Victor, A-Adam, L-Lincoln, G-David, O Ocean.
2: Trevor. 9/18, Trevor.
3: 9/18.
2: King 199.
4: Good. 164K. 164K, Wisconsin Truck, Tom Frank, 9971. Tom Frank, 9971.
3: Trevor, 9/18.
0: Swallow.
2: And inviting the owner came out and they were having a heated argument with the caller. The vehicle now left last scene heading towards Blue Mountain. The caller was able to get a 28. It's Henry 0 Tom Edward Tom.
0: When you run the name, it comes back with a tie. One of them does have the same address as the registered owner. That subject is revoked with a valid ID card. No one.
4: Report.
1: Copy. Did you want the DL number?
0: Affirmative, just to verify.
1: Z0-5-6-2-6-4-0-0-1-2-5-8-0-1.
0: 10-4.
2: And King 199, the RP was looking for a 1017. They're going to be standing by the vision portion of Sam's Club.
4: 10-4, 23.
0: That would be the other subject that lives at 1425 South 30th Street. His license is suspended with a valid ID card. No one.
2: King 234.
5: This is 99 Mimi over at Sam's Club. I only caught part of what's going on.
1: 10-4, I'll be 10-6 issuing.
4: Negative, I'm 10-6, no checks.
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0: Ten four.

0: before the caller did not wish to provide their name or any information, just their phone numbers, can be 920-757-3811. 920-757-3811. Just said that their vehicle was towed last night and they weren't allowed to wait to have someone come get their vehicle. They're saying they do not want to pay $300 to get their vehicle out. Possibly reference a traffic stop that you handled.
1: I'm sorry, can you ask one more time, please?
0: It's ping 334, the 1021's 920-757-3811. 920-757-3811. Other unit calling, go ahead.
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2: Thank you, too.
0: Fire responded to Regional Cancer Center and transported out. Can I easily declare it?
2: Over.
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0: Bush 154, 1021 Amanda, 262-309-2576, 262-309-2576. I think your husband picked up probably food at the hideaway last night. He walked home, and when he arrived, he was acting very 1056 and sweating and throwing up. I believe somebody possibly put something in his drink. She contacted the business, and they're reviewing footage.
1: Bye, Doc.

0: 10 unit near a reckless driving a plane unknown direction of travel on Redford Boulevard from I-94 to Silver Kia Sedan, Edward Robert Sam 909. Almost ran the caller off the road while swerving to get to the exit. They believe they possibly went northbound, but it's not confirmed.
1: 9161 around.
0: Definitely 9161.
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0: Use the address 324 West Wisconsin Avenue, that should be the City Beach. Then sign me, clear it out with a report.
1: So far.
2: Victor, was there any time delay on the call?

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2: 108-122, 108-122, respond to a 911 hang up, 831 Perkins Avenue, 831 Perkins Avenue, cross streets, Anoka Avenue and Arcadian. 911 open line, buttons being pushed, no voice contact, voice mode left, don't call back, 1040.
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0: So far.

0: 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Traffic's up. 59 at West Avenue.
1: Go ahead, 561.
0: Truck and trailer. No plate on the trailer. 59 West Avenue.
1: 10-4.
2: Falls on 17, traffic's up.
1: Falls on 17.
2: Good Hope and Town Hall, Wisconsin, truck plate. R. Robert L. Lincoln, 7375. Robert Lincoln, 7375.
1: Sir, falls on 17. Falls 115 at 1021.
3: Go ahead.
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1: 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He said he needs to pick up some paper for you.
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1: 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We made contact with the caller. 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
4: 23 and 05, it would be at 17624 West Westview Lane. 17624 West Westview Lane. Caller stating that a contractor came back and destroyed her bathroom after a caller fired him a week ago. He refused to give the caller back the key to the residence. The suspect is no longer on scene. Caller is on scene.
1: 19, go.
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1: Can you advise what the suspension is for my operator, or when that would have been entered?
7: 10-4.
1: 10-4.
8: 10-34, she was very unhappy, and you can clear me along.
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1: 561. We pulled onto South Grand Avenue at 59 for inspection.
2: Victor 119 for another ordinance violation.
0: Go ahead.
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0: Go ahead.
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0: Never. The thing comes back on a 2006 Buick Lucerne sedan, blue in color, to a Shanika Goodwin. I am not showing any 28 assigned.
1: Never.
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0: 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Getting 199 status.
1: 14 traffic. 10 traffic. 6,
0: no traffic. 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
3: 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Verbal on the reg. Advised not to drive. He's working in the area and is going to get someone to come get him.
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0: That was 04. Just confirming, there was no other crashes or anything in the area that could have been possibly related to this overnight?
1: Anyone's referring, I didn't see anything.
0: I copy. I'm sure there's a vehicle that has some decent damage to it. There's really nothing to go off of here at all. All the houses are back. There's no cameras or anything, so we really have nothing to go on. So I'm going to be checking with another neighbor here.
1: 10-4.

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1: In the area of Davidson Road, Amberfield Road, Davidson Road, Amberfield Road, made contact with a Daniel Johnson. Advised he was walking around in the area, has a pocket dial, no emergency.
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1: Ninety-one zero three.
2: When you're clear of your process, State Patrol needs backup. 1040 on a traffic stop westbound at Moreland. They're on a motorcycle and have a 1099 subject.
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0: Victor 106 is at the Berkshire Senior Apartments off Main Street. It's a 74-year-old male, conscious of breathing, is alone, having a bleeding ulcer.
1: 10-4. Fire will be needed to tell my boss.
0: 10-4.

0: It's just my rescue personnel request for rescue at South 97 with 13424 Lloyd Mangrum Court. For 63-year-old male that has an upset stomach, was throwing up all night and threw up in his sleep, and he is out of it, according to the caller. That's just corners rescue personnel request for rescue South 97 with 13424 Lloyd Mangrum Court. For 63-year-old male that had an upset stomach, was throwing up all night, threw up in his sleep, and stated he was out of it. 10-0-946.
1: Hey, Wisconsin. I guess it's a Ice Age Trail plate. Personalized T-Tom, Robert L. Lincoln, C. Zebra, E. Edward, and Nora. Location is about 400 in Elkhorn.
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0: Negative. We're still working on gathering that. 28 is going to be Union Mary 7865, UM7865. Returns on a gray Honda Ridgeline to a James Pulliam off of West Wisconsin in Brookfield.
1: 111. I got him. 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
1: 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Left Charles Drive. 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
2: 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Speed northbound, Redford, now it's approaching green.
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0: Hey, 161, I lost it. Last seen eastbound Capitol from Springdale. The only description I had was sport bike. He was wearing a helmet, just popping wheelies and weaving through traffic.
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0: Echo 104 traffic. Echo 104. Echo 104, northbound Calhoun, north of Beloit. Ida, Sam, Ida, Henry, 29. IS, IH, 29. 10, back 104. Falls 119, this is CMS.
1: 11.
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1: Adam 507.
3: 14 traffic. Highway 16 eastbound in County Highway C Charles 1028. Boy Charles Sam 9120.
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2: Change this to a traffic offense, clearing warning.
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5: Tampa. X-ray 153 assist EMS. 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Seven hundred Quinlan Drive outside of unit 349. It's gonna be an 80-year-old female who's conscious of breathing and she fell.
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7: 7-4, the area was checked. There's nothing more to go off of, and there's no other damage or anything. He's going to handle the mailbox. Not looking for anything further. You can go ahead and clear this out. If someone else, if someone attempts to claim some sort of damage to their vehicle, we'll have a discussion.
2: 7-4.

0: Tango 5 Club, Special Attention Butler for a possible drunk driver. Hampton Avenue from northbound I-41. Hampton from northbound I-41. A white and blue Ford Ranger, Union 8009, UU8009, was all over the roadway. Caller could not advise DOT on Hampton. They continued on I-41.
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0: 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I'll be 10-8 and 76-19. 10-4.
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0: North 85 West 15700 Ridge Road. North 85 West 15700 Ridge Road. Resident called in and advised that there's someone with a vehicle and trailer parked on the grass because they're moving out of the complex. He advised them to move off of the grass, but they're refusing to do so.
1: 10-4.
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4: 701 traffic, Cleveland and Meadowlark. Cleveland and Meadowlark, Boy Charles Young, 4353, ECY, 4353.
5: 108-122, response for juvenile at 427 Madison Street, 427 Madison Street, Carr Street, Delafield Street, and Randall Street. Reference whiteboard, ringer needs to be advised on DC and trespass. Howard's mother is on the way to see if he is there. You can reference the call for further details or call 100 for further details. 1040.
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2: 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Staff would like case Russell removed. Case keeps arguing with people and is refusing to leave. 1040.
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0: 9135. It was plotting in the area of West 282 North 7061 Main Street. It sounded like a pocket dial or someone maybe doing lawn care. We got voicemail with no name on it when we called back both times.
1: Okay.

0: 9135. Additionally, we do have history with that phone number for a 911 cell hang-up call from June of this year. Was the same situation. Subject was doing yard time, a robber tech.
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0: Northbound Highway F, South Clover. Northbound Highway F, South Clover. Boy Boy Adam 7580, BBA 7580.
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3: 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Go ahead. You need update that you're at 124, though, please.
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0: Right.
1: For Avira Zamini at 262-765-1143. 262-765-1143. She received a 10-day warning for having no insurance. She brought proof of insurance, had it signed off on, and now she just got a full citation for it. And the mail wants to know why and what she did wrong or what she can do.
0: Here, where can I come?
1: 9102-1043. I have an assist EMS that just came in at the Citizens Bank in Genesee for a 21-year-old female employee of the bank that passed out.
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4: 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I'm at Fox River territory now.
1: 10-4. Again, it's a 21-year-old female employee that passed out. She has a bump on her head. She is currently conscious and breathing.
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2: 122.
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2: Can you flag Anthony Ringer as being banned from 100 Karina? And then we'll be done it.
3: 10-4.

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0: Registration, Adam and Nora Victor 7061. Adam Nora Victor 7061. On a great Ford, be in the parking lot at Kohl's.

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1: Charlie 116, go ahead.
0: I'll be westbound 16 at Sawyer with a red Jeep Cherokee with an electrical plate.
1: Pepper.
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0: Bravo 111, 1021 for lost property.
1: Right.
0: 111, be calling Kyle at 262-666-0067. 262-666-0067. Wanting to report his phone that he lost at the U.S. Bank by Brookfield Square yesterday around noon. Calls 113, is this CMS?
1: 10-4. Go ahead.
0: Medical transport from CMH Commons, West 129, North 7055, Northfield Drive, 77-year-old female, conscious and breathing. Someone have fire advice?
1: Affirmative, thank you.

0: 9103, just for awareness, I have a couple calls holding on Welsh Road. I have a Maintain the Peace caller standing by down the street, and I have a other call for service, 59 in Dable. Construction workers want presence in the area due to drivers disrespecting their flaggers.
1: I copy. I'll make an extra patrol request for the 59 in Dable, and you can just pen the Maintain the Peace for now while I attempt this process.
0: 10-4.
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2: King 199 eastbound Blue Mountain Regency. Blue Mountain Regency, Wisconsin 164, William Lincoln Frank, 164 WLF.
3: 10 for King 199.
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1: 255, can you be on bed figure for about an hour for a tire repair? So I'm with 19 right now.
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0: Bravo 5-11, WSD is requesting for Brookfield to handle a 1058 request westbound 94 in Moreland Road from a tow company while they're trying to load up a vehicle. Permission to send 114?
1: Yeah, sir.
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1: Just Route 43A, located on camera. Is there going to be westbound 94 just east of the Moreland Road exit near the beginning of the off-ramp? They're going to be on the median side.
0: I copy. Since the City of Oconomowoc Squad, in case you haven't been made aware, the American Legion called in and advised they're going to be doing some firing at Veterans Memorial Park about noon today. So if you hear that, that's going to be them.
2: Pfizer, now we copy.
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0: 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I'll go check the area.
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0: 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I'm going to be Lafleman Parkway. Runner flagging me down. 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

0: Hey, Lindsay. I was like, we'll be in SB Fitness. Happy beginning.
1: Indeed, Lindsay. Please go ahead.
0: 21507, 21507.
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0: 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Echo 105, happy. No cause.

0: 105-153-23 West San Mateo Drive. You may contact the subject. He's staying with friends here. He's from out of state. No emergency.
1: 19-962.
0: Paul's 191 for found property.
2: Paul's 191.
0: A Sioux subject is in the lobby, located a green wallet at the UPS store.
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3: 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He's going to attach until the lost property at least on 19.
0: Pepper.
4: Early 502 draft.

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1: Yeah, 5600 block of Highway 83. It's a BA black sports motorcycle, no 28.
0: Pepper.
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2: When you're clear, we have a report that the red light is out on the southeast corner of Lily Road and Silver Spring Drive. Lily Road and Silver Spring.
3: Come for it.
0: King 189, I'm 10-6.
2: Never.
4: Squad 12, what's your 20?
5: Near the dawn slash firing range off of 124.
4: 10-4, squad 10, copy the animal complaint.
3: 508-21508.
4: Pepper.
3: Yes.
4: 1060, Racine and Hillendale. Subject stated that there is a yearling crane that was struck and is deceased, and the other two parents are standing in the roadway.

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0: City, Mary Reckless. Telephone on Highway 318, last seen by Fiddler's Creek. It was a black pickup, Sam Victor 7957, going up to 60 miles an hour in 25 area.
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0: Just for 43, I'm pending another 1037 call on Lake Drive for a kayak that was pushed out into the water and some other property damage. It's only a 1020 on at this point, though.
1: I copy. 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
1: Go ahead. David 565, 10-8, Bank of WikiLeaks.
0: Yeah, for David 565.
3: There's 43, two black pickups kind of passing at the same time before I could get to the divider. They were going east, would have been going by Quick Trip about now. I couldn't see if the plate smashed at all.
1: Happy. I just turned around. I might see it going south on Oakdale. Maybe I'm trying to catch up.

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3: 5-6-1, 10-8. It appears someone removed it from the roadway and it's on the shoulder of Racine, north of Hillendale.
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3: Well, being check west 172, north 7735, Shady Lane, apartment 911. West 172, north 7735, Shady Lane, apartment 911. Her caller's requesting a well-being check on her friend, the Diane Smith subject. She hasn't heard from her in weeks, advises that she does have dementia problems but should live alone. She does still drive a silver Toyota. 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
2: Go ahead.
4: Permission at Brookfield check for debris in the road, eastbound west of Moreland.
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1: WSDs, we're requesting in Brookfield to check on debris up on 94 eastbound west of Moreland Road, possibly a metal bracket or a yard rake in the right lane. Permission is on 114.
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1: 4800 Paul, 3957 comes back on a 2024 Honda Civic, listening to a Sarah Babel off of Good Hope Atlanta and its current nuance. The second 1028, I did not get back on file. I'll try some different ways, and if needed, I'll request them in.
2: It could be a Road America plate. It's a black, one of those newer black plates. So what?
0: It's 191 tied up. Can you just check on that traffic signal, see if that's something County Highway needs to come out for?
2: 10-4.
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0: 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Are you out with someone?
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0: Yeah.
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1: 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We're on Summit at Regent. 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AXJ, 9277.
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0: for them.
1: Checking history, there are a couple of previous calls with the subject for well-being checks, possible fraud, or being taken advantage of financially. Last one was in November of 25. I did locate a plate to number 4 and then Harley, 4 Harley.
2: Calls 191.
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2: You can clear me with a report and attachment to the traffic, so no problem.
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0: BMO Harris Bank, North 82 West, 15415 Appleton Avenue. Received a call from the branch manager who advised that a male white who was older, possibly unhoused, carrying a bag, wearing brown clothing, came in and advised them that somebody was stealing from their branch on Kinnickinnick. We made contact with that branch. They said everything was all in order. The caller's requesting a 1060. Make sure the subject's no longer in their parking lot. 10 Falls 111. Does 191 need to continue on for the traffic signal problem?
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6: Falls 113 111. Can disregard. I'll check the area. I'm going to 119's call.
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5: 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I'll be clear with a non-reportable crash.
7: 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Kensington Cross Street, West St. Paul, and Drive, 1040.
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0: I was just got a call from the jail advising the Richard Brown subject that was brought there earlier. They found Suboxone on him. I believe it's some type of kind of like methadone medication. They just want it picked up.
1: Turn four.
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1: 11.
2: Call 191, 1021 for illegal parking.
1: Go ahead.
0: It's going to be westbound on Blue Mound, just west of Rough Road. Westbound Blue Mound, west of Rough Road. The Waukesha Metro bus has a passenger on the bus that's going through the bus driver's lunch box and making them uncomfortable. Where can I gather in further?
1: I'll have it. 561, I moved a big piece of brush to the side of the road to be
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0: 115. 111 and 114. Subject's going to be a black male, approximately 70 years of age, wearing a orange shirt, black pants, and gray shoes. Also has a white sheet wrapped around him.
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0: 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It's going to be sitting down now in the handicap seat.
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0: 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He responded to a 911 call. A 911 hang up, 230 Madison Street at Walgreens, East North Street, and Ann Street. 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
3: Bravo 115, can you start Washer County here to the courthouse? 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
0: Complaint is going to be in the west lobby. They found some keys on Highway 83 by Campus Drive. They want to turn them over.
4: Okay, got it.
0: 10-4, Bravo 115. 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
0: 10-4, Bravo 115.
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1: Turns out he was just lying about the warrants. He just wanted a place to stay. We're going to be arranging a homeless shelter.
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6: 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We're still gathering additional.
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0: 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Excuse me a second, it's kind of some 1037 driving.
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5: 9510, it's going to be a Joseph Marshall. 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
0: Yeah, 0-1-10-4.
1: Sir.
5: West 339 North 5281 Highway O Ocean, off of Road and Nora and Merton.
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4: Ocean 154.
0: Ocean 154. The Sheriff's Department is around. They're coming from a ways off per their lieutenant. He said that he's been hanging out in the area a couple of days, and they just tend to leave him alone. I did run him. He does come back clear of 1099s with no license issued and a valid ID card.
6: Ocean 154, you can clear me from the CDTP. Attachment to the illegally parked boat.
0: 10-4.
5: 10-4. If that's what they do, I will clear them. He's just got really no complaints.
0: 10-4. So do you want me to have the backup unit disregard then?
5: Yeah, for a moment, I'm clear.
1: 2-1-0-3.
0: 10-4.
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4: 10-4-2-12.
1: 10-4. 903, the Brookfield unit is going to clear Basin all the information he's given. You can respond or not per your department policies.
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8: I copy. 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
1: 214, 1041, suite 58. 9101, 9135 for the fire department. Fire appears to be out there. Just going to be checking for any extension into the walls.
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4: 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We're going to take it for training.
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4: Last name, Henry Union Mary. First name, Boy Adam William Ida. That is all I was given. If you could see if we have anything.
1: 10-4.
4: Male Asian.
1: Copy.
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0: 10-4.
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5: If you could restack the stuff for me, put me back on that current CDTP. I'm going to be going 1080 with the Howard in a little bit here.
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0: 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I'm also 23 to 2.
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0: Charlie 16.
1: I'm all with it. It's about a car length. Just out of my jurisdiction. I'll take it though.
0: Tesla.
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3: Passenger test corners rescue. We have a request for rescue at South 76 West 12620 McLean Drive for a 79-year-old male who's having possible stroke, has slurred speech. 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
0: Tower 218.
6: And for, I'll just reattach you to the call out of the FWSC for it.
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0: Ocean 154.
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8: Go ahead to 113.
6: There is a subject in Spillman with that name. He has a booking photo. There's a tattoo on the right side of his neck that is letters and then a Chinese character. If it is going to be the correct subject, he is showing Class D moved out of state with two priors.
3: Echo 101 status.
8: 10-607.
3: Never.
8: Go for it. Probably not him.
3: 33. It's a third-party caller that called for him. Unknown if the door is locked.
6: Never.
1: So you don't know if he's alone?
9: Falls 191-512.
3: He is alone, but they are on their way currently to the residence. They were unable to provide any key code or any other information to get inside the residence.
1: Hi, Aaron, why don't you join me?
6: Falls 512.
7: Copy.
1: 561 tonight.
8: Falls 512, go ahead.
6: 191 is trying to hit you up. Falls 191.
0: Number 561.
9: 195-12, can you give me a call?
0: 43 is on scene.
3: 10-4.
1: Ocean 567.
0: Ocean 567.
1: Wisconsin 1027.
0: So you don't know if he's able to come to the door?
3: Unknown.
0: Do we have a phone number where we can try calling him?
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3: 10-5-105.
0: Go ahead.
1: Last name is Sam, Union, T. Tom, D. Edward, R. Robert. First name is Richard, middle is H. Henry, male white, 9-16-48.
3: I'll attempt 221.
0: 10-4-7.
1: Yeah, please, because the cell phone's pretty secure. 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
5: All right, I got a male who's conscious, but he's pretty incoherent right now, and his poodles are not happy.
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1: Boy Charles Nora, 8255. Boy Charles Nora, 8255. Unoccupied legally parked.
3: Tepper.
0: Tepper.
5: I'm trying to get him to call 911. 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
5: 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Yeah, he's even. 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
7: Is it the one right by your squad?
12: Yep, it's the house to the north of it. All right, looks like he's talking on the phone now. Try to get a code who's ever talking.
13: 19,
12: I'll be 10-8. The public library, I'm not sure if it's by the farmer's market or exactly where it is in relation to the library. It came in through Ava. But there's a vehicle with some sort of scrap hopper or scrap machine attached to it, and it's blocking the sidewalk.
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12: He's even in the chair here. He's talking to someone named Bill Wilkie. Where are we, dispatch?
3: I'm still attempting 21.
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0: 9103, I'll be out with Marshall at the bus stop. I'm Kewaukee, more or less.
2: 12-191.
4: Roscoe has the vehicle. I'll be in route to work.
2: 10-4, 7-0-3. 43, I have the code.
1: Darren, are you ready?
2: Check.
5: Going. Smokey's pickup is calling in a vehicle that's been parked in their lot for quite some time. They don't know who it belongs to. Do you want me to have patrol handle that or the boat?
6: Take care of that.
5: 10-4.
1: All right, go with the code.
2: 2529.
1: All right, we're in. I'm going to stand and just monitor him until we get help to him. Right in the living room, center of the house, and don't forget about the black poodle. Again, about 50 pounds. I've got him distracted right now behind a chair.
2: 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Tenant log. I'm locked here.

0: Advisory 1, entry forced.
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2: Victor 117, I'm 23, I'll be looking for it.
1: 10 for
3: Nelson Street.
0: King 199, copy
1: off the line. Yeah, he's moving his hands, but he appears out of it. He's still talking on the phone.
4: The poodle's right by him. He's barking toward direction, so just be, use caution.
1: Good.
0: King 199. It's spotting near McDonald's, 18695 was Mountain Road. The caller said he was trying to call 988 and then disconnected. We'll be attempting callback.
4: Yep, the poodle's right on the other side of the door. Let's just
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0: Cordy D, I have a location for the key if you need it.
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0: 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Okay, clear through report at the PA report.
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1: 9161 North 9 West 27353 Jacqueline Drive. First party caller, I believe she's having a stroke. We're still gathering.
0: Silver.
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3: Area 15 Ferry Blackler, southbound 124 from Capitol, southbound 124 from Capitol. Boy Charles Robert, 1801, BCR 1801. It's a stolen vehicle. It's going to be a gray Honda Elantra.
4: 10-4, 619. You're clear.
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4: 102 and 216, 102 and 216, respond to retail theft at Woodman's, 1600 East Main Street, Manhattan Drive, and 164, State Highway 164. Male with gray shirt, blue shorts, backwards hat, 20 to 30 years old, walking to the McShell across the way, grab ready to mix cocktails, 1040.
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3: 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It looks like he's about to cross over to go eastbound on Main Street.
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2: Looks like this is a different felony hit. The one from May was out of Missouri. This one's out of Oak Brook, Illinois, and it was entered 2 days ago.
1: I copy. 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
0: 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Not one.
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4: 561. I'm 1026. I'm getting pinged right now.
0: 564.

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0: Just got off the phone with the caller. There's PC for retail theft.
1: Ten four. 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
2: 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Echo 1-0-1 traffic, Moreland and Greenfield, Moreland, south of Greenfield, Adam Edwards, 06788, AEZ
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2: 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Charles Curran, expiring in 2028 on a tracker boat to David Belkins out of Milwaukee.
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3: Janice Paradowski, 262-786-5813, 262-786-5813, stating that officers from New Berlin are showing up to her residence with no ID, badge, and an unmarked squad. Possible 1096 issues. There's notes for further.
4: Telephone. What's your address? Can you put it in the notes?
3: 513. She did not provide it.
6: 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I got a hold of the owner of the other vehicle. 10-8. Traffic report. 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
2: 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Male Asian, date of birth, 8-22-99. 8-22-99. And he faxed over all the paperwork to our police department.
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8: 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Can I get time and number stop?
4: Time of stop was 1207. And your IR number is 6003. Again, 6003.
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7: J. John, K. King, D. David, R. Robert, 87. Repeating, J. John, K. King, D. David, R. Robert, 87. Just compare that to the property owner. You may have the name and no deal be there.
1: 9103.
8: 10-4. It was hard to hear. Just confirming 6003.
4: That is correct.
2: 9161, 10-8-1.
1: Echelon 01 status.
8: 10-4.
1: 10-4, that was to James Gruff. I believe the patient is James Wilkie. 11, what's his call number?
4: Bravo 121.
1: 13536,
4: 13536. I don't know if I'm still attached, but I checked the area and I'm going to tell him that's locked
1: in. 10. Five, six, one.

0: 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What's my H number, please?
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0: Thank you.
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0: Well, and Jose, additionally, LP here said that he walked into the gas station McDonald's. So if he has other stuff on him that isn't what I told you, he may have been stealing from there as well.
1: Temple, he did have those three drinks that you described.
0: Sunday?
1: He had those three drinks that you described on his person.
0: Copy.
2: Same tonight.
3: Ten four two 2 18. 11 10 8.

0: 1060 Loca Lafayette, North 63 West 23217 Main Street. The female subject loitering around in the parking lot for approximately 20 minutes, pacing and appears confused. 20-year-old female, short dark hair, wearing a black tank top and shorts, carrying a small bag.
1: Calls 181, clear log, attachment back to my other call.
0: 10-4. Tony, give me something.
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6: 561.
0: Go ahead, 561.
6: LB 10-8. The 1080 was turned over to Jose Andre.
0: 10-4, 561.

0: 12.
1: 10 and 12, if you can, 1060 Island of Muskego for a suspicious male. He was last seen walking on Muskego towards east. He was reported to have walked into her neighbor's house without saying anything. The neighbor did not know him. He said he was trying to find water. Seemed like he was possibly on something. He's with a large grayish-brown dog, currently wearing blue-green swim trunks, shaggy brown hair, approximately 40 years old. They lost sight of him.
2: David 565, any citation?
0: 10-4, David 565.
3: Can't copy. Confirming a male white?
1: Affirmative, male white. Walking from Muskego and Island towards East Drive.
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3: Hi, Gabby. That's been a consistent alarm we've been having. 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
3: 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Warren coming off landing.
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0: Echelon 03 behind Jessica Javin, 262-666-0993, 262-666-0993. I should talk to you about a citation in reference to an animal bite. You handled a call yesterday.
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3: 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Falls 1-1,
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3: time? 1080 at 1130. 1130. 10-4. Echelon 02, checking status. Responding, I also received another caller who is out of town, but the subject attempted to enter his front and back door. That was last seen at a West 18134 Island Drive address.
4: Tango 1023 tonight.
0: Pepper.
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5: 10 Dispatch, do you have a time delay on that Island Drive address?
3: Probably about 3 minutes when he was last seen going towards East Drive after having an encounter with a neighbor.
5: 10-4.
0: Gray Legion.
1: Go ahead.
0: 5-1-14, it'll be at Lifetime Fitness, 7585 Gulf Parkway. Caller resides in Elm Grove, advising she has a neighbor who's currently at the pool at Lifetime. Concern he's violating due to his charges, a child-related charge. We're checking CCAP to see what exact rules are for it.
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5: 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We're on Mosquito Drive. 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
0: 10-1.
5: 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South 70 West 17804. South 70 West 7804. Be in front of that address on Mosquito Drive.

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2: 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Sir, Falls 191. 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
4: Last name, Sum, S, Sam, Union, H, Henry, Mary. First of Peter Common, middle G George, male white, date of birth 5/6/83, 0/5/06/83.
2: Okay. The vehicle owner of Peter Lane, subject is at the PD.
6: Okay. 10-4, he's valid for priors and wants, listing out of Milwaukee.
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0: 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Cooper.
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0: Well, I think at 10:52, she fell and hit her head. She says she can't walk. She's a little uncooperative at this point, but probably need to get her checked out. She's had a laceration in the back of her head.
1: 10-4-212.
2: David, 565, full stop. 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
0: 43 over Bond, Barstow Hill, about a third of the way up.
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0: Denver's one, confirm employee here. I'll be 281.
1: 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Are you able to clear for a 1050?

0: 10-4, it's going to be on Highway 83, south of County Line, 83 south of County Line. The callers on a motorcycle advised a deer ran out in front of them, and they fell off their motorcycle. We just have an open line now.
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1: There's a subject by the name of Ryan in your lobby. 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He called in advising he's homeless, looking for help. 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
2: Trevor, I'll go talk to him.
1: Trevor.
3: Sam 565. Pop Golden with a lock.
2: Trevor.
4: One oh eight and 122, respond to a battery at 400 Scott Avenue, 400 Scott Avenue, Cross Streets, Wilson Avenue and Harrison Avenue. Caller was helping a neighbor move and a male named Eric Heineck pushed him down the stairs. Caller just using 1057 1040.
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1: 9135. 43.
5: Just for clarification, was the caller the rider of the motorcycle or have we not heard from them?
1: 1025 Vanager Preserve. A caller reported observing a dirt bike entering the preserve. They are not on scene any longer, but can hear it riding in the back.
6: The caller observed this take place.
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10: We're going to be eastbound on north. I'll stop it east of Brookville Road. Plates Tom, Union, Sam, Henry, Robert, Union, Sam, Henry, Adam, Robert. It's going to be on the black Porsche.
6: Well, we'll check.
7: 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Air correction 15.

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0: There's one extra 9 in that plate. Boy 999 D David, and I'm cleared out for the citation.
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2: Guy in.
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2: 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We'll call him back to the vehicle and make sure he moves along.
3: Copy. Lisa has an open case for OWI, second degree reckless endangering, OAR.
1: Copy.

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0: 61, last name Walters, William Adam Lincoln, Tom Edward Robert Sam, first name Ryan, common spelling. Middle is O is an ocean, date of birth 4/10/93, male white.
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0: for 43.
1: Go ahead.
0: Before I arrived, he called 211 from the sub here, and now he's talking at 211.
1: 10-4, he's valid and clear.
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3: There's a walk-in for an EQ sign-off. 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
2: Falls 191.
4: 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I'm 23.
1: 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We're pulling in the Ronald Reagan parking lot. I'm Lincoln Victor, 9928. 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
5: 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Denver, Route 115. 856, extra check on the bike path by the range.
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0: 10-4-108, 135 Highway 83 in Kilbourne. 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
0: Just from 43, we'll be in the DNR bolt launch lot here, and my computer's super slow, so I added the case number. If you could just nuke the 1384, please.
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0: In the area of West 188 North 8955 Maple Road, West 188 North 8955 Maple Road, for a J2 cat that's laying on the ground breathing heavily. When approached, it jumps up but then collapses again.
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0: 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It's going to be a Ian Frey, born in 2001, unknown weapons. He does have a history of 961 use.
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0: 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Ian, the adult son, is currently escalated and yelling at the mom. The mom did not call due to her son stating he would leave if he heard the mom calling on reaction with Ellie.
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4: 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Boy Charles Henry 5893. 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
2: 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I believe he needs to be chaptered or some type of crisis assistance.
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1: 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Should be at Illinois temporary fleet.
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0: Northbound F, North K, Northbound F, North K, out of Iowa, Mary Charles George, 621, MCG, 621, out of Iowa.
1: 10-4.
2: Subject was advised. If he enters any other property without permission, he'll be arrested for trespassing. Responded to his car, leaving the city. Declined rescue, any assistance, no chapter indication, just in 1096. Maybe you can flag him. So is it clear to me?
1: 10-4.
0: 12. Copy 127 for the police.
1: Go ahead.
3: Last name Hagen. H. Henry, A. Adam, U. Union, G. George, E. Edward, N. Nora, first name Aaron, E. R. I. N., middle initial M. Mary, female white, POP of 09-2083-920-1983. You can list her as a contact and clear me on 10-8 as well.
1: Tamar.
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1: Tamar.
0: Bravo 111.
1: 12.
0: Go ahead.
1: 111, just have an EMS call off of Sheraton Road. It's for a 50-year-old female conscious breathing that needs assistance putting a band-aid or a dressing back on. She's
0: 10-2,
1: if you just want me to have fire advice.
0: Yeah, please.
1: All right. 10-4, 111, 115, go ahead.
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6: 1025, The Lodge, telephone port with 1709-6 Gainesville Road. The caller, Alicia, stated for the past 3 days there have been 2 Hispanic males that she believes may be scamming their gambling machines. She'd like to speak with an officer.
0: 10-4.
7: 42, they're not on scene, correct?
6: Affirmative, they left almost an hour ago.
7: Copy. I don't hear or see anything at Badger. I can stay here unless something else comes in. And is there a named complainant or is this you?
6: Named complainant, but she does not need a call back.
7: I'll call her anyway to say hi.
1: Perfect.

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2: Myself, 111 and 512, being route 2, freighter. Menominee Falls for a blood draw. No need for status.
3: 10-4. Beaver 565.
1: 111 is going to be northbound Moreland, just north of Greenfield. Northbound Moreland, north of Greenfield. Two vehicles in traffic right in front of the embassy suites. A gray sedan versus a black SUV.
3: Good.
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3: Hunter is valid, clear, and does have valid voter safety.
6: 10-4. IR ending at 05.
5: 9103.
1: 9103.
3: That is correct.
5: I'm out with a 1050 in traffic, northbound South Moreland Road at Pinehurst. Moreland at Pinehurst is fulfilled advice.
1: All of them respond.
3: Victor 509.
5: Copy. 9103, it's that one and the same that they've got two units in route 2. I'm just going to step out for traffic control.
3: Go ahead. Call for a 1037 circumstance, have an address on Anne Marie Way. Caller is getting text messages from somebody purporting to be Detective Moss with your agency, but the things you're sending clearly are not law enforcement related, and they're 1037.
2: Tango 150, clear 50, sir.
0: Silver, are you still in line with your caller?
1: Tango 150. You guys are matched to the 1050 on Moreland. WSU is in the area. They're going to be stopping out until you guys get on the scene. There is possibly a child that's injured. We're going to get fire started.
3: Negative. We pulled them to stop texting with the number and that somebody should get in contact with them shortly.
1: 9150, I'm going to attach you to a 1021.
3: We copy.
2: Over.
0: Over. You can attend it for a second. I'll advise them.
2: Sure. Travel 5-4. I'm clear from here and I copy. Crash 12.
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0: For 1043, this is just a PDL, but there is airbag deployment, but no parties reporting injury.
1: 10 for 9103. I have a couple of squads on the way.
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2: 218.23.
1: How far?
0: Quickest and closest side for both vehicles.
1: Where? Paul's 117, is this better?
3: Paul's 117.
4: Bravo 511, 111. I'm going to be 1060. What else you need?
0: You saw us about 5 for traffic control.
1: At Linden Grove, West 180, North 8071, Town Hall Road, Unit 130. 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If you can meet with Jenny, they found a resident with an unknown source of a hand injury, and they need to file a report. They denied any ambo.
3: Maybe 565, can I have a citation?
2: Staff for DFS is off.
3: Yeah.
4: That was hard to copy due to wind.
0: You just want to stop by for traffic control.
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7: 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It's going to be a black sedan and a motorcycle.
2: 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They're conscious and breathing. I'll set fire advice.
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5: Victor, 509,
2: go ahead. I have a fire call in the area of Imagination Station. Our caller is there and sees some black smoke coming from the trees over in that area.
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5: 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I copy. It's more than likely one of the same that we received yesterday at the, from the treatment center. 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
1: 10-4. 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

0: McRae 153 with Rex over near the PD. There's somebody that's there to drop off a wallet they found somewhere. It was very hard to scan him.
1: X-ray Pfizer, sir. Fucking me.
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0: A report of an animal at large, North 72 West 17594 Good Hope Road. 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

0: I just came across some juveniles that were hauling in another bike. 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
0: Should be 2 minutes.
1: 10-4, thank you.
2: One oh eight, one twenty two, respond to a suspicious person. Westmoreland Boulevard. East North Street. Pole was on fire. The caller extinguished it, but still smoldering. It's on the west side of the river, just south of Moreland. And caller is standing by. 10:40.
1: 8:22, got it.
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2: 10-4, 8:56.

0: I'll be always subjects out in front of the skate park here with, I'm going to call them electric motorcycles. They have no operating pedals on them.
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1: 10-4, I was called by a passerby, so they may have moved along.
5: Bravo, 511 to 111 in the motors.
4: Yeah, I came on and went up to 124, but I'll go back and check down by Racine again, so.
6: 12, what's my kid?
5: I just passed Dennis's. They're southbound, Pilgrim, north of Blue Mountain.
3: I have one, I can't.
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0: 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Vehicle accident on Brookfield Square Drive west of Moreland. Silver Toyota Camry versus Honda Odyssey with injuries.
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0: Bravo 114, you can have
4: 214,
0: 22. Bravo
4: 214,
0: copy direct, you can
8: 22. I've got 227s for these juveniles and a parent contact. I'm sending them home, advising them that these are not to be operated on city streets or our city path, only public property due to having no pedals.
4: 20206, can you log me into 28?
0: 10-4.
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0: I went all the way back through the area over Seed, almost to 164. There's nothing around. I did see a motorcycle that was on a flatbed going northbound on Seed, so it's possibly related, possibly just a 1046. You can go ahead and clear.
1: Cover. 10.
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0: 1025, quick trip east for a male acting strangely. The UI caller stated he is walking in circles, chanting, and smoking a cigarette. He's parked near the pumps, not pumping gas. He's described as a older white male with a older beat-up white sedan, unknown type of vehicle or plate. He's dressed all in black.
1: Yeah, four.
2: 11, I'll make my way that way, too. I'm James Bowmoreland.
0: Yeah, four.
3: Yeah, park check.
0: Go ahead.
3: Hello?
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0: Yeah, four.
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2: Air South 41 West, 28225 Genesee Road. South 41 West, 28225 Genesee Road. For a car that went off road into the embankment, say a single vehicle accident. Callers checking for injuries.
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0: Yeah.
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3: 10-4, you can tell him to disregard.
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6: Flag.
0: Flag was unavailable. Alders was en route for both.
6: Copy, thank you.

0: X-ray 153 for a parking complaint. Park Avenue Pizza Company, 121 Park Avenue. Caller says there's an unoccupied Ford truck and another vehicle that are, have been there for over the 1 hour limit.
1: Never.
0: Victor 507?

0: 507.
1: Couple things. That fire call that was on second shift over by the White Wastewater Treatment Plant was a controlled burn. Fire department clear on that. And I have a 21 for a lost property as well that just came in.
2: 9102, 9103. There is one occupant to the vehicle. The driver is conscious and breathing. The car is approximately 20 feet off the road.
0: 10-4, you can clear out the fire call then and assign Victor 236 to the Thumb property.
1: Pressure.
3: Anyone else? 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

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It's a first-party caller in the restroom, unable to get up, looking for lift assist only, doing it for a bit. Adrian, so far.

0: 164 South Corporate, the Packer Fleet, Wisconsin, Sam Robert Charles, 731. Sam Robert Charles, 731.
1: Echo 131 status.
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0: 102 traffic, parking lot of Bassa. 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
5: 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It's a light truck plate of V-Victor H-Henry 6514, Victor Henry 6514, Idle Isle.
1: Pepper. 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
6: 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Adam Sam William 9388, break for a 1029.
1: Go ahead.
6: Last is Nora Edward Lincoln Sam Ocean Nora, first of Patrick Common, full middle of Dennis, going to be a male white, 01076717 17 of 67 on priors.
1: Never, never.
7: Hey, this is Rich.
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7: The employees haven't seen anything, and nothing matching the description of a older gentleman in a white car, acting 37 in the area. 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
1: Attention, area 2, part of a reckless, called in by when you're off duty. Southbound I-43, just exited at Moreland Road. The Silver Jeep, 2000s model, partial plate of 15 X-ray, John George, still gathering.
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1: Elders Towing.
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6: 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Adam William John, 4564. 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
1: Go ahead. To update on that, reckless. Exited southbound Moreland. 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Listing Adam Muskego. We'll advise him.
6: West of Yonker, Young, Nina, Nora, King, Edward, Robert. First of Michael Common, full middle of James, male white,
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0: 911, hang up. 43,
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8: 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Falls 119. Alexis Bernardi Ortiz out of Waukesha.
5: 10-4. 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
8: 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He's valid, no one's.
3: 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We attempted to call back. 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
5: From Summit Aurora, the caller is from their security dispatch. 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He had been left in a Ford Explorer, a maroon Ford Explorer with a handicap plate towards the cemetery about 10 minutes ago. I'm not sure if that long, but they're requesting you to just check the area.
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5: It's going to be a disabled plate of 82181 or Boy 1. I'm not sure they have it correct, but I thought they gave us 821 Boy 1.
11: King
14: 189. Copy. King 189, I see the notes. I'll continue on and issue a warning.
11: 10-4. Period 4 squads for reckless southbound I-43 from 124. Southbound I-43 from 124. It's a silver Jeep with a partial 1028. 15 X-ray John George, 15 XJG, was last seen going southbound Moreland. Mosquito's been advised.
3: All right, King, clear sight.
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8: 1060, Moreland and College for a report of a reckless driver. WC advised the caller is no longer following it. Exited I-43 heading south on Moreland Road. He's willing to make a statement. It's off-duty Officer Becker from New Berlin. He stated it is a white Jeep with a plate of 415 X-ray John George. He stated he was tailgating and all over the roadway.
3: So,
8: 433, that 28 was to Edwin on Daisy Drive.
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11: 9150.
9: 43 dispatch. 9150 westbound Main, east of Elm, correction, Maple. Westbound Main, I can put this at Elmlet. Wisconsin Auto, 181 Young Frank Hoy, 181 YSB, westbound Main at Elmlet.
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12: All right, Idlewild is busy, but it appears in order, and I'm going to head to that driving complaint as well.
3: Cross 113, and we'll complain. 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
11: 10-4.
9: Go ahead.
11: Just advising, I'm pending a 1050 PDO at the Burkhardt Sporting Goods for a single vehicle that hit a cement lamp post.
3: 11 on 1060, James Bell in Moreland. Could you go with that 28 again?
9: Go ahead.
3: That's taken sale off of Appleton. Caller was calling in a dog that was in a vehicle that was for over 30 minutes. The dog was panting. They then said that the driver was there and then hung up on us.
9: Temper. I'll check the lot.
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3: We have black SUV, Adam Boy William 1366, ABW 1366. The dog was left in the vehicle for over 30 minutes with the windows rolled up.
9: 10-4. If a 190 unit's available, could they be dispatched up? If not, I can still respond.
3: They're not available at this time. There is not an animal complaint, and there's an animal at large right after that. Hell for them.
16: 10-11. I'll go north and look up Marlon.
9: I copy.
3: Yeah, okay, west on Janesville.
12: Fault 512.
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12: Can you put 113, 107 on report? Sorry, correction. Yeah, 113. That animal complaint contends for next available.
9: 101.
11: 10-4, thank you.
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5: 10-4.
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13: Hold.
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3: 10-4.
17: Victor 236, you just copy my notes. I'll be clear log.
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13: I have an application if you'll take a sign.
3: Falls 117, you were cut off twice, 10-9.
2: 43, he's in the garage.
13: Falls 117, just advising Falls 512. I'll have an active case and a field tech assignment here at Linden Grove.
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5: The caller is at 1030 Anne Marie Way. 1030 Anne Marie Way. They do have a phone number on the call if you want to try to handle it that way, but they're getting the text messages from somebody saying they're Detective Moss, but they're leaving inappropriate messages and sending inappropriate pictures.
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3: The landline number lists with Joshua Zimmerman. He called in, advised his kid was playing on the office phone. There's no emergency.
2: 10-4, clear lock.
3: 10-4.
17: David 503. David 565, first half, 1042, second half, we'll be going out shortly.
5: 10-4.
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0: Asking for a follow up at Freighter. I'll be en route.
2: Harland D, ship 1042.
3: 10, sir.
1: Is that a follow up regarding this call? Do you want them associated?
0: I'm sorry about that. It's the call that Bravo 8 9
1: 9. I copy.

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1: 7-91-0.
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1: 162.
3: 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I'll be across my second trip.

0: 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I was just in contact with him. He's there too.
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2: Can you change the location to the, it'll be the ARC, not Burkhardt's.
1: Is that the 15375 address? Go ahead.
4: So I talked to our witness officer. He saw the violations in Milwaukee County and then New Berlin. So he's just going to follow up on his own and request that I not even make contact at this point. He was that driver was already home.
1: Disregard, I found it. 10-4.
4: Probably put the vehicle owner Edwin down as the driver though.
5: Motion 567.
3: Motion 567.
5: Full stop with Wisconsin. 6886 H Henry Union.
3: Tefer.

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0: If you're available, 1019 to the lobby for an Angela subject who is there to pick up her wallet.
1: Yeah, 4. I just walked through there. I didn't see any of you. I'll walk through again.
0: I copy.
1: 61, and also unknown on any wallet that's here.
0: 10-4. 12-191. Paul just called in. I believe they're standing by in the lobby for the cat you're with.
2: 10-4, thank you.
1: Anyone, 61, are you still on the line? There's nobody on the lobby here.
0: Anyone, 61, negative.
1: Never.
3: False on 15-191, Hawson's at Becker Ashmore.
2: Central, thank you.
4: Victor 236, traffic.
1: Victor 236.
4: Valiant Executive, Wisconsin. Badgers play. Boy Union Charles, Union Paul. BUC, UP.
1: Tefer.

0: 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Name Paul and Albert.
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0: Boy Boy Robert, 1934. DBR, 1934. We're going to be Collins and St. Paul.
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3: 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I was just on the phone with him. He said he was at the front lobby. I went upstairs. He's not here. 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
2: Spoke with Lisa Chapman at 12550 West National Avenue, Unit 106. They were watching a YouTube video that had an ad for using Siri to call 911, and it did its job and called 911. No issues.
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0: Secretary Gooding. After looking into it, I'm familiar with this subject. He's not answering his phone. I'm going to go to his residence.
1: Pepper.
2: Dispatch, I need a Berlin officer who is calling a subject about his RV by the PD. Can you advise?
3: Yeah, but everyone knows me.
2: I copy. He's on the line. I can't find the original call, so I'm going to just put a call up. If you can call him, there's a bit of a language barrier, and I'm not really sure exactly what he's requesting.
1: Thanks, 153. Wallet was returned. Tell me what. Pepper.
3: Then Burrows is disabled from this morning.
2: I copy.
1: 20.
3: You do follow up.
2: Pepper. Go ahead.
1: Red one, please.
2: Network.
3: That was one I, squad 111.
2: Squad 11, do you want us to transfer him?
3: Affirmative.
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1: 10-4. Falls 111, 10-23.
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0: Nine one zero two. 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
2: I'm going to start you a second as well. Chief start responding 4735 Lanecrest Drive, 4735 Lanecrest. Caller's advising her vehicle is parked on the street and a mailman hit it. First lied about it, then admitted to hitting her vehicle. However, now he's acting erratic. Caller is currently locked inside her vehicle, afraid to get out, and it might be escalating.
0: 10-4.
2: Bravo 212, for clarification, it's our caller that's escalating. She's blocking another neighbor's driveway. The mailman's yelling at her to move.
0: 218, can you run the work on the driver I had?
2: Bravo 210.
0: 10-4.
3: Tabor.
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5: 94.
4: 43, who are you calling?
6: King 199, King 500 for missing.
0: 33.
5: King 500.
7: 199 for both, go.
6: For a resident that eloped from Clarion Manor, 21325 Clarion Lane, we're still gathering like about 10 minutes ago on foot.
0: 10 for every night.
7: 12, I'm out of the PD. What was my 1080-10?
6: 33, when you're available, can you 1060 the Walmart parking lot? We received a report of a dog and a car with the windows up. License plate A. UW7241, list on a black Nissan Rogue. Color states the windows are up. The dog doesn't appear to be in distress, but they are concerned because they saw it in there for at least 10 minutes.
0: 10-4, and I'm assuming the vehicle is off.
6: That is what the caller stated.
5: 1311-1311.
0: Or you can put me in route.
4: Hey. King 199, we copied. We're in route. If this is the same person from yesterday, right around shift change between first and second shift, can you look up the comments or details from that call and figure out what they decided with that one yesterday?
6: Hey, firm, I'll take a look. It's going to be a Carrie Helm. The name does sound familiar. I believe it's one of the same, but standby.
4: They contacted him on Kossow south of 18 yesterday. He was on his way to McDonald's.
6: He said on Kossow south of 18?
7: 18 is missing right at shift change yesterday, maybe the day before, shortly after 3 p.m. And 216 and 227 both respond.
6: 10-4.
5: Bravo 1, 12, 1, 23.
6: 10-4, Bravo 1. 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
3: Echo 01, confirm no problems. Being clear with the log attachment to that follow-up.
2: 9-1-0-2, 10-51, on scene.
6: 10-4.
2: 6-19, myself and 214 will be on an extra check at the gazebo.
6: 10-4.
4: 199 to 500, go to attack.

King 199, King 500 for additional. Caller's advising he was last seen wearing a white t-shirt and jeans. He has white hair. Another caregiver just arrived on scene, stating they saw him walking towards Walgreens on Moreland Boulevard. King 199 or 500, you copy?

0: This is all 1080 in Rosa County.
1: For yesterday's call, it was notated that by one of your officers that the subject runs when you approach. However, eventually was able to coax him into the back of the squad, and then staff was able to get him to go inside. He does have a state-appointed guardian. I put the name and phone number in the notes. They were in contact with Crisis yesterday to make further arrangements if needed. Echo 206.
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3: Go on. When you're 10-8, I'm pending well-being check. Southbound Rivercrest from Shady. 1060 for a white male, approximately 60 years of age. He's heavy set, using an electric wheelchair, but driving it in traffic.
4: Yeah, executive. Scans PCM, Charles Lincoln, 9704. ACL 9704.
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1: William 1, X-ray Victor Ocean. Or try that as a 0. Boy Edward Mary 7, Paul 4294027. Again, William 1, X-ray Victor 0, Boy Edward Mary 7, Paul 4294027. Should be on a Mercedes.
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4: City Delfield Squad, 1057. PDO, District Place, Hillside, and 83. Hillside, and 83. A white Toyota Tacoma, played a William Union 4340. Hit our caller's vehicle and left. Our caller is actually following them. They're in a purple Civic. They were going down Hillside. Now they turned on Maple northbound from Hillside.
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6: 218 advised Dark Patrol.
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0: King 199, subject was last seen possibly northbound Caso. They advise he should be cooperative with officers, however he does get confused and can be aggressive at times.
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8: 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We're halfway between Greendale and Walters on Caso.
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0: Go ahead.
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6: 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We're going to be at Ethan Sunset.
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0: Bye-bye. Area 4 squads for a hit-and-run bolo. It occurred at Hillside and Highway 83. Hillside and Highway 83. The caller is still following in a purplish Honda Civic. The suspect vehicle is a white Toyota Tacoma. 1028, William Union 4340, WU 4340. Hit the caller's vehicle and took off. They are currently northbound on Maple. The subject is possibly going home. List to an address off of Maple Ave in Pewaukee.
6: Excuse me, pull into a driveway at 120 on Sunset. I'll take one more 1040.
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5: Confirming it happened at Hillside in 83.
4: That is correct. It happened at Hillside in 83.
5: I copy.
3: Just going to go back up 218 at Eastern Sunset.
5: 216, copy.
3: Victor 222 traffic.
4: Victor 222.
3: 1300 block of O'Connell Parkway with Wisconsin truck plate Edward over Charles 66517. 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
0: We can hear brakes in the background of the call. The vehicle is now stopped in front of West 303 North 2522 Maple Ave. We are instructing the driver to get back in the vehicle.
4: Okay. And Delfield units, the vehicle is now stopped on Maple Avenue in front of 2522 Maple Avenue. It sounds like they may be having sort of verbal dispute now.
5: Five, I copy. If WSD is in the area, just have them stop or we'll be responding and take the crash.
4: Tesla. Victor 236 Dennis. 236 Dennis.
5: 10-6.
4: Tesla.
0: 9204, copy and no cost.

0: 9204.
1: 9204 was southbound I-43 from Racine. Southbound I-43 from Racine. The caller was attempting to call someone else on the phone, accidentally dialed. There's no emergencies, and they are not standing by. Attention Area 2, possible 1055, southbound 43 from Martin Road, southbound 43 from Martin. Black Ford truck with 10 tags, unreadable, unable to maintain lane.
2: And Delta Squad, currently now the vehicle left again, and the caller is still following. Sounds like the suspect driver told them to keep following him.
3: 216 to clarify, 218's at 120 West Sunset, not East.
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1: Time for Tango 102. Area 4 squads for possible 1055, special attention, southeast, southbound I-43 from Martin, southbound I-43 from Martin. The Black Ford truck with temp tag 879-459, unable to maintain lane.
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0: 12.
4: 216 on 23.
3: 10 for 216.
1: I ran that VIN out of all 50. I'm not getting it to return out of any state, but it does show on a Vindico for Mercedes Metris.
2: And Dale Phillips was just 43. The driver, suspect driver now is on 911 calling in a road rage complaint because the other car is following him.
5: 10-4. It's a federal vehicle. I don't know if it's going to be registered anywhere.
1: I copy.
6: David 503, I copy. Are they north or south of the I on Maple?
2: They're north of the I on Maple.
1: Scenario 2, the possible 1055 is already out of your jurisdiction.
3: Which is your GP to declare?
1: Copy. I'm going to give WC a chance to jump on it in the area. 9243, the vehicles are still going. They are on Maple passing Oakwood. Maple passing Oakwood. The call seeker wants to know if she should instruct the vehicle to pull over so PD can meet with her. 214 on Pennant. You can put me on that. 1055 on 1063.
3: 9243, copy. I'm 1050.
6: Right.
3: Catch up to both of us. I'll get referred.
1: Okay.
3: 10-4-2-14.
7: King 189, I'm 23 at Clarion Manor with Kerry.
1: Chevron.
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1: False 294.
4: Davis 503, can I get an updated location for him?
0: The owner of the dog came and picked it up before my arrival. 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
2: Davis 503, I'm trying to get that now.
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4: 9-1-0-2, copy, 1029.
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9: Henry 218, are they in Heartland now?
2: They're going westbound on Cardinal now, westbound on Cardinal from Maple.
9: 10 for, you can attach me.
2: 63-222 status.
3: I'm 1060, Shrink.
2: 10-4. And Henry 218 and other units, the victim is going to be pulled over in the Cousin Subs lot by the Piggly Wiggly.
1: 9243, the striking vehicle turned westbound on Cardinal. The caller was instructed to pull over there now in the Cousin Subs lot.
3: 9243, I copy.
9: Henry 218, what was the striking vehicle?
2: Striking vehicle is a white Toyota Tacoma, plate of William Union 4340. William Union 4340, white Tacoma.
9: 10-4. I'm going to catch up to it, but I'm going to leave on behind it.
2: 10-4.
10: I was there, I'll be 10-8, log 1042.
1: 9-1-0-2, Rebeck.
9: Henry, can I have him stop? You can just use RPD.
2: I copy, you stopped him by the PD.
9: Henry, just don't see him out there.
2: 10-4.
4: David, 503.
2: 503.
4: 9-1-0-2, where are you calling, sir?
1: Hey, firm. Was asking if you'd like readback.
11: Go ahead.
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11: 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Thank you.
4: 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If everything's happened in Delafield, I'll be in route and WSD can cancel.
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1: Area 4 squads regarding the possible 10-5-5, the vehicle is still southbound I-43 passing Crowbar. Southbound I-43 passing Crowbar. Callers available for 10-21 if needed. They lost visual.
10: David 214, can you just go with where the victim's at again?
2: The victim is in the parking lot of Cousin Subs, which is on Cottonwood Avenue right by the Piggly Wiggly. Cottonwood and Industrial.
10: 10-4, I'll be in route there.
2: 10-4.
12: I've circled the Nissan Rogues in this lot. I've not located a dog or that license plate. I tried to make contact with the complainant. If they call back, you can patch them through to Squad 14's phone.
10: Victor 507, traffic.
2: Victor 507.
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1: 9243, Heartland was behind the Tacoma. They now have it stopped in front of their PD. Pepper.
2: Pepper.

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0: I'm running a truck plate, but I'm having a hard time getting it back. I don't know if you guys can try it and have better luck.
2: Yeah, we'll see.
0: It's Victor Sam 1065. Victor Sam 1065, Ford F-150.
1: 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To an Albert Klossner out of Jeansville.
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4: I have AM 1023 as a caller, so clear shortly.
0: 10-4. Copy. I have no idea why that's not showing for me. Are you able to just send an inbox with that info for me?
1: Hey, from I'll send it to you.
0: Thank you.
1: No problem.
5: 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King 500, 10-8 lock.
0: 10-4. Calls 219, clear to you.
6: 10-4,
5: falls 219. We're not in position for the possible 10-5-5. We can clear an advisable protocol. 10-4.
0: 33.
6: The complainant did call back and stated they were parked next to the vehicle. When they returned, the vehicle had left.
0: 10-4. 10-8.

0: X-ray 565, copy for a disabled boat.
1: X-ray 565, we're actually on a boat stop right now.
2: Robert 212.
1: Robert 212.
0: I copy, go right ahead with that.
2: Can you see if anyone has logged into squad 623 down here? It's claiming Robert 112 is and won't let me log in.
1: 10-4, standby.
3: Young Adam Mary, 0236, Henry 425.
0: What was that?
3: Boat registration, sorry.
0: I copy. Can you go with that again? There's a lot of wind noise.
1: Robert 212, I'm also showing one unit logged into 620. No other units are logged into a squad at this time.
3: 10-4. Young Adam Mary, Charles 0236, Henry 425.
0: 10-4, is that a whole number?
2: 10-4. Just trying to figure something out here.
1: 10-4, I'll see what I can do on my end.
2: Copy, thanks.
3: You can do this.
0: Pitford, keep you on the stop or clear it out?
3: Just stand by.
0: You were covered by wind again.
3: Stand by, thank you.
0: Copy, thanks.
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2: I'm sorry, my radio cut out. What was that?
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2: Thanks.
1: 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West 174, North 8697 Schneider Drive. Caller's requesting 1060. 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

0: 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It's the door sensor zone 27.
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0: Go ahead.
1: Regarding the 1021 you attached to the pending 1037 is from the same caller. They are just two separate incidents, so just advise if you'd like them to be combined as one and the same.
0: Well, it's 219-23. I copy.
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0: 28, I'll be in 246.
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2: 10-4.
0: 10-4.

0: going to be a disabled boat somewhere in the area of Party Island. Our caller is actually from the Freedom Boat Club. They were told by somebody there is a boat out there with an engine that won't start and it's anchored. Unfortunately, there's not a description of it either. Apparently, whoever was on this disabled boat actually swam from that boat to the boat club to ask for assistance and just said they were somewhere by Party Island.
1: 10 forward, 23.
0: 10 forward.
2: Echo 204, follow up.
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2: 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No need for the notification or assistance.
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1: Attach you to a 1021 request. If you can call IAD, he lives on Compton Lane. Yesterday, he called in requesting to speak with an officer. That call is cross-reference regarding a 16-year-old daughter who has behavioral issues. They want to tell her that they're moving to Illinois, and last time they told her that, she threatened to run off. They're just looking for some assistance.
7: 120, 10-8.
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0: The daily dose, 115 West Wisconsin Avenue, 115 West Wisconsin Avenue. Somebody left their debit card there and hasn't come back to claim that they turned over to you.
4: I got me. I'll be around shortly.
3: Call Nancy. Just occurred. Advising an area of Library Lane and Michelle Whitmer Memorial Drive. Public is on scooters and stopped to look at the intersection before going through. Our caller ended up confronting them, requesting a 21. Unknown if they're still on scene.

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1: Victor 222.
2: 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I'll be on Concord at Riverdale with Wisconsin. 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
3: 9262, copy of 1046.
0: 9262.
3: Henry 13, clear airway.
1: 10-4-18.
2: Falls 219, just for 43. We will have this small block of Snyder shut down for the time being.
4: Jennifer, do you want any status checks?
2: No, thank you.
4: Jennifer.
3: I received a call from a passerby in regards to Pro Health Care at South 69 West 15636 Janesville Road. She stated the sliding doors are opening to the business, but the business is closed. Would you like a second to go with you?
2: I'll advise. I'll go check it out quick.
3: 10-4.
5: Sam 565, we are 10-8 on Upper Namabin.
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6: 62, we don't have a true location. The caller advised it's in the Saddlebrook subdivision. The 2006 Chevy Silverado with a trailer attached. We did attempt to call him back since he did call in the AI system, and he has no idea where it is or what major road it's off of. I'll attach you to the call if you wanted to give him a 21.
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0: 10-4.
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3: 33. Hillside Elementary, calling by alarm company, zone east hall, lower level motion.
0: 10 order out. Falls, 117.
3: 9262.
0: Nice call. You can update 1020 to Brandon Oaks and Pewaukee Road. You turned on a Brandon Oaks for a subdivision there.
3: Sam, I did attempt to contact the office. Negative results.
7: Sam,
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9: 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I'll be 76. And for 43, I'll be in the transport van anonymized time squad.
3: I got you. 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
3: 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Occupied, he's not around. Left the door and the windows off, saying, hope you stay back. ASAP.
1: Copy. 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He will not be responding. His 21 is in the notes and minutes.
4: Four.
5: John 568, off the water in 1042.
3: 10 for John 568. X-ray 565. X-ray 565. 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
2: 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Shanya Bate was hit by a vehicle in the parking lot, standing by in a black Chevy Malibu, 1040.
3: They copy.
4: We're on the line with somebody on the boat. They say they can see you. They're directly in front of you. It's going to be a black 19-foot bowliner with a swim pan off the back of it. Apparently one of the occupants is waving a hat at you.
0: 10-4.
1: 9262, unrelated.
4: 6 or 223 status?
3: 62.
0: I'm 10-6.
4: Whatever.
0: 33. The front doors are secure. The sliding doors, they are not opening. I'll just do a walk around of the building.
1: 10-4. I'm heading in as a CMS at the crossroads, North 26 West 23977 Watertown Road. It's an elderly woman who's on the ground bleeding on the backside of the building. The patient does have dementia and is hard of hearing. She's going to be a 92-year-old female, conscious and breathing.
3: 656.
5: I'll be en route to that. I contacted the owner of this truck here in the 1046. Out of traffic, not an issue. He'll be back in 10 minutes.
3: Clear me from the follow-up and pull me out at 359 Unit B as in Boyd, Lexington Court. 359 Lexington Court, Unit B as in Boyd.
4: 10-4.
1: 10-4. Did you want me to pend it for now or clear it?
5: Attach it to CMS. 9261, you can attach it to column right down the road.
1: 10-4.
0: 33, I do have an open door around the corner from the front.
3: 234, 10-8 site.
4: 10-4.
0: 10-4. Victor, 222, how big for length?
4: 10-4.
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3: Do you need another?
0: Hey, Fermi, I'll take at least one. We'll just clear the building quick.
5: We're good.
1: Never.
3: Coming around.
2: 108, additionally, the caller is 1099 out of West Dallas for truancy. 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
3: Copy.
1: Copy, 20, I'm out.
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1: 9262.
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0: Pardon? 9243, I'm putting in a ceasefire at West 310 South 282 Maple Ave for a caller who's had multiple alarms overnight with no sickness. She has aired out the home. Just wants the fire department to check to see if there's any CO traces. 9243, your last transmission cut off to you tonight.
1: Good night, fire guys.
0: Never, thank you.
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2: 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I'll be on Concord at Riverdale again with Wisconsin. 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

0: Number 215-23.
1: 10-4. Area 4 squads for reckless. Going to be westbound Lonsdale, south of Guthrie. Westbound Lonsdale, south of Guthrie. Mustang, 1028, Adam Victor Robert, 4180 AVR, 4180. Going over the center line. Cannot maintain speed or the lane. They're approaching Big Bend Road. And correction on the 28 is going to be Adam Zebra Robert, 4180. AVR, 4180.

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1: Over.
0: Tracy. Bravo 212 Olive Garden, that call that's on the board right now.
1: Tracy.
0: I'll be out with a vehicle behind 215 stop, Anna Mary Robert, 2528, EMR 2528.
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0: That was the one we were at on day shift. 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No crisis refuse to respond to evaluate.
3: And 204, are you going to attach us to that reckless?
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1: 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The vehicle is now going to be northbound on Highway 164.
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2: 10-4.
4: 33. Do we have any key holder information?
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1: I'll have 10 respond, ways clear of the 1090. If you can start working your way towards 14035 Chesterwood Drive, 14035 Chesterwood. Spoke with Ian Frey, born 2001. He's upset because he's at his mom's house and she's refusing to take him home. He doesn't have any money on his LIP account and she won't let him leave. Day shift was out there for a wellness check because he's in a manic state and crisis did refuse to respond. He's just looking for some assistance getting home.
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1: 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Comes no plate assigned on a tan 2002 Dodge Stratus to a Sean Welke out of Tosa.
0: 10-4, thank you.
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2: It's tried out of Illinois, but, or both states, rather. But we got back in Illinois. So hold on a second. Straight cam, 1060 on that, reckless.
4: Ten 4218. 216, back up 218 at 1511 East.
2: 16 cover. All right, last name is Hernandez. Last name is Hernandez, H-E-R. N-A-N-D-E-Z, I believe it's Gomez as well, and then Emmanuel is his first, E-M-M-A-N-U-E-L, middle dot Frank, male Hispanic, he was born 3-17 of 2002, March 17 of 02, again, Illinois and Wisconsin for border safety. He says he doesn't have any.
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0: 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Nothing comes back.
1: Thanks for trying. We're dragging them back to Idle Isle because I don't think either of them have it. I can give you one if you get them.
2: Do you assist?
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1: Are you ready for it?
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1: Jennifer.

0: This for 43. I did attempt key holder. She's out of town. It is coming from the TNN support system business.
1: Again, I'm out of Illinois. Salinas, S-A-M, A-Adam, L-Lincoln, I-Ida, and Nora, A-Adam, S-A-M. First name, Edwin, Edward, David, William, Ida, Nora, middle, A-Adam. Hispanic male who was born December 20 of 2001. 12-20-01. He's just a passenger, though. You can just list him as a contact.
0: 28-23. 10-4.
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3: David 503.
1: David 503.
0: 28 with a 28 out of Illinois.
3: Fully clear with an ACR. You can clear 214 of the log.
1: Transfer.
0: 28, go ahead. 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
4: 10-4. X-ray 565. Show us 23 have each side standing by to bring our driver back to the boat.
1: Transfer.
0: And 28 with a 27 DL number out of Illinois.
5: False, 219. You can clear the log. The A's will stay here.
6: Jennifer, false, 219.
0: 28, go ahead. W-252-115969-42. 10-4.

0: 33, I was unable to reach anyone at ProHealth. I did have a switchboard operator that stated she doesn't know anything in regards to security.
1: 10-4.

0: David 565 checking. Correction, Sam 565 checking your status.
1: 28. You can attach that 27 I ran as a contact, and I'll be tight.
2: We're okay, but they don't have the registration, so it's just taking a hot second.
0: All right, copy.
1: 10-4.
3: Oh, 219.
1: Cross.
4: 120, 10-8, guys.
1: 10-4, 120.
5: David 565, 2729.
3: I'm attached to a 1021 follow up. The caller's name is Dan. I don't know exactly what he's looking for. He was referencing a P number we put in the notes. Looks like it cross referenced like 7 different calls.
1: 10-4.
0: David 565.
6: George 501, 1042.
1: 10-4, have a good night.
5: Last name is Urban. Union, Robert Boy, Adamura. First of Christopher, middle 8 Adam. White male, date of birth 12-17-71, 121771.
0: 10-4, David 565. He's coming back valid and clear.
5: David 565, 10-4.

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1: Ninety-two zero four, ninety-two zero three, copy a vehicle accident.
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0: 9202 to disregard. 9203, 9204, Highway 164 in Lonsdale. Highway 164 in Lonsdale. For a vehicle that ran the red light, caller advised they're not feeling good. Silver GMC Sierra versus Silver Ford Escape. 33.
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2: I'm stopping out at 921 Quinlan Drive, Unit B, 921 Quinlan Drive, Unit B, to attempt to return.
0: We were able to re-secure the door. Building was checked. Nothing located. We'll have to have first shift or someone sit back out here and get some better information.
1: 10-4.
0: 33 additional.
5: 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I'm not too far off on that. Crash at Lonsdale 164. I can still be in route.
0: 10-4.
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0: 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I'm just by them now. But the interior sliding doors are locked, so no one can gain access to the building.
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2: 258.
6: Are you at that address off Quinlan?
2: Affirmative. I just spoke with the son who was on the phone with mother and gave it back.
6: I got you. I'm on the phone with mom. Just was advising the son was there.
2: Hey, firm. You can clear out a walk.
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3: Denver.
2: Northbound 164 in Clover. 164 in Clover. Wisconsin, Otto, Adam Victor King, 6410. AVK, 6410.
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5: That was Falls 111.
10: Lisbon in the bypass. It'll be a Wisconsin trailer plate. Adam over Robert, 50669. AR, 50669. I'll get you at 20 in a minute.
1: 10-4, 245.
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8: 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Falls 113.
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8: See the time that Falls 111 transported the subject to the jail.
4: Ocean 246-23, and you can clear with the site.
1: Denver Ocean 246.
5: Stay by, just go through the chronology.
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5: He called transport to the jail at 1417-1417.
8: 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And you can mark me 1042. Everyone else from the call should be clear.
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0: Go ahead.
1: WKPD was advised they'll be en route shortly, and I'm sure you're aware, but your subject does have a 99 that's not extraditable and is on TNT.
8: Aye, copy.
1: 263 at DuPlainville in the tracks. DuPlainville in the tracks. Caller is stating there's a possible electrical issue in the area. Was driving and saw red sparks coming from some wires that run parallel to the road.
10: Time for Robert Pfizer, too.
1: Robert 502.
10: EMS is already on their way, but we're out with a possible stroke incident in the Village Park.
1: Copy. 19, no cause.
9: Sam 565.
1: Sam 565.
10: Go ahead.
1: 19635 Wellington Court, 19635 Wellington Court. Spoke with a female named Karen. It was accidental, nothing 1037.
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11: 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Crossroads, Lamira, and West Washington. Town of Brookfield is on the way to attempt to pick up Mason Ortega for multiple instances of retail theft. 3 TAs, about 10 minutes. 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
10: You can clear me, Senator.
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9: 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They said they just purchased it recently from Florida.
12: West on 16, just past Ryan. West on 16, just past Ryan, Wisconsin Auto. 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
1: 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Stand for 9261. X-ray 504, assist other department. Robert 502.
10: Over.
1: X-ray 504, WC is en route to 141 Moore Street. 141 Moore Street, apartment number 4 to serve process. They are requesting a squad to meet them at that location. And they are 1060 for that address.
10: 10-4, you can attach me.
1: I copy.
10: Power 502.
1: Power 502, we just did receive a no cause for the Village Park with the female who was on the line with 911. Can I use you to clear it?
10: Paper.
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0: Last of Schellinger. It's going to be Sam, Charles, Henry, Edward, Lincoln, Lincoln, Ida, Nora, George, Edward, Robert. First of James. James, Adam, Michael, Edward, Sam. Middle initial is J like Jeff. It's going to be a male white. Date of birth is 3/21/02. 3/21/02.
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0: Francis, a double last name with no middle. So Marino and Mary Ocean are Robert E. Edward and Nora Ocean. Double last name is Guevara. G. George, U. Union, E. Edward. D. Victor, A. Adam, or Robert, A. Adam. His first name is Omar O. Ocean M. Mary, A. Adam, or Robert. He's a Hispanic male. He was born 10-22 of 01. 10-22-2001.
1: Sam 565.
2: Go ahead.
1: Sam 565. James does come back valid. Negative once. He does have voter safety.
3: His call will still be 1080. County's not taking her. I'll be back around the last call.
1: 10-4-2-12.
2: 10-4. Can you just confirm the address for me, please?
4: 9-2-23.
1: 9-3-23. He's not coming back in the DNR through Illinois.
0: Dino, could you just get him back like with a driver's license at least?
1: The address that is on his driver's license, North 5598, County Road, Ephesian Frank. N-5598, County Road, Ephesian Frank in Sullivan.
4: 9-2-23, he'll be out of the room for MRI.
2: 9-2-23.
0: Allegedly, he was the renter or the friend who has the friend, the connection to the PWC. 10-4.
4: Bravo 217 or 23.
1: 10-4.
2: Copy, thank you. And then just the IR number, please.
1: Sam-565, the IR will end 3859, and then just be advised his DNR license does have a different address on Delafield Road in Oconomowoc.
2: 10-4, thank you.
1: He does hold a valid license through Illinois. No once.
0: Are you going to be listed as a contact, I guess?
1: 10-4.
3: Ocean 245, traffic.
0: Ocean 245.
4: 24, tight.
5: Falls 219, clear log.
1: 10-4.
3: Okay. Westbound on the bypass, just north of Highway K, Wisconsin motorcycle plate, Adam 659, A. William, A 659, Adam William.
6: 10-4.
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1: Hey, from God.
8: 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First name is Nora Young Ocean Tom Adam. Unknown middle initial. Female black, 1-1-2001.
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3: 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I'll be clear log.
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0: Denver. 218
1: 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Edward King 1039, EK 1039.
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0: You're northbound Grambling at Sunset. Grambling at Sunset. Adam Young Mary 1025 AYM 1025.
1: Jennifer.
2: Victor 234 traffic.
1: Victor 234.
3: Northbound Summit, just north of Valley. Adam Sam John 4531 ASJ 4531.
1: Jennifer.
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0: 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Boy Charles William, 9029.
3: 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Not sure that they're going to be one in the same. They don't have anything for the listed subject.
0: 108 tonight. 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
3: 79202. 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I did try to check TLO. 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
4: 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Caller said there was a loud boom noise that was... that shook her house. There are people standing on the street now, but they can't really tell what they're looking at or what's going on.
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1: 9250 traffic stop. 211.
0: 9250.
1: Southbound Redford and Green. Southbound Redford and Green with a black Jeep, no plates. Pulse 217.
0: 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Can hear two people screaming and cussing at each other and then the line disconnected.
1: Hello, my copy. Pulse 217 en route.

0: Requesting 1060-03-035 South Fountain Square Boulevard, 3035 South Fountain Square Boulevard, advising there's a highly intoxicated female walking around the apartment, possibly walking towards the pool at this time. She stopped in the middle of the road at one point and told the caller she has her plate and she was going to call the cops. We're still gathering.
1: 218, if you want to start responding as well, North 61 West 14855 Wigwam Drive. It's been upgraded to a fight in progress. It sounds physical. We're back in contact.
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0: 10-4, Echo 201. It's a female light brown hair, mid-40s, heavier set, Hawaiian t-shirt. She was alone.
3: 218, 619, 218, 619, respond for juvenile trouble at the Speedway and Summit, 400 Summit Ave, 400 Summit, Cross Streets, Delafield and Randall. About 10 juveniles are playing with gas nozzles, throwing cups everywhere, trying to run over kids that are leaving Horror Park. They're on dirt bikes and mini bikes. They're going between Horror Hub and Speedway. 10-40.
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3: Hey, bye. 9201, if you can head to eastbound I-94 in Barker, eastbound I-94, east of Barker for a female search on a traffic stop.
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6: 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We're 10-2 right now. 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
0: 12-22 backup, 27 Zemp right.
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0: 211.
5: Sam, 26 Dennis.
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3: Advising, I'm heading at 1021 DC that occurred earlier today at Target. Caller's advising, two male whites threw something over an aisle, attempt to hit her with an object. She wants to report attempted assault.
0: Never.
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3: 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I can close both calls out report. 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
12: 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Anyone not on scene? 1040.
4: I guess he's wrong. Last name Irby, Ida, Robert, Boy, Young, first name Noah Ziva, Nora, Orson, Zebra, Edward, Victor, Adam, no initial J, female black, date of birth
8: 9/22/1998.
4: 9/22/1998.
8: You just 10-9 the last name, it's hard to hear the background noise.
4: Last name is Irby, Ida, Robert, Boy, Young. 10-4. I'm 23. There's numerous people at the school advising. Seen anything in DC and the female's not on scene.
3: 10-4.
8: Well, 211.
4: 211.

0: Careful, Ensman. Do you need anything with this other kid?
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0: Wes's, Mary, Ida, Tom, Sam, Adam, Nora, Ida, Sam, versus Adam, Lincoln, Edward, John, Adam, Nora, David, Robert, Ocean, middle initial, O, Ocean. It's a male unknown, 0730-2012. 0730-2012.
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7: 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Good.
8: Adam Fulton, North, 3898. APN, 3898. I'll be on Janesville at St. Martin's.
7: Brown and Snyder, Wisconsin Auto. Boy, Adam Young, 584, BAY, 5584.
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2: 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If light power can maybe come down for some power control, that'd be nice.
1: I advise the team was released to the lobby. You can put me 10-6 as a PE for reports.
2: Confirming you said the 1080 was released. 214, there's a lot of feedback. Late power is en route. Can you repeat the rest?
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3: Next, 258 for debris interrupt.
4: And during the casement, you need us back at Corum?
3: Next, 258. Eastbound 16 west of Capitol. Eastbound 16 west of Capitol for pieces of wood with nails sticking up out of them in the right lane.
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0: 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That fell, called in by the spouse, unknown if they're alone or if the facility's aware.
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0: 10-4. I'll advise.
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4: Go ahead.
0: 12700 Cleveland Avenue, 12700 Cleveland. 51-year-old female, conscious and breathing and pain constipated. Not alone, doing a fair advice.
4: True.
0: Never.
2: 217, can you air the P number, please?
7: 856, 1042.
0: Bravo, 214. We did confirm staff was with the patient. Do you want to have them advise?
7: 1046.
2: Quarter, 1043.
6: P-261-676-08.
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0: 10-4.
6: 10-4.
4: 9262.
1: 10-8-13, traffic stop.
4: I see that 1046 in the area. That was already dealt with. It's most definitely not blocking anything. It's out of traffic. Clear it out.
0: I copy.
3: Henry, choose you.
1: We'll be on Winkleman, just north of Homestead. It's going to be out of Florida. Queen, Queen, Robert, William, 22. QQR, W, 22.
3: 10-4.
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1: 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We'll go by DL number. It's going to be boy 452-3808-726908.
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4: The village of Pawkeen, they're calling?
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4: 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I'm on the curve right here. People can't really see me.
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1: Sorry, I partially covered you. Can you go again?
9: Thanks for it. 504, I copy. I'm in route. On me and a prospect.
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1: 10-4. And the passenger is going to be the RO, the Geneva party.
10: 13 Gonzo is going to be 10-19 with Audi. I will be following.
3: Geneva is valid. No wants.
0: 10-4.
1: 10-4.

0: but I heard your industry guard. You clear me?
1: Yes, sir. Next request, therefore. Call for a copy direct. Yes, regarding.
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1: Tetra.

0: 20 Mark 7.
1: 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Could you copy a 27 out of Florida by CL number? 24.
0: Point David Union, 6212. 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North and Holly Office.
1: 74.
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3: Sharondale, Buttram.
0: Go ahead.
3: Can you just assist at the PD with 330?
0: Copy.
1: Thank you, 204, unrelated.
2: Henry 218, valid license out of Florida, if you want.
1: Thank you. 90-204, unrelated.

0: 9204.
1: 9204, I'm pending a 1021 to a John subject regarding juveniles that were on his property last week that caused damage to his door and attic.
0: 10-4, you can clear his log and attach to that.
1: 10-4.
2: Watcher and death threat.
0: Good.
2: Are you calling intake, or are we just going to book and release them?
0: Ocean 245, side inside.
3: Pfeffer.
0: I'm going to call intake. I'm going to bring him in, and he made a whole bunch of threats about what he's going to do when you get back to the PD. So I guess just kind of see where his demeanor's at. If he's still that way, then just hold off and do anything.
2: Cappy, I just want to make sure you have the threat part. Tell me what you do.
3: Sam 121 and 226 for a DC at Rogers.
0: Sam 121.
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0: 26.
3: At Rogers, we'll try to get a location in the building. It's going to be a 16-year-old female who is out of control. We're still gathering.
4: 10-4. Pfeffer Bravo 213.
0: 21, copy drop.
5: And 218, can you open doors 23 and 24?
0: Presenting two-page intake to my work cell.
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0: advance, 26. Just make sure they send out one staff member for us.
1: Yes, sir.
0: 12.
2: Ten four.
1: And correction, it's going to be a male patient who apparently is throwing a chair around the unit and is now behind the nurse's station. They said they're going to have staff down to meet you when you get there. And then they're saying go to the doc.
0: Copy. It's fine. I'm okay.
3: Copy.
1: Victor, 220 for CMS.
2: 308, can you log me into fleet 6? 10-4, 308.
0: Go ahead.
1: Parkland Commons, 427 West 2nd Street, apartment 118 for a 73-year-old female. Conscious of breathing, just isn't feeling well. Has a little bit of difficulty breathing, but is just looking for a ride to the hospital.
0: Fire advice.
1: 10-4.
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3: Mileage around the nose will be 76 of the jail. And the other subject was released with the vehicle.
2: 10-4.
5: Bravo 210 for a special event.
2: Bravo 210.
5: It's going to be at 167th in Melvina. I'll be now.
2: Denver Bravo 210.
0: Two 12, clear the hospital, back around the KSL.

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0: 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County case status.
1: Taffer.
2: Bravo 213, clear me along.
3: Taffer, Bravo 213.
1: So I had a message earlier about a pickup for a report at Woodman's. Is there anyone that, when they're clear and available, could try to grab that? I don't know if the LP guy will still be on before I'm done with this call.
4: 9223, we're back on.
5: Andrew Angelo, and I can go there and pick it up.
3: Yeah, for 9223.
1: Copy, I appreciate it. Thank you.
3: Hey there, copy. X-ray 565, we're 10-8 and off the water.
1: Taffer.
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6: Pulse 217.
3: 33, call me surgeon.
8: Pulse 217.
3: Taffer.
7: 10-4, 10-4, 10-4. 10-4,
6: 10-4. Pulse 217, I'll be following the ambulance to CMH per fire's request.
7: Can you add his guardian to the call? I'm sure Antique's going to want that.
3: I'm working on it. My computer is nail paste. 9204, unrelated.
6: Falls 211 to 8 long.
8: Never.
7: 9204.
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3: 9204, I'm paying an assist other departments. Greenfield PD called over. 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Should have damage to the rear of the vehicle.
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6: Victor 236, you can attach me. 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
0: 10-4, 08.
4: Eastbound, south of Highway K, Wisconsin, collector plate 152231. I'm repeating 152231.
6: 10-4.
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2: 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No assistance needed, it's just for follow up.
0: 10-4.
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0: Of course. I go 203 fireworks.
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0: 10-4, so yes.
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2: Definitely. Echo 204 traffic.
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0: Falls to 18 traffic. David 565, copy 1046, Bolt.
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4: David 565.
0: Wisconsin 2548, G. George B. Boy, 2548, George Boy. We're in the south, middle of the lake. We'll be towing to the county lunch.
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3: 20.
4: Yeah, copy, John 501. Second floor CAU, you can downgrade to 1040 in there, 1026.
1: Go ahead.
3: Check. Park Arthur. 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
1: 10-4.
4: Is that Henry 218 or 17?
1: Henry 217.
4: Go ahead.
1: 9261. They call it Linwood. They call it Linwood with some stuff. Since the truck, we can bring 8137. LF 8137.
5: 9261, go ahead.
1: 9261, just showing history of a no cause in January of this year. And the subject called in a reckless driver in March of this year, and that's the only history for the past 2 years.
4: 10-4.
5: I got that. Read your notes. You go and clear it on no call.
3: John 501, which entrance do I use?
1: 216-06, 216-06, respond for 1055 at 115 Hinman, 115 Hinman. Cross streets, West College, and Harvey, a black SUV. The driver was drinking at the caller's house. He left to go pick up his daughter and his son in Waukesha. Last hit on Flock at 1308 southbound Pewaukee at Blue Mountain. 10-40.
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4: Victor 234. 29 South Park Street, 29 South Park Street, 1017 there, their caller, this is the caller's girlfriend's house, and apparently the caller's girlfriend's grandmother lives there as well. She found the breezeway door open, and some pillows overturned, and some other things in the house moved around. They have been through the whole house, there's nobody there, but they just find it odd.
3: Is that four? Overton to Leha, I've been 1060 Hinman address and have not seen the vehicle.
4: 10-4.
7: Summary 565, clear North Lake, out on Moose Lake.
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4: 10-4.
8: You can both squads 10-8, verbal for Reg, non evidentiary amount of THC from a vape was located.
1: 10-4. 216-06, the license plate on the car is boy Charles Tom 3036, comes back to an Erica Alana's out of Heartland on a 2014 Ford Black Escape.
9: Dre, this is the same car casement I checked for before at Fort Wayne Snore. Mm-hmm. When it left there, it was reported to have gone up the Barstow Hill.
1: Sam 565.
4: Sam 565.
9: Got it.
8: Are you able to fax over the return on a boat and its operator if I give you the error number?
1: Sam for 9204.
8: It's ending in 3859, 3859. I'm looking for the hull number for the boat out of Florida.
4: 10-4.
0: 20. Secretary's report, 10-8 citation.
1: 10-4. Go ahead.
6: John 501, I believe I'm 23 at that location. Is somebody going to let me in?
4: 10-4. Sam, 226 or 121, can you send somebody down to let him in?
2: Yeah, if he's at the angle bay, I send someone down.
4: 10-4, thanks.
1: Go ahead.
6: Call 218 status.
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0: You can change the location to Appleton and Premier. 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
1: Somewhere near the Brookfield Town Sanitary District, 150 South Barker Road, a caller sees smoke in the area. We're still gathering fires and rocks.
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1: Last name's Storniolo, Sam Tom Ocean, Robert Nora Ida Ocean Lincoln Ocean. First name Jacob, John Adam Charles Ocean Boy, middle name Vincenzo, Victor Ida Nora, Charles Edward Nora, Zebra Ocean. Date of birth 10/19/2007, 10/19/2007, still unknown.
2: 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King 199 unrelated.
0: Got it.

0: get a call for a traffic signal problem just to the north of this area at Barker and Watertown, flashing red in all directions. I don't know if you can put out or take a look at that while you're not.
1: I've already been through. It's not creating a traffic hazard. I have no idea the cause of it, but we can disregard that for now.
0: 10-4, just confirming. Do you want me to clear it out?
1: Yes, thank you.
0: 10-4. 300 responding for a fraud call at 1354 White Rock, 1354 White Rock, cross streets Niagara and Elm. A 14-year-old sent photos to an unknown person and sent them $70 in gift cards as they threatened to send out the photo. This was obtained over text. She does not want her parents to know about it. Her name is Alex, and her parents do not speak a lot of English. They are Spanish-speaking. 1040.
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1: Next to it. 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There's an immediate abandonment, so we didn't have any contact. 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

0: Okay.
1: I'm on Water Tower at Barker. Looks like the smoke is coming from the southeast of me. Might be in the area of West Ravenswood Hill Circle and Davidson. I'll head over and check.
0: You said West Ridge and Davidson?
1: West Ravenswood Hills at Davidson.
0: I copy, thank you.

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0: FD has added an address, 440 Poplar Creek. That's where the smoke's coming from. They're investigating.
1: Sure.

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0: Uh, 23 and met with the caller. He was outside waiting. Ten he logged.
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0: Bravo 521, A lock.
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0: 20.
1: Go ahead.
0: Close that one out and copy the next one.
1: Go ahead.
0: Adam King Young, 5255.

0: 302 to respond. Or on 911. 911 shall hang up at 22 to Park Place, 222 Park Place, cross street to Casper, and then on 911 abandoned call, attempts to call back, left a message. The person is Edward O'Reilly, 1040.
1: Edward.

0: 12 to 18, you keyed up.
1: 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No need for a call for service.
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1: Sonny, I think I cut you off.
4: Go ahead. Bravo, 210.
2: Close that one out with a sight. Copy the next one.
4: Go ahead. Do you want further status out there?
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2: Paul William, 8259. No readback.
4: 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Confirming closing the last one at the site.
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0: At Rich Cinema off of Moreland Road, spoke with Sierra David, born 96. Sizing accidental, they were apologetic. Their phone had a black screen. We're on a weird call. They're somewhere in the lot. Nothing to Teresa.
2: Four. You can clear it.
0: We at Mosquito Park at the campsite GC3, George Charles 3. Originally, it was an open line with nothing suspicious heard. On callback, we made contact with a Laura subject to advise her daughter has a phone. We did advise the park ranger. Can I use you to clear it out?
1: Nathan.
3: Tango 238, traffic stop.
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3: Northbound 127 from Fairmount out of Wisconsin, Boy Charles Charles 5272, BCC 5272 on a red fort.
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0: Brent.
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0: You can close out now. Nothing.
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0: 69 Damwell Station, put in advice. Smith and Maxwell, still waiting on a callback.
1: Maxwell, copy.
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6: Could you just check history of the address to see if we've had any other CDTP or break-ins?
4: Caller lives at 1090 Red Barn Lane. She's saying that there is a car pulling into driveways, driving up and down their street. 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
1: Morning, Marley, 1023. The 20th is Boy David George, 6286. BDG, 6986.
3: 26, go ahead.
2: There's an assist EMS 313 East Village Court. Fire already transported. Can I just do a clear it out?
0: 10-4.
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1: Bravo 217. 9201, you can clear me login. Can you log me out of CAD?
2: 9201. Three oh two, 306-609, 302-306-609, respond for 1010 at 610 Downing, 610 Downing, Cross Streets East, Wabash and Belmont. Carly and Alex are fighting in the residence. There are no weapons. Female is hitting the male and pulling his hair. Dispatch can hear someone yelling in the background. They're in the common area on the first level. 1039.
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1: 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Yeah, there's one of the 1010 callers outside. The female's now hitting doors and screaming loudly.
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1: Echo 205 traffic, only westbound Greenfield and Coach Light, Greenfield and Coach Light. Adam X-ray, X-ray, 2666, 26, and Adam X-ray, X-ray, 2666.
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4: Attention Area 4, reckless driver, westbound I-94 from Sunny Slope, westbound I-94 from Sunny Slope. It's a motorcycle, all black, with a subject, all black, vehicles brake checking and making hand gestures. It has a 28 of 269 Mary John, 269 Mary John. Appears that all violations possibly occurred in MCSO's area. Currently passing Moreland, our caller will make a statement.
6: 216, 27 West.
2: 31 spots for a reckless westbound I-94. Sunny Slope, westbound I-94 at Sunny Slope for an all-black motorcycle and a subject wearing all-black. The motorcycle is brake checking and making hand gestures. All violations occurred in the MCSO area. Currently passing Moreland.
4: 216, clear.
6: 19.
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1: 9250, 1060 West 274 North 4875 South Willow Creek Drive. Again, West 274 North 4875 South Willow Creek Drive. Callers reporting multiple speeding drivers through the neighborhood, reporting at least a gray sedan, possibly an Audi, a black SUV, and a additional gray sedan that were just recently through the area. Chase has been going on all afternoon and requesting extra patrols.
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2: 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Adam Mary William, 9397. 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
1: 10-4.
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6: What?
1: 300, it is 27903, repeating 27903.
4: Copy.
1: 9201 for a parking call.
5: I'll be eastbound North Avenue, stop at East of Brookfield. Adam Victor Lincoln, 2458 again. Adam Victor Lincoln, 2458. It's going to be on a black, I believe it's a Mitsubishi.
1: Okay.
3: At the LaBelle Golf Course off of Pennsylvania. Initially, it was just an open line on callback. We spoke with Mark, said that, I'm sorry, we spoke with Kevin, said that he was at a wedding, accidentally dialed, no problems. Over. David 214, checking status.
1: 9201 West 257 South 4684 Wood Lily Lane. West 257 South 4684 Wood Lily Lane. Looking for parking permission for two vehicles until Monday. It's going to be a white Subaru and a blue Town and Country. Super.
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1: 308, responding for 1050 PDO at ECC and AM 164, ECC and 164. A gray Nissan Sentra versus a Volkswagen in traffic on scene, turning northbound on 164. 10-40.
7: Area 1 units for a Volvo, westbound from the 11700 block of North Ave. In the city of Tulsa, it was a hit and run for a red sedan last seen headed westbound north. Front end damage on the suspect vehicle.
1: 10-4.
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0: Cost. Tango 202, Appaloite, west of Langlade. Appaloite, west of Langlade, for a silver sedan occupied by an elderly couple with the window down. No hazard lights on the vehicle.
2: Mike, 248.
1: North 62, west 29946, Wayside Court. North 62, west 29946, Wayside Court. Spoke to Cody, said that he had the phone in his pocket, accidentally dialed nothing 1037.
2: 10-4, you can clear the phone.
1: Over.
3: Group 11 tonight, warning.
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1: 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She is not alone.
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4: 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It's going to be at Menominee Park, West 220 North 7884 Town Line Road. At the beach house, there was a male known, about 6 feet, short beard, wearing tank top and swim shorts that was blasting music, sitting in a light blue sedan with heavy tint in the handicapped spot with no permit. He was confronted in four of the person and as a ranger. He moved from the disabled parking spot and he's still in the beach house parking though.
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0: Skyway 214 at Brookfield Hills Golf Course, 16075 Pinehurst Drive. Can hear two males talking, stating they had an argument. They're now laughing. They're plotting northeast of this address. Did you want a second?
1: How was that?
2: Also, 11 drinking status.
1: Yeah.
2: That works.
1: Do that on the center.
0: Bye.

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1: DO-669 respond for a well-being check on 1029 Madison Street, 1029 Madison Street, Cross Street, South Washington, and North Hine. There is a female white with blonde hair and pink shorts rolling around in the grass across from this address, possibly under the influence of 961. Second caller advised there are pill bottles laying around her. 1040.
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4: 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North 88 West 17907 Martin Drive. They found a dog in the area of Roosevelt and Tate Thomas. 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
0: Bravo 214, we can hear both parties yelling. Can't understand what they're saying. The voices get loud and then get quiet. We have a subject named Max so far. 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
4: You in the area for a reckless driver, eastbound I-94, approaching Highway C, eastbound I-94, approaching Genesee. Going to be a black Audi, license plate of Boy David Adam, 6963, BDA 6963, cutting people off, swerving. And they're now approaching Highway 83 already.
0: Attention area 4, reckless driver, eastbound I-94 from Sawyer, eastbound I-94 from Sawyer. Black Audi with a 1028 of Boy David Adam, 6963, BDA 6963, swerving in the left lane, cutting people off, and it's currently approaching Highway 83. We do have a caller who will make a statement.
2: David 214, can you just advise if they exit at 83?
0: 9243, can I dash me to that? And for 9243.
3: Never.
1: 306609, the female is Amy Martin. She is telling the caller that she didn't take any pills.
0: Bravo 214.
2: 06 copies.
5: Good.
0: Bravo 214. We're in contact with a male named Matthew, born in 2005. Advised no emergency. There was a pocket dial.
2: Job being clear, love.
0: Stand for it. Echo 202. Echo 202. 02, can you put me out with a vehicle at the speedway on Beloit? Copy the 28.
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0: In traffic.
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4: Over. And David, 214, they did not exit. They passed 83 already.
2: 10-4, I'll still be 10-8.
4: Okay. Tango, 238 for a hit and run.
2: Go ahead.
8: 7-5-6-5, gotta get time to remember.

0: Mary 565, time of boat stop was 1817, again 1817, and your IR ends in 2626. And for 1043, I am not getting either of those registrations back.
1: It occurred in front of 4821 North 127, 4821 North 127. Suspect vehicle was a gray pickup truck, unknown maker model, left northbound 127, should have rear end damage. The vehicle that was struck was a parked dark gray Nissan.
2: 1044, any delay or did it just happen?
3: 9261 traffic.
1: It sounds like it just happened. I can try and confirm with the call taker. Caller was just a witness. They tried to notify the owners of the vehicle, but nobody's at the house, so there may have been a slight delay.
0: 1041.
3: Referred in Watertown. Actually, we're turning on for Watertown now. Pulling over in front of the shops here by a quick trip. Wisconsin Auto, Adam, Edward, Edward, 7223, AEE, 7223.
0: 1049, 261.

0: 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It occurred around 6 p.m.
1: 10-4.
2: 9243, 9262, vehicle just passed over Elmhurst, still weaving in and out of traffic.
3: 314, 1041, 3264.
1: 9262, I copy. I'm set up at 164.
2: 10-4. 10-4, 314.
4: 9243 for 43, I'm by Elmhurst, and they have got to be way ahead of me.

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0: M4-9204, 9243, it looks like the reporting party for the reckless is saying they actually lost visual at Prospect.
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1: 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I'll be out with a vehicle. Looks occupied at Ace Hardware. 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
2: 10-4.

0: Echo 202. Echo 202. She's just trying to find Moreland Reserve. She's going to follow me over. 33. Did you get the 28 there?
1: I get it. Let's do a Jennifer Langbauer out of Waukesha.
2: Like she's saying she's okay, just that her blood sugar is very low.
0: 10-4. I'll be 10-8. No report.
3: 10-4, 306.
0: 10-4.
3: Does she need a 1052?
2: Seriously, she's saying no, but I'm still talking to her.
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4: Pulse 219 checking status.
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0: 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Clear me on UTL.
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0: 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We spoke to a caller who said that it was a Taco Bellies at work, no emergency.
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0: Bravo 219, the alarm company is back on the line. Gave some keyholder information, advised the homeowners are not home. They're requesting a 1021.
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1: 10-4, Echo 205. 33. 33. 9203, we have your caller on the line. Sounds like blocked numbers aren't able to go through. Do you want us to transfer them out to you direct?
3: Negative, I don't have a SWAT call, so you put it in any sense to give us another district SWAT?
4: Received a call from Casey King, also, at South 70 West 17079 Edgewood Drive, stating she located a tracker on her vehicle that she had reported to be there on June 8th, whom we were unable to locate. She'd like to report it to an officer.
1: 9201, are you able to take over this 1021 assist other for 9203 as they don't have a SWAT cell?
5: Yes,
1: 10-4, can we transfer the subject out to you?
5: My SWAT cell is J3. You can transfer to my personal and should be on the call.
1: 9201, confirming you said it should be on the roster.
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2: Perfect. 302-302, respond for a fire code at 602 Linden Street. 602 Linden Street, cross streets Lake and Woodward, man outside. With a lot of smoke coming from the area. 1040.
5: Tower.
1: Adam Victor John 9842 AM. Correction, AM V Victor J John 9842, the gray Honda. The Jane Phil near Christmas.
2: 300-300, respond for 911 cell hang up at 2923 Clearwater, 2923 Clearwater, cross streets, Rapids and Stillwater. 911, open line, nothing heard, no answer on callback. A voicemail was left, and there was a second call from this number, 1040.
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0: 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She's advising. She lost her disabled veteran plate near Morrissey and Mill, she thinks. Last saw it around 1 p.m.
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1: /212, 10-24, Ida advise on priority reports. 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
0: 10-4. 10-4, Victor 222 near Collins Street in Silver Lake Plaza. Caller found a 6-year-old by the name Violet wandering by the speedway.
2: I copy, Rose.
0: 10-4.
8: Jonathan is suspended. No license issued. No one.
5: 10-4.
2: No, she was 0-1. You couldn't hear it loud.
0: 33. 10-4-9-2-0.
7: Victor 236 in the bottom.
0: 10-4.
6: 306, both units are 23.
0: Sam 121 status.
2: 33, go ahead.
0: This is going to be a continuation of the original complaint from back on, I believe, July 8th or June 8th, something like that, that she said. 10-4, 306.
2: 10-4.
9: Sam 23, 10-4, no further.
0: 10-4. If you could just put that call note, or that call, in my comments so I can put some evidence with it.
8: It's been added.
0: Thank you much.

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0: The residence is sick here.
1: I copy.
2: It occurred at Woody's Bar and Grill off of Kilbourne Road. Caller was third party, said that there was a gray Ford Raptor that struck the building. Unknown time delay. Unknown if the driver was intoxicated or not. License plate of the vehicle is Victor Young, 6166. This is just down the road.

0: That was 315 North 7677 Highway 83, apartment number 4.
1: 10-4. Bravo, people, tonight.
2: 10-4, Bravo, people.
3: Sam, 26, he's calm down now. We have both units report.
0: 10-4, that was Sam, 223.
3: Sam, 226.
0: 10-4, sorry.
3: They're under 23.
2: 10-4, they're under.
0: And Sam 226, Sam 121 for a 1090.
3: 26.
0: Yeah, 2841 North Mill Road, 2841 North Mill Road, coming from the kitchen motion alarm.
3: Copy. 121, copy.
4: Probably 219. Did they give a direction of travel? Did I hit wrong?
0: Negative. Caller was third party, and it was an unknown time delay.
2: 9364, 10-8 citation.
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0: So the suspect lists just a little bit to the south, just south of Highway BB.
4: Charlie 10, I think. Can you go up the address again?

0: The suspect address is West 315 North 7677 Highway 83, apartment number 4, occurred at Woody's Bar and Grill.
1: 9262, is that there, sir?
2: 3829, stage crash.
3: Okay, thank you.
4: 9262.
0: Motion 245 is Swiss Fire.
1: 10408. 9262, North 30 West, 22046 Woodfield Court, North 30 West, 22046 Woodfield Court, for a male white in his 30s, about 5'10", heavy set, curly dark hair, blue shirt, carrying an iPad that's been sitting outside of here for the last 5 hours.
0: North 71 West, 38341 Lang Road. North 71 West, 38341 Lang Road. There's a tree and a bush on fire on the property.
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0: 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Being rushed to the TV with evidence.
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0: 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It's a short distance here to his destination. He's leaving the car. I'm just following him to that location. She needs to use the restroom, and then be citing him for OWL.
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